0: the when I was on the other radio station and I came to Sun City, she followed me. So Shauna K, big up yourself. You understand? David Bin Laden, big up yourself as well. As on, Kit Kat says, no care how you're good to them, them still cross the line. No, I know all of them do that, you know. You see the one them will cross the line? If you thank them, man. Thank them. Thank them for messing up the friendship, because you would have end up doing way, way, way, way more for them if you were still friends with them. But you learn, say, they are not good for you. And, you know, I just gotta get rid of the bad people them out of your life. God just, I get rid of them. So it's a blessing. It's a blessing in disguise. You understand? So big up to the real friends. Warren said, real friends are like guiding angel. I mean, if I tell you, Warren, you understand? You hear what Warren said? Big up to Zuberi Music Group, got it locked in. Warren said, real friends are like guiding angels. So if you and your friend have come from far and got through good times, bad times, yo, cherish it, all right? Yeah, man. Asian Brain said, they open your eyes. May I tell you, may I tell Kit Kat, them, yeah, may I tell you, so the ones them where after you're just nice to them and you're good to them and you do good things for them and them still stabbing at your back. Yeah, man. Them can't go on, man. Them can't go on. I feel them last, you know, and I hear last. I feel them last. All right, so now it's time for the JIS news, followed by some love songs. And that's how I'm going to be closing out the show, with some slow jams right here on Sun City 104.9 FM. Please continue to keep it locked with yours truly, Sun Jack Alipatch. 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
3: The Ministry of Culture, Gender, Entertainment and Sport is introducing a new training and certification program for local creatives designed to allow them to upgrade their skills without interrupting their careers. This announcement was made by Culture Minister Olivia Grange in her contribution to the sectoral debate in Parliament on Tuesday. The program, created through the newly fledged Institute for Cultural Practitioners, Innovators, Entertainers and Creatives, is being developed in collaboration with overseas institutions and the Creative Production and Training Center.
5: 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Through the Institute, we will equip our creatives with technical expertise and business acumen. We will offer micro-credentialing so that practitioners can upskill without interrupting their careers.
3: The Institute will be housed at the Caribbean Maritime Institute and will involve courses taught by industry professionals in Jamaica and overseas. The Ministry of Education, Skills, Youth and Information will be investing $400 million in improving technical high schools across the island. Portfolio Minister Senator Dr. Dana Morris-Dixon says the move is part of efforts to promote technical vocational training among young Jamaicans. She adds that the St. Elizabeth Technical High School will also receive a cutting-edge mechatronics and robotics lab, which will be officially opened later this year. Dr. Dixon also outlined additional support for students pursuing careers in emerging technical fields.
6: But if any of you are looking at any of those new STEM areas, so mechatronics, robotics, or any of those areas at heart. So if you graduate level 4 with one of the new high-tech areas at heart, we then give you the grant of $300,000.
3: Dr. Dixon was speaking at the graduation ceremony for the St. Elizabeth Technical High School recently. The National Solid Waste Management Authority, NSWMA's capacity to carry out its sanitation and public cleaning responsibility has been bolstered with the addition of 4 new water trucks. The 4 new additions come on the heels of the 10 tipper trucks which were handed over to the authority in December of 2025 after the passage of Hurricane Melissa. Minister of Local Government and Community Development Desmond McKenzie says plans are underway to add 4 trucks in the next financial year.
7: These trucks will be provided to the 4 regions. And in the new financial year, we're going to be making provisions for another 4 trucks. We understand that when solid waste is properly equipped, it makes life easier in executing its responsibilities.
3: Mr. McKenzie was speaking at a handover ceremony earlier today at the National Solid Waste Management Authority's headquarters on Halfway Tree Road in Kingston. And Foreign Affairs and Foreign Trade Minister Senator Kamina Johnson-Smith is leading Jamaica's delegation to Madrid, Spain for the Ministerial Dialogue for Latin America and the Caribbean, LAC, on June 30. The event is being convened by the Organization for Economic Cooperation and Development, OECD. Mrs. Johnson-Smith says Jamaica's participation will provide an opportunity to press for greater access to climate finance and to advance the country's interests in stronger trade partnerships, improved market access, and greater participation by Jamaican businesses in regional and global value chains. She notes that it will also support efforts to attract quality investment, strengthen logistics links, and create more practical pathways for Jamaican goods and services to reach international markets. Jamaica's participation will also focus on ensuring that Caribbean priorities, as well as those of other small island developing states, SIDS, are placed at the center of the OEC LAC agenda. Minister Johnson-Smith is also expected to participate in the special session on greater Caribbean engagement and involvement and hold bilateral talks with high-ranking Spanish officials. That was JIS News. I'm Joy Kelly.
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0: Jamaica, we have been tested before, and every time we rise. Together, we will rebuild stronger, safer, and united. Hope lives here. The time by the office of the Prime Minister is...
1: The time is 7:30, which means that is it for me. Yeah, man, I gotta take care of myself, peeps. But I'll be back tomorrow, 3 p.m. to 7:30 p.m. So if you can, please tune in. Tomorrow, I'll be playing strictly reggae music, non-stop reggae vibes, positivity. You don't know the best type of music, our type of music, our genre, reggae. Yeah, man, that's what's going to be happening tomorrow. So tune in if you can, all right? And please stay safe. And as always, it's been a pleasure of mine providing you guys with the best in music right here on Sun City. Later, well, up next is Wicked Foot. Not Weed. No, I'm sorry. Up next is Weed Seed, not Wicked Foot. You don't know. Yeah, man, big up Wicked. Wicked Foot, he is actually celebrating his birthday right now. You don't know, so he won't be in. Weed Seed will be filling in for him. So Weed Seed, big up himself. He's on his way to give you guys the best vibes all the way until 12 a.m. So please continue to keep it locked right here on Sun City. And remember to follow Sun City on Instagram, X, and TikTok at suncity104_9fm. And you can follow me on all platforms, dj.ali.patch. Shoutouts to Asian Brain. Glad to know that you enjoyed the show. Surf, big up yourself every time. Paula, yeah, man. Blessings to you too, Paula. Big up yourself every time. Joy was enjoying the love songs. Glad to know you enjoyed it. Yeah, man, big up to Andrea, big up to Warren, Kit Kat, Boogie Down, Davine, Angie, Shauna K, Mr. Webb, Thera Music, Aksa, you don't know, Claudette, big up to Big Tree Family, you don't know, Shereen, Angel, the bus driver, big up yourself, General Lexi, big up yourself, Muriel, anyway, big up yourself, Zane, Sean Austin, big up, Theo McLean, Budget Car Rental Family, Father Fresh, you don't know, Son Millie, Brett, Conductor Bulby, everybody just wanna big up. And you don't know, I look forward to you guys checking in and tuning in tomorrow as well. Big up to Brook Valley, you know, big up to Kingston 20, you don't know, Bankers, Carwash Family, De La Soul, Chubby Decor, the whole family. Big up. All right, tonight, stay safe. Continue to keep it locked. I will see y'all tomorrow. Bye.
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say 60 minutes before we get up to 8 o'clock. Weed Seed signing in. And no feel a need for Sir Jack Wicked Foot. Like he make a wicked look. So I don't know. Big up yourself, Sir Jack. Hope the DJ okay. Wanna big up Sir Jack Ali Patch? I tell you, bring my afternoon. I know before it was Chris Sonic. So we'll continue the journey. It's a current Tuesday on this day, June 30. All my strength is in. And you are in the gospel said. I look to you. Look to him, little, yes. Mm-hmm. I look to you. All my sonites, big up yourself. Weed Seed on the radio.

Alright people, a minute past 8 o'clock, may I tell you, some nice gospel music, yeah, soothe the soul. Alright, so Weed Seed in control and we gonna go for a quick commercial break. Remember, I'm feeling the need for Sonjack Wicked Foot, Zine, so everything alright. We have a time signal from Reggae Sumpfess and then we go for the break, Zine, yes.

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4: The Ministry of Culture, Gender, Entertainment and Sport is introducing a new training and certification program for local creatives designed to allow them to upgrade their skills without interrupting their careers. This announcement was made by Culture Minister Olivia Grange in her contribution to the sectoral debate in Parliament on Tuesday. The program, created through the newly fledged Institute for Cultural Practitioners, Innovators, Entertainers and Creatives, is being developed in collaboration with overseas institutions and the Creative Production and Training Center.
6: This Center of Innovation and Excellence will offer flexible, cutting-edge education and professional development across the full spectrum of creative disciplines. Through the Institute, we will equip our creatives with technical expertise and business acumen. We will offer micro-credentialing so that practitioners can upskill without interrupting their careers.
4: The Institute will be housed at the Caribbean Maritime Institute and will involve courses taught by industry professionals in Jamaica and overseas. The Ministry of Education, Skills, Youth and Information will be investing $400 million in improving technical high schools across the island. Portfolio Minister Senator Dr. Dana Morris-Dixon says the move is part of efforts to promote technical vocational training among young Jamaicans. She adds that the St. Elizabeth Technical High School will also receive a cutting-edge mechatronics and robotics lab, which will be officially opened later this year. Dr. Dixon also outlined additional support for students pursuing careers in emerging technical fields.
7: But if any of you are looking at any of those new STEM areas, so mechatronics, robotics, or any of those areas at heart. So if you graduate level 4 with one of the new high-tech areas at heart, we then give you the grant of $300,000.
4: Dr. Dixon was speaking at the graduation ceremony for the St. Elizabeth Technical High School recently. The National Solid Waste Management Authority, NSWMA's capacity to carry out its sanitation and public cleaning responsibility has been bolstered with the addition of 4 new water trucks. The 4 new additions come on the heels of the 10 tipper trucks which were handed over to the authority in December of 2025 after the passage of Hurricane Melissa. Minister of Local Government and Community Development Desmond McKenzie says plans are underway to add 4 trucks in the next financial year.
8: These trucks will be provided to the 4 regions. And in the new financial year, we're going to be making provisions for another 4 trucks. We understand that when solid waste is properly equipped, it makes life easier in executing its responsibilities.
4: Mr. McKenzie was speaking at a handover ceremony earlier today at the National Solid Waste Management Authority's headquarters on Halfway Tree Road in Kingston. And Foreign Affairs and Foreign Trade Minister Senator Kamina Johnson-Smith is leading Jamaica's delegation to Madrid, Spain for the Ministerial Dialogue for Latin America and the Caribbean, LAC, on June 30. The event is being convened by the Organization for Economic Cooperation and Development, OECD. Mrs. Johnson-Smith says Jamaica's participation will provide an opportunity to press for greater access to climate finance and to advance the country's interests in stronger trade partnerships, improved market access, and greater participation by Jamaican businesses in regional and global value chains. She notes that it will also support efforts to attract quality investment, strengthen logistics links, and create more practical pathways for Jamaican goods and services to reach international markets. Jamaica's participation will also focus on ensuring that Caribbean priorities, as well as those of other small island developing states, SIDS, are placed at the center of the OEC LAC agenda. Minister Johnson-Smith is also expected to participate in the special session on greater Caribbean engagement and involvement and hold bilateral talks with high-ranking Spanish officials. That was JIS News. I'm Joy Kelly.
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welcome to another exciting matchup at the World Football Championship. It's the finals where World Radio United goes up against Sun City 104.9 FM's Dream Team. The whistle has gone. Supreme Sunday plays the ball to Rewind Monday. Rewind Monday taps the ball to Current Tuesday. Current Tuesday dribble. He labs it over to Reggae Wednesday. Reggae Wednesday dribble. Left to the right. Left one for dead. Lovers turns and receives the pass. He chesses it. He brings it down on the flank. Passes it to Turn Up Friday, who turns it up. He turns up the knob on this game. It's Turn Up Friday. Turn Up Friday. Passes it to Scorching Saturday. Oh my word. What a goal. What a goal. It's a scorcher. Oh my word. It's Radio with a difference. Sun City 104.

0: 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Weed Seed.
1: All right, it's a Weed Seed, people. So I'm filling in for Sun Jock Wicked Foot. It's an current Tuesday on Sun City Radio. On this day, June 30, in the year 2026. Guess who in the mix? No Weed Seed. And we're getting in the reggae genre. So you know we are playing the fresh reggae them. Warrior King, Busy Signal, Moonlight, big song, people. Lightning Records. I'm a rich friend of my foreign. Yo, Kelly. The whole West End side, ours. After hours. Listen. Hold up. You know the super producer, Lockin. Big up yourself, Lightning Records. Big up the whole California. Yay. Okay. Warrior King, Busy Signal. That one is fresh out of people. Current Tuesday, we are dropping the fresh record, MZ. Tell

Big song, my Jamaican people, beautiful people of the world. Listen to me, that was Warrior King and Busy Signal with a big song, Moonlight. Lightning Records, they're going hard. But listen to me, I have a great song as well for you. Yes, big from Vernal CJ. He got a locky right now with his team. And that one, I'm going to make a scene. One Night Stand, current Tuesday. We are dropping the first record of him. See you,

Wheel. One more time. 18 minutes past 8 o'clock. We got the big song from Vernal CJ. It's called One Night Sun. Here we go.

0: is Vernal CJ.
1: Surely goodness and mercy shall follow me all my life.
0: Yeah, people. Love all the singer go on. Big up Vernal CJ on the lock right now to the radio Zane. I mean, I tell you, I say current Tuesday, we'll drop the first record them. Big up yourself, Vernal CJ and the team Zane. So my people, only goodness, you know. This right there, you know. Good over evil. Powerful song. See ya.

0: Don't sound. Hey, the studio lock right now in the Ayonda. Come on, Wagwan. Oh, we're going in a big up Joe, my God.
1: Show me the path.
0: Have a big song for Don't Sound. I'm a feature for this one.

0: What a powerful song, hey my people. Vernal Sir J. Yes, big up yourself. Keep recording great music, all right? So, people who have this next one are going to feature for Downtown Records. We got Vibes Cartel and Bonafide Band, and this one, Zane. I mean, I tell you, shout out to Ionda right now. How you don't know? Big up Joe, the whole Downtown family. Scatter, what's the matter?
1: Bonafide still.
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0: Oh. All right, let me big up some tonights right now. Shout out to Kush Move, Zane. I also want to big up Joan. That's JoJo in Canada saying happy birthday to the one and only Wicked Foot. Zane, so happy birthday, Wicked Foot. I also want to say shout outs to Lorraine from Point Hill. Yes, right here in St. Catherine. Jai from Spanish Young got it locked. What about the Fata Fire? Where girls them desire? Listen me, remember you work for what you want and I retire. Listen me, Chicago family on the lock. What about my Mexican friend Talio, mi amigo, buenas noches. Mi amigo, que paso mi amigo. Mexico, Aurora, yes, yes, eh. Mexico, they're playing right now. All the best for the side. Big up yourself, Talio, all right? People, you know I'm a Mexican friend. Yeah. Spanish-speaking country right there, got it locked. Mexico, buenas noches, la familia, te quiero. All right, Surf from Kingston saying he's present. Big up yourself, Surf, but the girls them turf. Yo, you know we got Claudette from Central Village saying I big up Mama B all the time. Happy birthday. Okay, so we'll move on with this one from Bugle and Maxi Priest. Yes, it's called Love Again, Boogie Down Records. They going hard.
1: Income.

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1: One more time, our two legends, you know. Maxi Priest, Bugle. Yo, trust me, Boogie Down Records. People, it's 8:30. We go for the break after this.

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As the message is in the music. 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

Welcome to another exciting matchup at the World Football Championship. It's the finals where World Radio United goes up against Sun City 104.9 FM's Dream Team. The whistle has gone. Supreme Sunday plays the ball to Rewind Monday. Rewind Monday taps the ball to Current Tuesday. Current Tuesday dribble. He labs it over to Reggae Wednesday. Reggae Wednesday dribble. Left to the right. Left one for dead. Lovers turns and receive the pass. He chesses it. He brings it down on the flank. Passes it to Turnup Friday, who turns it up. He turns up the knob on this game. It's Turnup Friday. Turnup Friday passes it to Scorching Saturday. Oh my word! What a goal! What a goal! It's a scorcher! Oh my word! It's Radio with a difference. 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

We live good in our life. 22 minutes before we get up to 9. How may I tell you we are going fine? It's current Tuesday, and Weed Seed is filling in for a wicked fart. Yes, I wanna big up Lamar from Portmore Lane all the night. Look, one say star load, see him with a new land. Yeah, remember our people. What about Chrissy out there at Clark's Lane, that Sir Gregory Park, and all the world golf affair? See me? Yeah, big up step, you know. Yeah, when I foundation of Sun City, one of the columns. Yeah. Pick up yourself, Sun Jack Stepper, anywhere. When I said shout outs to Chrissy, and big up Lorraine in Point Hill, shout outs to Surf on them turf. I see Charles Morris from Walton Park. Wagwan Rasta. I know Eastside check in. I see Conductor Bulby. He's typing. I hope he might type the right thing. Listen me. Andrea, big up yourself. She got it locked in Halsden. Yeah. All my UK people, what's up? What are we, England, are going good in the World Cup, eh? All the best to the England peeps. You know, I'm a Frenchman, though. Yeah, France all the way. Okay? People at World Cup time, you know. We don't want the boring thing. Pick a side. All right? Can be a bagwagonist, too. It's not going to kill anyone, you know. See them fighting about who a bagwagonist. I mean, it's just a side. Lucky in Fergie dads. Never Fergie moms, you know. Fergie dad. On the lucky right now. Fergie dads. I would say they say Fergie. No, I see Surfed. Which side is Argentina? Oh, so you're an Argentine fan. Damn. Not one of them. Yeah. Alright. He says, my team went home today. Okay. A lot of teams went home today. You gotta be more specific. Alright. Yeah. Text legit. And I shake it text in. Which side is that? I read between line thing, Conductor Bulby. Like your outfit me get ugly. Like a place lovely. Come on. He's typing, people. Hey, Garfield from a grand span saying Brazil all the way. Big up all the Brazilian people. Yeah. Get a lucky one right there. But luck works. Alright, what about Tanise? She's saying Brazil as well. No, remember I said Jamaica. Alright, next Brazil really now. Puppy Tail Boss. See, the Puppy Tail Boss said none other than the number one to the world, Brazil. They will spoil us lucky. Alright, Brazilian fan. As me say, you know I'm a Frenchman. France. Boogie down there type. Listen me, no business about time and lifestyle. I'm just loving football, alright? I will say France to the world. Tell every boy and girl. Yeah. See the Camille say your weed seed. French. Boogie down records there and a sign in. Fatafire saying El Bape. May I tell you? What an extraordinary performance from the athlete. You see it? Yes, Mbappe. Yeah, I'm the Pommy DP, so you know it's serious. France! Yeah, so big win. World Cup. You saw France win side? Yeah. That's a side for win. France all the way. Alright, so we are playing two little World Cup songs, because you know we're going up. We in the season and we in the international genre, so why not? Alright, so let's go, people. We got to Shakira. Got Shakira right now on the radio.

Puppy Tail Boss, where your underdog side, DR Congo. That's your pick. Alright, so Boogie Down Record saying, Baby Side France player. Yeah, but a Baby Side Germany player doing it. Oh, it's a difference. Zane. Now Boogie Down, you need to pick a side to, you know. Yeah, you have to pick a side before you can't do no reasoning, is it? So people talk Boogie Down Records for Instagram and tell them, say, pick a side. Our World Cup season. Yeah. It's a go on good. What a way the World Cup festive. The world just all in unity. And I say all the wars stop over east. Jeez. Life is good.

Better feel the magic, people. 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World Cup are going nice. Yeah. When the international genre, they might as well play the World Cup song, them, don't they? Remember, Weed Seed filling in for Wicked Foot. Maddie. Big up Father Cassina. Remember, Skins and Tattoo in August. Ah, nice. Sugarman's Beach. Every dollar I reach, is it?

Pop time, front, summer side. Big up Father Care, School of Mind, the Skin Center, two people. August 9th, it's gonna be crazy over Sugarman's Beach. Yeah. You know what I'm saying? Big up the Skin Center, two team. One Father Care.

0: So Tony New Level saying his side is Canada. I tell you, all the best for you, Canada, sir. What's up to all my Bermudan people? Sasha Lee from Turks and Caicos saying Brazil all the way. I tell you, a World Cup time, pick a side. Alright, we got 9 minutes before we get up to 9 o'clock. Weed Seed on Jamaica Radio, filling in for Wicked Foot. Are we in the international genre? 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Current Tuesday. I say it nice. Full of vibes. That's Sonia Shakira, Burna Boy. Got everything you need. See that Vanessa got it locked. Yeah, met her broke uptown and she said Weed Seed. That's Sonia. Loving it. Playback. So we're gonna play back one more time. You know, the World Cup song. Yes, for 2026. All courtesy of Burna Boy and none other than Shakira. Zine. Brilliant stuff. Let's go one more time.
1: We are ready.
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Mi amigo Tulio. ¿Qué estás haciendo, mi amigo? Mexico, everyone know Jazz. Hey people, Mexico are playing right now, you know. I need to check the score, what's going on? Tulio. Mi amigo. Five minutes before 9 o'clock, we're in the international genre. This is the World Cup 2026 song. Yes, sir. Burna Boy,

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Listen me. 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Andrea, God bless. How are you? You know, sir, Andrea, you too. Over there. Brazil. Andrea, big up yourselves. Alright, it's Maddie, I know it sends. Nadine. La, Nadine. This is how you had a smart one, you know. Nadine sent beer France flag. 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
1: What are you doing?
0: What are you doing, people? But I want that vibe, no?
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0: All right, so we go for the break after this one.
2: Let me get that to you.
0: Boy, may I tell you, see nice song, you know?
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0: It's so much fun.
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0: On today's edition of Jamaica's Promise, Park Mountain Primary celebrates National Pep Top Performer. I'm Jetta Francis. Stay tuned. Labor for learning before you grow old, for learning is better than silver and gold. Silver and gold will vanish away, but a good education will never decay. Those familiar words took on new meaning for students at Park Mountain Primary and Infant School in St. Elizabeth. In the months leading up to the 2026 Primary Exit Profile PEP examinations, they faced one of their toughest school years yet after Hurricane Melissa tore through the island last October. The storm damaged sections of the school, including the roof. But despite the setbacks, Principal Carlene Williams-Heath never lowered her expectations. For her, excellence remained the mandate.
1: Hurricane Melissa really ripped us. As a result, we had to do scheduling and all of that for different class. We lost time. But I can tell you, I have a very committed staff and, of course, motivated students. We say excellence is our mandate at Park Mountain, and every day we really work to build that kind of atmosphere within the institution. This year in particular, our grade 6 students were really tuned for this exam. And tell you, I am so excited.
0: All 60 students who sat the 2026 PEP exams earned placements at several schools across the parish, including Black River High and Rassiz High School. 9 boys secured places at Monroe College, while 8 girls will attend the Hampton School. Mrs. Williams-Heath commended her hardworking staff of grade 6 teachers for always going the extra mile.
1: My grade 6 teachers are champions. They give everything to what they do. Just the very affirmation that they use in the morning, I knew it was going to be a great year. The affirmation drives success. The affirmation sends a message to them that you cannot waste time. But the atmosphere was right. The teachers were right. The school was right. We know what we were set out for. We set out for that. And can I tell you, we made it.
0: Leading the class of 2026 is National PEP top student Desanya Beadle, who earned an outstanding 394.2 out of 400. She reflected on this achievement.
2: I feel good and proud of myself. I did not expect that to happen, and I was feeling excited.
0: This future nurse or medical doctor outlined how she prepared for the exams.
2: I watched PEP practice videos on YouTube, and I went through past papers, and I had my mom helping me. My teacher, Miss Dennis, she helped all of us to do our best and to motivate us to do well. You can expect excellence moving forward, and I hope to maintain my grades and my average.
0: Principal Williams-Heath couldn't hide her pride as she reflected on Jasonia's remarkable achievement.
1: At the beginning of the school year, I would have called my head girl and I asked her for one wish. I told her that I want a government scholarship. I tell her that I want the school's name to be called this year in an exceptional way. I didn't know it was going to be this big, but she made it. She did it. Jasonia is an excellent student, right from grade 2 right up to grade 6. A total academia. And of course, she's not the most like the social person, but she's involved in almost everything. She's brilliant. Jasonia, excellence is our mandate, and you're going to take that to Hampton School. Continue to believe in yourself. You're a champion. Walk with your championship. Speak your championship. Do it. I want to read about you in the papers, and I want to know to say that, yes, she attended Park Mountain Primary School. You are a star. You're a champion. Continue to be humble. You're such a humble girl with a great impact. I absolutely love you, and I'm here to support you right throughout the journey. You're a champion.
0: Principal Park Mountain Primary School, Carlene Williams-Heath. That's it for this week's program. 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A production of the Jamaica Information Service, the voice of Jamaica.
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0: 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The whistle has gone. Supreme Sunday plays the ball to Rewind Monday. Rewind Monday taps the ball to Current Tuesday. Current Tuesday dribble. He labs it over to Reggae Wednesday. Reggae Wednesday dribble. Left to the right. Left one for dead. Lovers turns and receives the pass. He chesses it. He brings it down on the flank. Passes it to Turner Friday, who turns it up. He turns up the knob on this game. It's Turner Friday. Turner Friday passes it to Scorching Saturday. Oh, my word. What a goal. What a goal. It's a scorcher. Oh, my word. It's Radio with a difference. 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
5: What do I know? What do I know? What do I know? What do I know? What do I know? What do I know? What do I know? What do I know? What do I know? What do I know? What do I know? What do I know? What do I know? What do I know? What do I know? What do I know? What do I know? What do I know? What do I know? What do I know? What do I know? What do I know? What do I know? What do I know? What do I know? What do I know? What do I know? What do I know? What do I know? What do I know? What do I know? What do I know? What do I know? What do I know? What do I know? What do I know? What do I know? What do I know? What do I know? What do I know? What do I know? What do I know? What do I know? What do I know? What do I know? What do I know? What do I know? What do I know? What do I know? What do I know? What do I know? What do I know? What do I know? What do I know? What do I know? What do I know? What do I know? What do I know? What do I know? What do I know? What do I know? What do I know? What do I know? What do I know? What do I know? What do I know? What do I know? What do I know? What do I know? What do I know? What do I know? What do I know? What do I know? What do I know? What do I know? What do I

0: Hey, we have a birthday greetings. I don't know, Andre, big up yourself on your strong madope seas over Florida. Miami, what's up? We pulling up.
1: Pull up on.
0: Yeah.
1: Casper, Wednesday.
0: 9:22 is the time. Remember, we

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1: Pull up that one there for that goal there from Mexico. 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

0: money for me. 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I'm up.
1: 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Vibe Star tells said that.
0: Scary night at the movies. I do the best, you know, they even have to prove it. Scary night at the movies. I do the best, you know, they even have to prove it.

0: 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Zane, here's Shirley on the radio. We, you know, filling in for Wicked Foot, you know, and birthday people. So we'll say happy, happy birthday to the Wicked Foot. Zane, Madame, yeah, you're the Wicked.
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The whistle has gone. Supreme Sunday plays the ball to Rewind Monday. Rewind Monday taps the ball to Current Tuesday. Current Tuesday dribble. He labs it over to Reggae Wednesday. Reggae Wednesday dribble. Left to the right. Left one for dead. Lovers turns and receives the pass. He chesses it. He brings it down on the flank. Passes it to Turn Up Friday, who turns it up. He turns up the knob on this game. It's Turn Up Friday. Turn Up Friday passes it to Scorching Saturday. Oh my word! What a goal! What a goal! It's a scorcher! Oh my word! It's Radio with a difference. 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

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The whistle has gone. Supreme Sunday plays the ball to Rewind Monday. Rewind Monday taps the ball to Current Tuesday. Current Tuesday dribble. He labs it over to Reggae Wednesday. Reggae Wednesday dribble. Left to the right. Left one for dead. Lovers turns and receives the pass. He chesses it. He brings it down on the flank. Passes it to Tanner Friday, who turns it up. He turns up the knob on this game. It's Tanner Friday. Tanner Friday passes it to Scorching Saturday. Oh, my word. What a goal. What a goal. It's a scorcher. Oh, my word. It's Radio with a difference. 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

Hey, 6 minutes before we get to 10 o'clock, Weed Seed. Remember, I'm filling in for Wicked Foot. It's his birthday. Happy, happy birthday to, you don't know, Wicked Foot Zin. Long life is set every time. Yeah. Pick up yourself, Wicked Foot.

Lamar, check King. 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That's Chrissy from Waterford, Boston. She got it locked in, is it? Mm-hmm. Stand tall and dream big. So it's half time. Mexico is up 2 goals against Ecuador. Right now, Mexico win look sure. I flop on my life, no mood. 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And every track we touch, we blaze, we prove it. You know, shout outs to I'm feeling nice. Kenrick Wilson, he got it locked. No need to on a cruiser right now. No need to walk. Yes. As long as you got life to. When I say cruiser, I'm talking about a ship, people. He got it locked. On a big ship. Aim for the sky. Say hello to Sun City. Find the moon and reaching new heights. Just know, sir, you are a winner. Winner. Part of Fresh Canada Family.

0: 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Z, you know, big up a general run every time. This right there. It is 10 o'clock. We gonna go for a quick commercial break. Weed Seed on your radio. We, you know, filling in for the Wicked Foot. It's his birthday. Okay.
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0: welcome to another exciting matchup at the World Football Championship. It's the finals where World Radio United goes up against Sun City 104.9 FM's Dream Team. The whistle has gone. Supreme Sunday plays the ball to Rewind Monday. Rewind Monday taps the ball to Karantize. Karantize dribble. He labs it over to Reggae Wednesday. Reggae Wednesday dribble. Left to the right. Left one for dead. Lovers turns and receives the pass. He chesses it. He brings it down on the flank. Passes it to Tanner Friday, who turns it up. He turns up the knob on this game. It's Tanner Friday. Tanner Friday passes it to Scorching Saturday. Oh, my word. What a goal. What a goal. It's a scorcher. Oh, my word. It's Radio with a difference. 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

0: 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Zine, so keep it locked.
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0: 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The whistle has gone. Supreme Sunday plays the ball to Rewind Monday. Rewind Monday taps the ball to Current Tuesday. Current Tuesday dribble. He labs it over to Reggae Wednesday. Reggae Wednesday dribble. Left to the right. Left one for dead. Lovers turns and receives the pass. He chesses it. He brings it down on the flank. Passes it to Turn Up Friday, who turns it up. He turns up the knob on this game. It's Turn Up Friday. Turn Up Friday passes it to Scorching Saturday. Oh my word! What a goal! What a goal! It's a scorcher! Oh my word! It's Radio with a difference. 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

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Yeah. 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
1: Hey, we got 13 minutes before the break. Remember Weed Seed. I'm on your radio. Feel the need for Wicked Foot. I got two hot Barbies with me, people. I'm holding a vibe in studio. It's crazy up in here. Yeah. Remember Skins and Tattoo? That's August 9th. On the beach with the Sugarman Beach. Podcast party. It's gonna be rough up and up and up, you're not listening to. I know July 18, downtown, Reggae Sound Fest. I know Jamal confirms. This will commence at Plantation Cove, St. Anne's. Get your tickets, alright, people. Downtown.

Yeah, people, you know on my side, one Molly Don. One more time. Listen me, Fully Six out here. You know the hit song from Molly. And by Portmore artists. Never switch.

All right, people. Saying happy birthday to Wicked Foot once again, Z. I remember I'm filling in for this Sif. So happy birthday to Wicked Foot. Molly Donna.

Moving on. Intent. 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

0: show. Curfew. 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
1: Hold up. People, it's serious. You know what going we can bring a girl through?
0: Yeah.
1: You know what's that feeling like? When we could bring a girl through.
0: Yeah.
1: I swear, Pamputé.

0: 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Remember, Jamal now confirmed for Down Sound Reggae Sound Fest, Plantation Cove, St. Town, July 18th.
1: Yeah, man, a sun jack weed seed, yeah, the whole place lock. Spice to that, you heard?

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The whistle has gone. Supreme Sunday plays the ball to Rewind Monday. Rewind Monday taps the ball to Current Tuesday. Current Tuesday dribble. He labs it over to Reggae Wednesday. Reggae Wednesday dribble. Left to the right. Left one for dead. Lovers turns and receives the pass. He chesses it. He brings it down on the flank. Passes it to Tanner Friday, who turns it up. He turns up the knob on this game. It's Tanner Friday. Tanner Friday passes it to Scorching Saturday. Oh, my word. What a goal. What a goal. It's a scorcher. Oh, my word. It's Radio with a difference. 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

Welcome back. 9 minutes past 11 o'clock. We're rocking on the PM time. Current Tuesday. On this day, June 30th. Weed seed filling in for Sonjak Wicked Foot. It's his birthday, people, alright?

0: Beautiful song from Joe Archer. Alright, stream the artist, you know, in the reggae genre, Zed. Everything called Weed Zed is here, filling in for Wicked Foot. Wicked Foot, big up yourself every time. 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Happy, happy birthday, Zed. 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
1: City, baby.
0: Play this one for Egyptian.

man, civilization is not completed of his art, the highest form of expression of human intelligence. You have become complacent, sitting down and allowing the other nations to run away with everything. You have become a bunch of consumers. You are creators. Rise up, mighty people, accomplish what you will. Without confidence, you're twice defeated in the race of life.

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You have become complacent, sitting down and allowing the other nations to run away with everything. You have become a bunch of consumers. You are creators. Rise up, mighty people, accomplish what you will. Without confidence, you're twice defeated in the race of life.

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You have become complacent, sitting down and allowing the other nations to run away with everything. You have become a bunch of consumers. You are creators. Rise up, mighty people, accomplish what you will. Without confidence, you're twice defeated in the race of life.

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2: I will greet this day with love in my heart, for this is the greatest secret of success in our ventures. Muscles can split a shield and destroy life, but only the unseen power of love can open the hearts of men. And until I master this art, I will remain no more than a peddler in the marketplace. I will make love my greatest weapon, and none on whom I call can defend against its force. My reasoning they may counter, my speech they may distrust, my apparel they may disapprove, my face they may reject, and even my bargains may cause them suspicion. Yet my love will melt all hearts, likened to the sun whose rays soften the coldest clay. I will greet this day with love in my heart. And how will I do this? Henceforth, I will look at all things with love, and I will be born again. I will love the sun, for it warms my bones. Yet, I will love the rain, for it cleanses my spirit. I will love the light, for it shows me the way. Yet, I will love the darkness, for it shows me the stars. I will welcome happiness, for it enlarges my heart. I will endure sadness, for it opens my soul. I will acknowledge rewards because they are my due. Yet I will welcome obstacles, for they are my challenge. I will greet this day with love in my heart. And how will I speak? I will laud mine enemies, and they will become my friends. I will encourage my friends, and they will become my brothers. Always will I dig for reasons to applaud. Never will I stretch and scratch for excuses to gossip. When I'm tempted to criticize, I will bite my tongue. When I'm moved to praise, I will shout from the roof. Is it not so that the birds, the wind, the sea, and all of nature speaks with music of praise to their creator? Can I not speak the same music to his children? Henceforth, I will remember this secret, and it will change my life. I will greet this day with love in my heart, and how will I act? I will love all manner of men, for each has qualities to be admired, even though they might be hidden. With love, I will tear down the walls of suspicion and hate, which they have built around their hearts, and in its place, I will build a bridge, so that my love enters their souls. I will love the ambitious, for they can inspire me. I will love the failures, for they can teach me. I will love the kings, for they are but human. I will love the meek, for they are divine. I will love the rich, for they are yet lonely. I will love the poor, for they are so many. I will love the young, for the faith they hold. And I will love the old, for the wisdom they share. I will greet this day with love in my heart. But how will I react to the actions of others? With love. For just as love is my weapon to open the hearts of men, love is also the shield to repulse the arrows of hate and the spears of anger. Adversity and discouragement will beat against my new shield and become the softest of reins. My shield will protect me in the marketplace and sustain me when I'm alone. It will uplift me in moments of despair, yet it will calm me in times of exaltation. It will become stronger and more protective with use until one day I will cast it aside and walk unencumbered among all manner of men. And when I do, my name will be raised high in the pyramids of life. I will greet this day with love in my heart. And how will I confront each whom I meet? In only one way, in silence and to myself, I will say, I love you. Though spoken in silence, these words will shine in my eyes, unwrinkle my brow, bring a smile to my lips, and echo in my voice. And their hearts will be opened. And who is there that can say no to me when their heart feels my love? I will greet this day with love in my heart, and most of all, I will love myself. For when I do, I will zealously inspect all things which enter my body, my mind, my soul, and my heart. Never will I overindulge the requests of my flesh. Rather, I will cherish my body with cleanliness and moderation. Never will I allow my mind to be attracted to evil and despair. Rather, I will uplift it with the knowledge and the wisdom of the ages. Never will I allow my soul to become complacent and satisfied. Rather, I will feed it with moderation and prayer. Never will I allow my heart to become small and bitter. Rather, I will share it, and it will grow and warm the earth. I will greet this day with love in my heart. Henceforth, I will love all mankind. From this moment, all hate is let from my veins, for I have no time to hate. Only time to love. From this moment, I take the first step required to becoming a man among men. With love, I will increase my sales 100-fold and become a great salesman. If I have no other qualities, I can succeed with love alone. Without it, I will fail, though I possess all the knowledge and the skills of the world. I will greet this day with love, and I will succeed.
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0: Good morning, Sunnites. Good morning, our listeners. It is now time for the SMS show. It's the girl, Queen JoJo. Oh, my goodness. It is a Wednesday. Not only is it a Wednesday, it is July 1st, people. Today's International Reggae Day. Newer. What are all the odds? And then today is Reggae Wednesday here on Sun City Radio. Good morning, Newer. How are you doing? You all right?
1: I'm doing marvelous.
0: You're doing marvelous. Yeah. I say, people, Nur can come with some stories sometime, I see. Nur is here telling me about his uncle, Walkerton. Mr. Walkerton, good morning to you wherever you are, Mr. Walkerton. Big up yourself.
1: His cousin,
0: Mr. Walkerton. Big up yourself. And good morning to everybody who's locked in right now. Lady K in Brook Valley is up and early. Debbie, good morning to you, my dear. I hope everybody is ready to have a fantastic day with us here on Sun City 104.9 FM. I'm your girl, Queen JoJo, but we're going to head over to some praise and worship right now, because here, well, we have to give God thanks, you know. It's a new day, it's a new month, and we're still here, so we're going to give him some praise, and we'll be back. Good morning, Father Fresh. After this, at 5:35, it's all about the smart or clueless.

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2: The beat of the drum, the strumming of the bass guitar, the unison of the keyboard, the steadiness of the rhythm guitar, energy from the percussion, and the voice cementing the sound. This is reggae music. The coming together of souls uniting the world.

0: All right. Good morning. Welcome back to the SMS show. It's the girl Queen JoJo. Listen to me. It is International Reggae Day. And today is also Reggae Wednesday here on Sun City 104.9 FM. Before I get into Smart or Clueless, I want to say good morning to everybody who is locked in. Debbie, Lady K, Father Fresh, Riri, good morning to you. Good morning to JoJo in Canada. Today is Canada Day, by the way, so happy Canada Day to you, JoJo. Good morning, Andrea Bless. Good morning to you. Have yourself an amazing day as well. Katie Dolphy, I hope I'm pronouncing your name correct. Good morning to you, my dear Dexter. Good morning. Hope you're having yourself a fantastic day. G-Step, Conductor Bulby, good morning to you. Daveen in Barbican, good morning to you, my dear. And yes, JoJo, that is Mr. Dennis Emmanuel Brown. And you're going to be getting some good reggae selection courtesy of Sanjak Nyor today. All right? In other place. All right, so it's now time for Smart or Clueless, so get ready. And big ups to those who are on my live as well. I want to say good morning to Rando Radcliffe, who is in St. Anne. How am I saying that again? St. Anne. But me can't remember. Claremont, St. Anne. Good morning to you. And good morning to everybody who is locked in on my live on TikTok over there at Queen JoJo. All right. So let's see who is smart or who's clueless this morning. The question this morning, what breaks if dropped but smiles back? What breaks if dropped but smiles back? Nyor, more hear your answer. What breaks if you drop it,
1: yeah,
0: but smiles back?
1: my heart, or my
0: you
1: heart?
0: Know, I'm not, it's true. Okay,
1: no,
0: you know,
1: can't break
0: you know, my sister said to me, Jody, if somebody give you an answer, even if you don't think it's correct, you leave the people and let them give you the answer. So, my partner, tell me what you think. Tell me answer again. No, what breaks if you drop it but smiles back? What's your answer? 876-392-6217. What breaks if you drop it but it can smile back?
1: Heart, that man tell him.
0: Your heart?
1: Yeah.
0: So if you drop...
1: I'm going to say your heart can't so, break. You know?
0: But you can't drop can your break. Heart?
1: Somebody.
0: But can you drop your heart though? Can you drop your heart? I'm just asking.
1: Metaphorically.
0: You can drop it.
1: It doesn't mean literally you drop. It can mean some boy...
0: Yeah, but even as a metaphor, you wouldn't say you're gonna drop your heart. Even as a metaphor, though, would you say that? That's not the term you would. You say you have a broken heart. That part I understand, but me never hear nobody say, "Lad, me gonna drop my heart." Yeah, drop my heart and broke it. I've never heard that before.
1: Broke and break are the same thing.
0: No, it don't matter. It's not about that. I'm talking about the drop part, right? Yeah. Now listen to me. I've never heard somebody say, "Look how the boy dropped my heart and broke it." It's more like, "Look how the boy." Then. I've never heard somebody say that before. Oh. Nyor, stop your foolishness. If you're just joining us, it's. If you're just joining us, it is the Smart or Clueless segment here on the SMS show. And the question is, what breaks if dropped but smiles back? And I'm looking forward to the answers. A lot of persons are responding. Good morning to you, Neek. Neek says, happy Wednesday team. Big up, Swimfly. You know, say that nickname, they are going to stick to your door because... Anytime I see you outside of this place, it's swim fly your name now. Good morning, Marvin. Because yesterday you're teaching me how to swim and then gonna ask me if I can fly. I'll know my caffeine. People! Yesterday, Nyor teaching us how to swim, right? And then Balo, Jody, you can't fly. I'm like, what? Oh, that got together, Nyor?
1: I let us know if you don't say no, you can't fly. And, you understand?
0: All right, we're getting some answers. Rasta G says Miro. Shauna says top of the morning, my son family. The answer is Miro. And Marvin says the answer is Miro, Conductor Bulby. G-Step says the correct answer is Miro. So does Dwayne in Olaba. Dexter has the same answer. Sharana has the same answer. Neeks also. Lady K. Lady K, like, yes, I'm not too sure, but my feel like said. Jason on my life says it is Miro. And Andrea have the same answer, David. So everybody said Miro. And they're correct. The answer is Miro.
1: Me alone say art.
0: You'd rather you want a separate answer. Which nothing is

0: We're gonna head back to some music. It's International Reggae Day, and today is Reggae Wednesday here on Sun City Radio. So go and enjoy some music. Up next, it's gonna be The Brew, and we have some conversation that we want to, you know, participate and share in. Cause boy, me tell you, it's serious in Jamaica, so till it can't serious no more. Stick and stay. It's the SMS show.
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1: Don't show your face, Mr. Cat, because them can't stop you, Celestia, you know. Yeah! Lord of mercy. Come, Mr.

0: Hey, morning, Queen Kamala, big up yourself. One Queen Kamala in the whole jungle. Jungle 12. I'm also listening, shout out to our nods right now from Jarrett Lane.
1: So lift it up again, hell. You feel lift it up again.
0: Yeah, you know, Pinchas said to lift it. I feel lift it up. I have a follow the request. I have to lift it up.

0: 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I'm out.
1: The time is now 6 a.m. Noor is playing with our feelings this morning. It is a Reggae Wednesday here on Sun City Radio. Keep it locked. Up next is the Morning Brew.

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3: The father needs to overstand, understand, understand that his role is extremely important. 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

0: Good morning. Welcome back to the SMS show. It's now time for the morning brew. Want to say good morning to Rasta Tashai. Good morning, Christine. Have a blessed day too. Yes, Baba Upsetter. It is the hump day. It's the middle of the week. It's Wednesday. It's the first day of July. So it's also International Reggae Day. So good morning to everybody who's locked in. Right now, we're going to get into some discussion and I want you to share your views as well. So save the number 876-392-6217. That's Sun City's WhatsApp number and you can tell us anything that you're thinking and we will share it if it's appropriate on air. All right, so our first discussion this morning, daily calls for reform of public pension system. So opposition spokesperson Denise Daly is calling for major reforms to Jamaica's public pension system, arguing that many retired public servants face long delays in receiving pension payments after decades of service. Speaking during the sectoral debate, Daly proposed that pension verification begin at least 1 year before retirement so payments can start immediately up on retirement. She also urged the government to eliminate the existing pension backlog, address the impact of inflation on fixed income pensioners, and ensure retirees are not pushed into poverty. She also made mention highlighting the growing digital divide, warning that as more government and banking services move online, older Jamaicans must not be left behind due to limited access to or familiarity with technology. And I am in full agreement with the latter right there. I think while we're pushing for the, you know, digital aspect and online this and online that, we must remember the older folks, you know, they are going to need to learn just a simple access to the internet in how to receive payment, how to make payment. Those things are important. But while we might think that we're far from, you know, pensioner conversation, there are many persons who have to wait a really long time just to get the little dollar that they've worked all of their life for, and I think that's unfortunate. You know, I'm really hoping that the government pay attention to the system put in place. Sometimes I don't know if they still do it where, you know, they have to go and collect it at the post office. I know that. Yes, so, you know, usually there is a long line, or you see the older folks standing there for a very long time just to get that little money. And sometimes it's not a lot, if I'm honest, Javine, you
1: it's
0: know.
1: It's not.
0: It's I've not seen, a lot.
1: It's not a lot.
0: It's not a lot, right?
1: It's not a lot of money.
0: And I think that is something that we really need to look into, because if you're working for the government, even for the government, for years upon years, and then when you look at the what you're getting after your years of service, you know, as you say, that can put you in a state of poverty. I don't think it is enough with our cost of living now. Just the water bill alone can take a chunk out of some pensioners, you know, pay. So that is something that we definitely have to pay attention to. I always think that we don't do enough for our elders.
1: Yeah.
0: And when we're making decisions and we're putting policies in place, we don't think about two sets of people, our children and the elders. The digital divide is a real thing, because if it's not for, I remember when I had to teach my mommy how to use the phone, how to use the WhatsApp, and we say, mommy, this is what you have to do, because we're not going to always be around you, right? You know, you have to make the this is how you make the call on WhatsApp, and now you have to tell her, so come off of the Facebook, you understand me?
1: Yeah.
0: Be careful on the Facebook. So we if we're saying that, oh, we're moving to online platform and they're doing all of that, I'm hoping that there's going to be public education for the elderly as to how to use it, because I know that there's going to come a time when they say, oh, all right, payment for pensioners is going to go directly to their account. Yeah, and everybody,
1: I have had experience, and this has been, the digital divide has come up since 2020.
0: Mm.
1: With the same, even in the schools and all of that.
0: Yeah,
1: as I remember when I was at another media house working as a reporter, and I remember we did multiple stories.
0: Mm-hmm.
1: Of, and there are even elders who are vulnerable because they see a random person on the road.
0: Oh.
1: Because I remember several elders have stopped me on multiple occasions. My son, young man, mm-hmm. and I had to go in there, but not everybody will be honest as me.
0: Yes.
1: And even the elder, the lady, I'll never forget the lady that I was helping at San Diego Shopping Center. I remember I was helping her in the ATM because she don't know how to use it. And I was talking to her and I was saying like, so where are your children? And she said her children them overseas mm-hmm. and that our grandson is not here with her. So she have to do everything on her own and yes, this and that and whatever. And she was sitting on some money.
0: Wow.
1: And like not everybody is going to be as honest to help them, and that is how they get robbed.
0: Yes.
1: Another thing I wanted to bring up with the said digital divide.
0: Yes.
1: I remember we did several interviews with different people from certain financial institutions, and we're saying, mm-hmm. why is it that every time we have it's not even just the elders, mm-hmm. there's this thing in Jamaica that I see keep happening.
0: Mm-hmm.
1: Every time we're upgrading.
0: Yes.
1: I don't have a problem with upgrading. Mm. However, the transitional phase is always a challenge.
0: Mm-hmm.
1: And the elderly end up gets left behind.
0: Yes.
1: And mm-hmm. I'm like, why is it that... And then what I realized to a lot of people, too, I don't know if you noticed this, Jody, a lot of people, they don't seem to have patience when it comes to the elderly.
0: No. In general, you are in a space you might not understand and you ask questions. And that's why we're always saying that customer service is so poor here, because it's almost like when you ask the question, it's like, why you not know that? And I'm like, I'm asking because I don't know. And you're supposed to be teaching me. You're supposed to be guiding me. So if something has changed, I don't understand. Your job is to make it clear for me.
1: Right.
0: So imagine somebody who is older, who don't understand, is not exposed, and they're asking, and then how old people stay already. So sometimes I saw something happen last week right here in Portmore Pines Plaza, downstairs at one of the banks, and this is how I know that it would seem like they're collecting pension or something there. A lot of old people. The line was long. And I don't know what transpired, but I heard a woman cussing out the old people them, And I'm like, you don't have the manners. That's why I'm pitting in. And I'm like, come on. You know? Yes, they can be miserable. Yes, they can be feisty. But come on. You know better. And you don't know, maybe they're frustrated. They don't understand what is happening. So therefore, they're frustrated. They're going to get upset. They might say something rude. Find out what is making them frustrated. You know, you're going to get old one day too. And I think we keep forgetting that. And that is why we leave the elder behind. We are so impatient. But yet still, it's almost like they forget that. Who help you walk? Who was patient with you as a baby?
1: Mm-hmm.
0: You understand me? There was a time when you did not know what to do.
1: Right.
0: So you have to be considerate. And while we're moving forward and we're in the space of digital this and digital that, we have our elders.
1: Yeah.
0: They are the foundation of what we are. You understand me? They put certain things in place. So now that we know, we have to make sure that we bring them with us.
1: Right.
0: And they're smart. They're brilliant. They have survived thus far. Let me tell you, we can do better when it comes to our elderly. And I think just like how we put other things in place, public education, I think something needs to be done. Each bank,
1: right.
0: Each financial institution, each our government entity that knows that, the elder needs them or use them, they need to put something in place where they start to teach. They can. The elder will come. Them have the time. Put something in place. Have a Saturday or a Sunday or whatever. And say, hey, this is what we're dedicating this time to teaching.
1: In most of the banks now, they have designated lines or windows or areas for elderly persons. However, and I've seen it many times in our financial institutions, because I'm connected to three financial institutions,
0: mm-hmm.
1: and I've seen it at all of them.
0: Yeah.
1: the elderly, they're asking questions and they're still not understanding.
0: Yes.
1: And it's almost as if when I look at the customer service reps, I only can count on one hand the amount of customer service reps. I actually say, like, take the time mm-hmm. and walk with them mm-hmm. through the process and explain to them. So, and what happened is that I, as a regular customer, when the customer service rep send them with information and they come to sit down and fill out stuff, I have to be there and say, okay, mommy, this is what they mean.
0: Yes.
1: This and this. And I'm like, why is it that they still don't understand something?
0: Right.
1: Why is it that y'all don't take the time out to explain to them and you leave them vulnerable now to people
0: exactly.
1: to manipulate them, rob them because right. they just don't understand.
0: And it's not everybody, as you shared earlier, it's not everybody's honest. Boogie Dung Record says some elders are not online savvy or tech savvy, so just help them. It's true, you know. I think usually there are some aspect where they say, like, if you're over a certain age, right. you're considered elder. What is wrong with you? You're considered an elder, mm-hmm. and I'm thinking, okay, maybe they're going to get special treatment, but based on what we're
1: we're lacking in so many areas where the elderly is concerned. Mm-hmm. And I think the digital system overall in Jamaica, yes, I am down for technology. Mm-hmm. I'm all for it because it makes our lives easier and mm-hmm. it saves time.
0: Mm-hmm.
1: However, the problem I have in Jamaica is that I think last week we were talking about even the traffic ticketing system.
0: Yes.
1: I carried a story last week about, I think, the security minister and Justice Minister Del mm-hmm. Raichuk and Horace Chang were saying that they're going to implement something effective October 1.
0: Right.
1: So the penalties are going to be harsher for people who have outstanding tickets.
0: Right. I think they're going to be taking away points.
1: Right. And suspension. And suspension of your license. I think Nor was sharing last week about the time when you went away and you had the tickets to clear up. And because you got the tickets in different parts of the island, mm-hmm. you have to go to specific tax office.
0: That is upsetting.
1: But that doesn't make no sense.
0: It doesn't make any sense. Not only that, last week my sister co-worker got into an accident because they have to travel sometimes to different parishes.
1: Right.
0: So she got into an accident in I believe it's Saint Anne. Mm-hmm. But say for instance the police station, she's close to a police station up the road. The police officers sent her to a whole other district or division.
1: Yeah.
0: And when she got there, the officers there was like, you know, so them officers, they need to stop it. Mm-hmm. Why, if the accident happened there, they're going to send the lady all the way up here? Mm-hmm. She already traumatized by the accident. And then you're going to send somebody else all the way to another. So I think that is something that needs to be sorted. There needs to be a whole system or connection where you don't have to, not because you live in Kingston, but something happened in St. Anne and you have to go to St. Anne all the time to sort it out. No, I think our systems need to be sorted. And when it comes to the elderly, because the elderly still drive, them still do, you know, they still have to live their lives. There must be something put in place for them to understand what is happening, because they have now become vulnerable. And as Javine shared, that not everybody is going to be honest enough just to, okay, this is an elderly person, let me help them and go about my day. Some people is going to see it as an opportunity to steal, you understand me, and put them in even a worse condition than they are in. So the government genuinely need to start doing something about that. I am big on public education. I am big on that. I don't think enough of the community public education thing is happening anymore. I think we have dropped off a farm since I was in my teen. When we were in our teen, and Emma Tele said two is too many, and abstinence and all of that. I don't know if it's just me, but I'm not seeing any real public campaign that is sticking and is happening in a way.
1: You know where the public education is now, sadly? TikTok.
0: Oh my goodness.
1: Everybody are expert these days. Everybody are expert these days. TikTok. I was having a conversation with some friends of mine, and them say, you know, me hear it on TikTok, but me say, but you don't know if that
0: if it's true or not.
1: For yourself.
0: Did you go and read something?
1: Anybody can come back. I can turn on my phone and take up my phone and just
0: and
1: say
0: tell
1: anything.
0: Anything.
1: And tell you anything.
0: And we see it all the time. That is why sometimes there's this misinformation, because nobody's really going to read anymore. Nobody's reading, nobody's researching. They just know that somebody that they trust. And that is why I say, when you're in the media space, whatever, once people know you, I genuinely believe that you have a responsibility to be cautious and careful about what you're uttering. Yeah. Because some people, you are their gospel.
1: Right.
0: You are their gospel, and what you say is so it go. So you see, if them believe in that, yes, you see, if them believe in Javine, and Javine open him camera and say, yo, you know, say, Jojo this. Man say, yeah, man, Javine, now go tell the liar, Javine, that, you know, is the same way Nure go on his life and do something. If them believe in a Nure, anything when Nure says gospel. So therefore, you have a responsibility. So my, I don't, so even yesterday with the people coming together,
1: the protests
0: in Crossroad, I understand it's coming from a good place, but then you, when you go on TikTok and you hear the utterances, I mean, I say, but I know that way, is that what we're talking about?
1: It's two things they were protesting for, because I saw
0: I'm so confused.
1: I saw the confusion on TikTok.
0: I was so confused.
1: It was Kate Osborne who was spearheading it.
0: Yes.
1: And they were coming out to speak out against Wheatley.
0: Wheatley, yes.
1: Yeah, which you're going to talk in the second story.
0: Yes.
1: And they were talking about the TSN.
0: Yes.
1: That's the two things that they were coming out to speak out about. And they were, remember the same thing we were talking about yesterday, where the country was not informed, and what they're calling for a public debate to be in parliament, just like how we have sectoral debates.
0: Yes.
1: Carry it to parliament and let's have a discussion, both the ruling party and opposition, and have public discourse about it.
0: Right.
1: Hear what the people are saying.
0: And she was also, Miss Osborne was also saying that make whatever the agreement is public.
1: Public, yeah.
0: Make it the public. Yes, that's what, make it public. But everybody else on TikTok had their own agenda, was speaking to other things other than the TCN agreement and Mr. Wheatley situation. And they just come out there and them just go on with themselves. And I was like, you see that? It is so important to be in the know and to have facts and the proper information, because when that don't happen, you know, because when you have a certain sort of influence and power, Javine, you can tell people anything, and they'll eat it up. Worse if they're not the set of people that, and this is why politics thrive in Jamaica.
1: Yeah.
0: This is one of the reasons it thrives, because nobody's researching to see if you work or not.
1: Yeah, we're having this discussion last week when Raven was here last week, and I remember it was something with school, a topic we're talking about with school. And you know what I find very interesting? In the age of technology, and we have easy access to information, I find it very strange
0: that
1: people lack a lot of knowledge. And I like back in the day when my grandmother did that for work, got a library. And my mother did that for work.
0: I have to write out the...
1: And we have to take up encyclopedia.
0: And write out the information.
1: Physically write it out.
0: Exactly.
1: And put your information together. And I like, no, you can't just pick up your phone. Everybody have internet. Everybody have a smartphone. There's not one topic out there in the world that is not on
0: that the internet. That is not on the internet.
1: Information is there. And I'm like, people just blindly just take what people say as gospel.
0: Take what people say.
1: And then it's the thing. And then the danger of social media is that while it is good and information gets out there quickly, the terrible part about it is that you have to be careful, because you have to fact check.
0: Yes.
1: You have to fact check, because it's spread like wildfire.
0: Let me tell you something.
1: I've been out here and I've had people from overseas call me and I ask them, because I know I'm in media. I saw a true say, Andrew, this and that. And I'm like, where you get that from?
0: Exactly.
1: Where you get that from? And I'm like, no. And I have to be explaining to them that, no, that's not what it means. And then sometimes headlines have a way of saying stuff.
0: Because you have headliners, I like to call them, where all they read was the headline. Yeah. And that was, they grabbed the information from that.
1: Yeah.
0: I have read headlines, and then when you read the story, I say, hold on there. But the story and this not going together. Yeah, and it is a bit. for you to click. So it's a clickbait. So you're on social media, and for, and this is what I'm saying, you cannot be on social media in the social media space, and the only thing you do is read the headline and think that you have the full story. Really and truly, it's to grab your attention. You need to click and read it enough time after the people them read, and you see the comment, them say, no man, I hear them call the media house name and say, oh, no, for do better, because this the headline they don't go with the story, you know, but it grabs your attention. But not everybody knows that, you understand me? And it's the same for the elderly. When we come back to the digital divide, poor them, even AI with artificial intelligence now, and how it has evolved and advanced, you really can't tell the difference if it's real or not. So for me, I make sure to warn my mother. I say, hey, I'm telling you this, you see, oh, and I show her, because I can't, I use, like, me not talk ChatGPT. I use AI in a form where you would not know that it's AI. I love technology. So I and we're getting into that space, that that's where we're going. So you have to make sure that you're versed in it, because that's where we're going, whether or not we like it. But you have to be telling them, say, hey, this is not real. I'm gonna say, it's not real, but it may say, mommy, this is a whole video put together, and it's a voiceover. This is not real. So be careful, do not share it, and do not respond to it, because it is not real. Be careful. And I say, when you're not sure, don't do nothing. Me say, no, open a message, but do nothing. And me say, it's one page me have. So you see, if you see a different page with me, my face on it, do not accept nothing. Don't click no link. I say, I'm not going to send any link. My sister, not going to send any link. No link now sent to you via me. Do not click on anything. So it's almost like they're children again, and you have to be guiding them. But not everybody have children with them. So, but we still have a responsibility to them. So I am saying, government entity, financial institutions, and even us as media spaces need to get to a place where we get into community and we assist the elderly when it comes to these things. Inform them. You know, they're willing to listen. I know for a fact they're willing to listen, but we have to be patient with them. And if we say we're moving forward, for me, Javine, moving forward means everybody's coming with you.
1: If
0: anybody's left behind, we are not really developing. Because to develop, we need to develop as one. You understand me? So if persons are left behind, we're not doing our job. And that's how I feel about that. Biggie the Hunger Card says, media television, search for yourself. You know, me can't bother. But it's true. We all have a responsibility. And we are in that space now where you can't just take anything like that. You have to fact check, you have to make sure that the video is true, the people them were in there, it's real. Because I can take a picture of Javine, I can take a picture of Nur, and I can literally make a video with both of you in there speaking, and you person's not going to know that it's not you.
1: You know, the terrorist groups in the Middle East do that, and that's how they use to control the people, giving them what they want to give them, you know, and nothing no go so.
0: And propaganda. Listen to me. So we all have a responsibility, and we genuinely need to look out for our elders. They deserve that. And for those who are taking for granted these elders, when they ask for assistance, I'm telling you this, it's karma. Karma is a real thing. And one day you're going to get old. I always tell people, say, you're frustrated and you're tired of old people, and you love to call people old. You think you're going to get old too.
1: We're all going to get there.
0: So just make sure, say, you're doing enough good, so a little good can follow you when you get to that stage
1: when
0: in
1: I
0: your
1: look
0: life.
1: At them, you know, when I look at them, I see my grandmother, I see my grandfather. So
0: yeah,
1: I just help them.
0: Yeah, man, we have to. So I'm hoping that whomever, wherever, and you're listening, you're in the financial institution, you're in that space, and you can have a conversation and you have a say in how, you know, things are done in assisting your customers. Put something specific and special for the elderly. You know, they don't always know what to do. And even with the ATM that you explained, maybe it's time for us to invest in showing, put something in the ATM. I know a video or whatever, it's the first time using the ATM or whatever, this is what you do. And guide them.
1: As I mentioned that, you know, Jody, you know, so what I realize, I'm not seeing more, I'm seeing less of every time I go to the bank. You know, those specific people who stand, who, like, they're like customer service assistants.
0: Mm-hmm.
1: Like, if you're depositing money, you don't know how to do it. And so
0: yes, they used to have that. They don't have that no more. I don't see that. We're not seeing that anymore.
1: Less of that.
0: Yeah. So it's almost like this. And that's why they say that they're getting rid of people, and it's digital. But really and truly, in order to get rid of people, you have to make sure that everybody's on the same page and understand what is happening, you know. But for those who have elderly and your family and so on, mm-hmm. if you can assist them and teach them, do so. Because as you can see, the world is not so kind, and the world is moving forward, and it's not everybody thinking about the elderly. So when you get a chance and the opportunity to teach, teach as best as possible. All right, we're going to take a break. We'll be back after this with the next story in the brew. Sanjat Nyor.

0: The time is now 6:30 a.m. Stick and stay.
1: For the first time in World Cup history, the 2026 ball has sensors inside that will send out data as to how fast a free kick was taken and help officials with offside decisions. It has a battery inside which lasts up to 6 hours, but it will have to be properly charged before each match. This World Cup factoid was brought to you by Supreme Ventures Racing and Entertainment Limited and Wendy's. Every match day, make it a Wendy's Biggie Box. Jump!

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1: The beat of the drum, the strumming of the bass guitar, the unison of the keyboard, the steadiness of the rhythm guitar, energy from the percussion, and the voice cementing the sound. This is reggae music, the coming together of souls uniting the world in harmony and peace.

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0: All right, guys, welcome back to the SMS show. We're still in the morning brew. My name is Queen Jojo. I'm here with Javi McLean, who is having a conversation with us as well. All right, so this one is a very interesting one, Javi. Very interested, I must say. I see Integrity Commission puts hold on plan to charge Wheatley Court challenge set to begin July 23, right? So the Integrity Commission has informed the Supreme Court that it will not pursue criminal charges against Cabinet Minister Dr. Andrew Wheatley until the court determines its application for judicial review of the Commission's findings. A hearing on Wheatley's application for leave to seek judicial review is scheduled for July 23rd. So the undertaking came after Wheatley's attorney sought an injunction to prevent any charges before the matter is heard. Wheatley is challenging the IC's recommendation that he be charged with illicit enrichment, rejecting allegations that his assets exceed his lawful earnings by $164 million and claiming the commission acted unfairly and failed to consider key evidence. The IC is expected to file its response by July 13 with Wheatley's team to submit an additional affidavit by July 17. Mm-hmm. No.
1: I have to be very careful.
0: We'll take deep breaths.
1: Because I know Mr. Wheatley. I have to be very careful because he's my MP. I have to be very careful.
0: Hold on. All right. Here we go. All right. So my chest and my back rod. So here's my thing. On both sides, for me, both sides, the Integrity Commission and
1: Wheatley.
0: The Integrity Commission, and forgive me if I'm wrong, but I'm concerned about the aesthetics of the Integrity Commission and how sometimes it seems as though it is a particular government body that they are very strong about and they hold firm to. I'll say it like that. That's the safest way to say it. And while I'm all for the body, I am hoping that they remain very fair and balance in their dealing, because I am concerned about how often there are things that has transpired in other aspects in other government and the strongness there that I'm not seeing it, you know, the persistent, you know, that persistent behavior to get the truth, and to it's not there. And I know you understand what I am saying.
1: Yeah, exactly.
0: So I don't want it to be a case where they are being unfair in their dealings because it's a particular government. Now, to the Wheatley situation, for me, my government must be able to tell me where, my government worker must tell me where he's getting the money from. It must be clear.
1: You're a public servant.
0: Yeah. So, not if or but or maybe not supposed to be in it.
1: Right.
0: It must be clear. You must come out and able to say, this is where I get my funding from. I did not take from anywhere else. This is how I work and earn. Now, if or but. Just like the TCN situation.
1: Right.
0: So, for me, I am like, okay, if they're wrong, come with a clarification right now, because you know which part you get your money from.
1: Right.
0: And I stand on that with no apology.
1: Right.
0: So there shouldn't be any guess or spell with it. And for me, and if then there's key evidence to consider, come put the key evidence out there to the public.
1: Yeah. let it be public if you have nothing.
0: Yeah, because if key evidence there and the integrity commission are go around it and I behave like them not see it and you have it, show it.
1: Right.
0: That's where I stand.
1: Now, I'm not saying that politicians didn't have businesses before they entered public office and all of that, because we know of politics right across the board.
0: Mm-hmm.
1: You know, they had lives, regular lives before. Some of them have regular lives before they entered a life of public service. And what I want, because this is not the first time, this is not the first time that Wheatley and a slew of others have been caught up in some scandals.
0: Yes.
1: Mm-hmm. Certain things became questionable.
0: Right.
1: But what I want, though, about as there seems to be a recurring theme where we hear about an investigation going on, integrity commissions, they put out a report.
0: Excitement.
1: That opposition lash out, we don't hear anything about it. Then it's radio silence.
0: Mm-hmm.
1: What I want, as what you mentioned earlier, about this particular body approaching the situation a particular way because of this particular government, I think there should be an independent body that is not, that doesn't sway either way.
0: Yes.
1: It's like how in America, you have the two political parties. You have the Republicans and you have the Democrats, right?
0: Yes. Mm-hmm.
1: And you also have the Congress.
0: Mm-hmm.
1: You have the Senate, Congress. And also, which is the final thing for anything to be passed, of course, you know, is the Supreme Court.
0: Yes.
1: I believe that we should have a separate body that is not biased, that is independent of the government.
0: Yes, I'm because in complete
1: agreement.
0: Because who polices
1: the police?
0: Exactly. No, I am in complete agreement with you that, and if I'm always open to correction, you know, and if I'm wrong, I'm wrong, but

0: see our former judges. And based on something that I said, he says, what, Jojo, did you know that they charge members of the other party? And why you can't look at it that members of the other party are compliant with the law as they all have signed the code of conduct? What you're saying is dangerous to suggest that the IC is going to after members of the JLP. You know what? You know that it was the government who implemented the IC, the Integrity Commission, which is the IC. Well, Duane, you know, for me, I think I'm very fair because I'm with no side. So for me, me no do politics. Politics has never served me. Neither JLP or PNP has ever done anything for me or my family. Everything that we have ever earned, we had to work extremely hard for. So you see, for me, me fear I'm plain. And what I have observed, in my opinion, not Sun City's, not Javeen, not my Jordan Claradel Beckford's opinion, is this. When I am observing, and for the time that the Integrity Commission has been here, when they are doing it, there is a particular approach for some government entity, right? Government party, different from the other one. And I say that with absolutely no apology, because that's what it looks like from my perspective, and nobody can change that. And then now, you would have heard me said about Wheatley, if then the Integrity Commission is so wrong,
1: right,
0: about their findings, and you have proof, because you said that there's evidence that they have not considered, what are you waiting on to provide that evidence? What are you waiting on to put that publicly? So, you see me fear in my dealings and me balance, because we are wait pan. If Javeen says a lie about me, you know, right away, you know, me come with my evidence. Yo, Javeen, I tell lie. Here it is. That's how it's supposed to be.
1: Right.
0: So if somebody is claiming that is illicit funds, and you get it from somewhere that you shouldn't have, and you have proof to say that this is not so, what are you waiting on? That's all I'm asking. Boogie Down Records says church. Church politics state. See how the church full of them the other day? So, you know, Boogie Down, please, Boogie Down, please. Good morning, David. David says, good morning, SMS team. I have a problem. These government ministers have nice things and living good life, but the double standard is what is crazy. Simple civic servants that make over a certain amount of money has to declare their earnings and be transparent in all these dealings, but the ones who govern are always the ones that can't get their declaration approved. The PM challenging the same policies he pushed to put in place. They should resign. And that is David's opinion. I have no problem. Yes, thank you. And Shervin says, Oni can't tell me nothing about them. Olanda, he seems to say, politicians think them have plenty of options. Them think them can do anything. Only can't tell me nothing about them. Why is them going to government? Them have so much asset. So much asset. And those are fair questions to be asked. Because you see, if it's a case, Javeen, where you had it from before, no man can take that from you. We know there are certain politicians who had their own law firm, had their own thing from beforehand. So we know that. We know. And they have proof of this. And this is what I'm saying, absolutely nothing. But it looks a way when you come into the space and then all of a sudden you have all of this. And listen, if you get it, honestly, you know, just share it. Unfortunately, even though we don't like when people in our business, we don't like when persons are in our business. If you're going to be a public servant, you have to be, you must understand that you have to be forthcoming with all your earning. People often know, say, I know, oh, well. money in because we already find it so difficult. We already having so much problem. There's money to be allocated to places that them not get the money. You get what me I say?
1: No, because and we are gonna pay for it regardless.
0: And exactly. So if you have evidence and proof that you're not taking where you're not supposed to be taking from, you're not doing what you're not supposed to be doing, what are you waiting on? And then if you are not biased as an entity, do we have to do with everybody have the same approach, have the same strong approach to everyone?
1: You know what I like with America, with American politics, at least, and I'm not saying corruption there everywhere,
0: yeah.
1: We can't run from that and we can't hide from that. But what I appreciate about in the American politics, nobody's above the law.
0: Yes. And that is where we need to get to in this
1: nobody's
0: country.
1: Nobody's above the law. That's what I like. Nobody's above the law. Because you saw what happened yesterday with the Supreme Court.
0: Yes.
1: With the whole
0: when I'm saying, you know, say Trump, there's somewhere stressed right now. Trump stressed right now.
1: They blocked it.
0: Because it don't make any sense. But that is what I'm saying. As much as we've burned out America and America this, when you're wrong, you're wrong.
1: Right.
0: When it doesn't make any sense, it doesn't make any sense. And they hold you to that. Why am I not know?
2: Peter Sedge
0: says, it's the same thing worldwide. As soon as someone goes into Congress, a year later, they become multimillionaires with inside trading and lots of things. And now they're trying to shut it down. you know, some of the stuff that me carry it higher, because we just try to keep the door open right here at Sensitive Radio. I'm not gonna do it with Nina. I'm not gonna do it with Nina this morning. We're gonna wrap up the room shortly because, all right. So Dwayne says, put it this way: me and Noor in politics. Noor is doing everything right and submitting everything that is required, and they can verify that he's speaking the truth. And I'm dipping my head in the cookie jar and then lying about where I'm getting my money from. Who you think the IC going to drag to the public? Listen, Dwayne, I understand where you're coming from, you know, but you have to understand that not everybody sees things and experiences things differently. And for me, for the time for what I'm seeing, not the approach is not the same. That's what I see. And all I'm saying is that the approach must be the same. That's how I feel. So, me not there for whole no politician to nothing. Because the truth is, to me, a politician is a politician. It doesn't matter the color. It don't matter where, a politician is a politician. And that's how I feel. But I just feel like why I say your statement is dangerous, to remember that the ICANN had told us that 12 people are under investigation for illicit enrichment. And now 3 members of the JLP are named. What will happen when the name of the other members and there are... But why are you assuming then that they're all going to be JLP? That's my problem. Because I know for sure that it's not going to be that way. I am positive that it's not going to be that way. I can assure you, Dwayne, that it's not going to be that. What I am saying is I want the same energy for everybody. And that is my problem too. You have 12 people who are under investigation. You know, so them have illicit enrichment. What we are waiting for? Who we are see a face for? Call out everybody name. That's how I feel about that. That's why I'm not like to talk about politics. You know, can you see me? I'm not have no special. I not have no special place to nobody when it comes to politics. I have no special place.
3: Religion and politics, I'm not really talk.
0: Because I have no special place. I hold absolutely no body, political and government body, in any special place. Because you know what? You work for me. You have a responsibility to me and my country. And that is where we go wrong all the time.
1: We put them there.
0: Well, we put you there. And criminals, unfortunately, Dwayne, are on both sides. And uno no want to believe that, and I am aligned with nobody, and I can say that outrightly. Uno need for call a spade a spade.
3: Well,
0: we need for start hold them accountable. See, we are in the tick of the TCN. We don't know nothing. We don't know what going. We don't know what our country is going to be like in the next month by the end of July. Yeah. We don't know what state we're in. Me not have no time for hands and grab up nobody. They have a responsibility to us. And not align it. Me not align with nobody. And when you're looking out for the people and you care for the people so much, why is it then we care so much for the people? Where the conversation there? Where the constant conversation for get the information, for tell people what is happening on both sides? Only for press release. Me no want a press release. Go go work. Go talk about it and go in the road. Talk about it. Get the information. Press release. Like I tell Javine, we're tired of that. We need to know what is happening.
1: We need some more town halls.
0: Town hall meetings.
1: Town hall.
0: Conversations. Face to face. We not see you. One number upon the press release them too. When you call the number's not working. Hey. We're going to talk truth. Make we talk truth now. And both governments we're talking about. They have a responsibility to us. And it's full time for the brilliant people who are on here. Una intelligent people. Una stop aligning yourself with people and hold everybody accountable, man. That's where we need to get to. Some feel to boogie down. I'm not going to tell you a lie. Some feel to. David Milans. Hey, we're going to wrap up the broadcast soon, no? If you're just joining us, it's the SMS show. We're in the brew. Listen, man. We have to hold our government, both sides, accountable. They have a responsibility to us. And when they're not doing what they're supposed to do, we need to speak out.
4: It's more of us and less of them. You know that, right?
0: Eh?
1: You know that it's more of us and less of them because it's just 63.
0: It's almost like they don't. I don't know if people don't gather that.
1: Over the people.
0: A holy pa we. A holy pa we. And we sit down and we watch certain things happen to us. And we want to align them with this and the party, this and the color, this and JLP and PNP, this. Hey. Well, everybody accountable, they have a responsibility to us. When them wrong. Opposition, me no want a press release from you. I need you for go find the document and put the document out there. Walk one with the TCN agreement. I saw you oppose. Me no want a calling out or nothing. Go get information and give me information. To the governing body now, if you are so for the people, give the information that we need. Look here, where the hands and glove up, nobody. I'm here, the special call, and them. You have a responsibility to the Jamaican people, and until we get to a point where we not have no favorite, we're gonna always be in this situation, and I'm gonna always. Them are going to do it dirty until we get to a place where it's for us and our people. And we're not a special cow no way. That's why we're in the situation that we're in. All right, guys, we're going to have to wrap the brew. Quick Clinique says, if they work for us, why do they control our pay but we don't control theirs? A good question to ask. All right, guys, thank you so much for participating in the brew. Up next is our morning news.

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2: 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I'm Javine McLean. Coming up in our headlines in local news, Jamaica to petition King Charles on reparatory justice September 6. Falmouth blaze puts a damper on back-to-school shopping. And taxi fare hike takes full effect in St. James today. In regional news, Layat Air apologizes for schedule disruptions and provides recovery. In international news, U.S. Supreme Court upholds bans on transgender women in female school and college sports. In sports, Spurs agree $85 million deal for West Ham's Fernandez. And in entertainment, Lizzo defends herself against Kaya Asylum meme after album flops.

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1: Welcome back, and now the news in detail. We begin with local news. The Jamaican government will formally petition King Charles III on September 6 for the reparations for slavery, marking what Culture Minister Olivia Grange described as a historic step in the country's pursuit of reparatory justice. The date commemorates the 1781 departure of the Zong slave ship, during which more than 140 enslaved Africans were thrown overboard, so the ship's owners could claim insurance. The petition will ask the King to refer three legal questions to the Privy Council regarding the legality of the transatlantic slave trade and slavery in Jamaica, whether they constituted crimes against humanity under international law, and whether the United Kingdom has a legal obligation to provide reparations for the lasting consequences of slavery. A major fire has destroyed a commercial complex in Falmouth, including the long-standing Miss Ritchie store, dealing a significant blow to families preparing for the back-to-school season. The blaze, which broke out shortly after 10 a.m. on Tuesday, also damaged two other businesses and prompted a large emergency response. Firefighters battled the flames for about 3 hours, facing challenges due to the highly flammable nature of the old building and the presence of the textile store, bars, and restaurant. No injuries were reported, and the cause of fire remains under investigation. And finally, in local news, commuters in St. James will begin paying the full 16% taxi fare increase from today, July 1, following a delayed implementation by about 45% of operators who had postponed the hike as a gesture of goodwill. St. James Taxi Association President Dion Chance praised those operators for showing compassion, but acknowledged that rising fuel costs and operating expenses likely influenced others to implement the increase earlier. Chance urged drivers to charge only the approved fares and warned against overcharging passengers. He also said the transport authority is expected to step up enforcement and is encouraging commuters to report any operators who charge above the approved rates. In regional news, Liat Air has apologized to customers and stakeholders following major flight disruptions over the past 2 days caused by unexpected aircraft technical issues. The airline said the delays and cancellations were necessary to allow for safety inspections and maintenance before the affected aircraft returned to service. Liat is now working to restore its schedule by rebooking affected passengers on its own flights. Partner airlines and other available carriers. The airline thanked customers for their patience and reaffirmed its commitment to maintaining the highest safety standards while returning operations to normal as quickly as possible. And in international news, the U.S. Supreme Court has ruled that states can prohibit transgender women from competing in female school and college sports, upholding laws enacted in Idaho and West Virginia. In a unanimous decision, the court found that the bans did not violate Title IX, the federal law prohibiting sex-based discrimination in education. However, the justice split 6-3 on whether the laws breach the Constitution's 14th Amendment, with the court's conservative majority ruling they do not. The decision allows states to continue enforcing laws requiring athletes to compete based on their sex assigned at birth, with similar bans already in place in more than 24 states. In sports, in football, Tottenham have agreed an $85 million deal to sign Portugal midfielder Mateus Fernandes from West Ham. The North London club saw off competition from Manchester United, who were unwilling to match the fee agreed by Spurs, which is a guaranteed $85 billion without add-ons. The 21-year-old was viewed as a primary target for Tottenham after their $80 million to sign Sandro Tonali was rejected by Newcastle. Tottenham, however, have made a fast start in the transfer market this summer, having already signed four players. And finally, in entertainment news, Lizzo has candidly discussed the disappointing commercial performance of her latest album, which was released on June 5 and failed to enter the Billboard 200. Appearing on the Proto Pop podcast, Lizzo admitted the album is weak. The album's weak debut reportedly selling about 2,649 copies in its first week left her feeling stressed and saddened, especially because she strongly believed in the project. The performance was a sharp decline from her 2022 album Special, which debuted at number 2 on the Billboard chart with roughly 39,000 units sold. Lizzo said she briefly tied her self-worth to the album's numbers, but has since realized that was a mistake. She also suggested that major challenges in the music industry and her evolving relationship with the audiences have altered how her music is received compared with previous years. And those were the stories making it in our morning news package, written and produced by the Sun City News Center. 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I'm Javeen McLean.
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say me sure. And make them know say you know one time this. Them not go see another show like this. And when them say them moving on, a Sun City from the radio tonight. You ever seen them on a sequence, the boss represent, man. SMS show. You ever know Sun was Raven? You know the style. Sun Jack Noor. Mad.

All right, want to say top of the morning music, Phil Duane from Canada. Shout out to you, Andrea. God bless. Farbs. You know the place. Hey, anyone here from Muriel? Want to send shout out to Muriel from Boston. I hope she's doing well. You know, my prayers goes out to her. Hey, Nix, what's up? Big up yourself. Boogie Down Records. Black Star, big up. And everything good. You know, it's all about some berries right now, you know what I mean? Let's get the Reggae Wednesday. You know, wow, yeah, activate it up, you know?

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It's a girl, Queen JoJo. Keep it locked. Up next, it's What's on the Menu.

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The beat of the drum, the strumming of the bass guitar, the unison of the keyboard, the steadiness of the rhythm guitar, energy from the percussion, and the voice cementing the sound. 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

0: All right, guys, welcome back to the SMS show. It's the girl Queen JoJo here with Sanjak Nyor and our producer Javine McLean. It's now time for What's on the Menu. 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And on the menu today, because it is a new day, a new month, July the 1st, Preferred Choice sent their menu, breakfast menu for this morning. It says, new month, the new blessings. Good morning. Good morning to you too, Preferred Choice Restaurant. On the menu, peanut porridge, callaloo and saltfish, ackee and saltfish, ackee and corned pork, stewed chicken, omelette, scrambled egg, and saltfish fritters. And of course, if you just want a piece of one dumpling, you can purchase the dumpling separately as well. And they have the Milo, the coffee, the mint, and the ginger tea, just in case they need to bust the gas. But I tell the people, Nyor did out here stressed this morning. And Rasduk says some turncar meal. Boy, Rasduk, I don't know if I can manage a turncar meal in the morning. Turncar meal is like for dinner with a certain meat kind. And if you're a real Rasta, no disrespect to you, but with like, meat kind. I like a meat with my, like a protein. Don't you? Like a protein go far away, right? Yeah, man. Mm-hmm. All right, so that's what's on the menu for Preferred Choice. But on our menu here at on the SMS is mackerel run down. Nyor, how you stay for that? How are you for that? Do you eat that?
1: Tin mackerel run down,
0: No, I've never had that.
1: Tin mackerel run
0: down? As in the tin mackerel run down? So it's actual
1: salt mackerel. Okay,
0: salt mackerel. Okay. You can do the tin mackerel as rundown?
1: Oh yeah, talk about. Of course.
0: Oh, what?
1: Yeah, I have to take it out of the tomato sauce though.
0: So we're gonna wash off the. You know what? Let's not. I don't want to think about it. I don't want to think about. For real?
1: Yeah, man. Bad man. Bad.
0: You know, wicked
1: something, man. Yeah, man.
0: I don't trust Sina because they love going with foolishness. You know? Just like what you tell the people about the sardine soup. Stop the foolishness because you like to play.
1: I am an experiment chef. I mix afraid this, mix you know. That, mix the Anazan.
0: I'm so afraid of you. Guys, if you've ever had, Razook says it bad, the salt mackerel rundown. But guys, anybody has ever had the tin mackerel rundown, please let me know. 876-392-6217. Anyways, our menu on the SMS is the mackerel rundown. So it's salt mackerel, right? So 1 to 2 pounds, you debone it, skin it, and desalt it by boiling it. We know all that go already. Then now, your coconut milk, 2 cups, full fat canned or fresh extracted coconut milk, right? And then now you have your vegetables and your seasoning. So the onion, 1 large onion, chopped or sliced thickly. Scallion, I don't like to see my onions. I would chop up mine fine. And then you have the garlic, tomato, and the bell peppers, right? And then thyme. Exactly, Davin. Then you add a little thyme, your pimento, your scotch bonnet pepper, black pepper, all-purpose seasoning. And you cook that down. So you make that simmer. What I've seen, because I lived in the country for a while, they would put the dumpling and the banana in the said pot. I make it boil down. So the dumpling and the banana is actually in the salt mackerel rundown. Are the best thing ever. That tastes so good. Now that can be breakfast, lunch or dinner for me, but it is appropriate for breakfast as well. It is. All right, guys, let's see what you have, what you're having this morning. June in Brooklyn. Ooh, June, that's such an American breakfast right there. She's having waffles with some big bacon. That's a big strip and egg. So she's having waffles, bacon, and egg. That looks really nice right there. Suppose the woman I try to save our little life. And Father Fresh, happy Canada Day to you. This looks like some red pea soup. And it looked like it was still like a beef in there, right? That says a piece of pig still, all right? That's all. So early in the morning.
1: Holy puppies in another one. Yeah. Yeah. look good, man.
0: Red pea soup.
1: Can I, man? That soup.
0: It looks really nice. It looked really nice. And it looked like a piece of soup bone right there. So I'm not too sure, but that looks like something I would have.
1: The last part. The last.
0: Yeah. After you're done.
1: Yapping. Every dog ears go up in the air. Yo, every dog ears go up in all his foot. All his foot never run.
0: Listen.
1: Yo, try fresh.
0: Oh my goodness. Boogie Down Records says. I can't with you guys. Boogie Down Records says, Nyor, you sure you don't eat stew time? Because why are you, I'm just saying, and Lady K is saying that I am going to have some salt mackerel rundown with boiled food along with room temperature water. And she says, yes, I cook tin mackerel rundown. So it's true, people, if not make it up, people actually use the tin mackerel.
1: So Lady K, big up yourself, Lady K.
0: Yes, so big up yourself, Lady K. TJ says, good morning, my SMS family, Queen Jojo and the crew. For breakfast, I'm going to have some overnight cooked boiled fried dumpling, the best. It is the best thing ever. You think fried dumpling, listen to me, man. It's a boiled dumpling. When you fry that, me don't know who come up with it. And the best thing ever. Mm. He's going to be having it with some kidney and a cup of ginger syrup. He could have said ginger tea. You and the syrup.
1: Yo, no. Ginger syrup slaps to you.
0: That's a lot.
1: No, man.
0: Why would you want syrup?
1: No, ginger syrup. What?
0: Ginger syrup. Sometimes I'm just out here.
1: No, man. I love ginger syrup.
0: Sometimes I'm just really out here. I don't know. I'm just out here. Thanks for the follow. Dexter says, yes, Queen Jojo. Nyor is right. Use the mackerel in brine. Escovitch it. You know, I'm not going to do it with them. You know, it's what? And then season it up. Add coconut milk just like salt mackerel. Hey. Okay. And Davine says, Nora will sick you off. And she says, I had a spam sandwich with a ginger beer. Look like everybody have a little ginger, love the little ginger tea. If it's not ginger beer, ginger tea or something with ginger. We're so Jamaican, though. That's such a Jamaican thing. Winsome says, good morning, Nora. Looks like you love having diarrhea.
1: Winsome, I don't know them dishes, man. I have a step up in the kitchen.
0: Listen to me. Chris in Atlanta. This looks like ackee and saltfish. Ackee?
1: Caramel dumpling that doing. I know caramel dumpling from a mile.
0: A whole heap of caramel in the dumpling there. And this looks like dashing right there. And this looks like sweet potato, if I'm not mistaken. What is this over here? Another piece of sweet potato?
1: Piece of bulla or something. No. Let me zoom it up now. Like a bulla.
0: No, man, another piece of sweet potato that.
1: Are you necessary a rent I am that, you know?
0: Which one get rent I am from?
1: Hold on, it. Just don't our sweet yam.
0: It looks like yam. Because this is dashin for sure. Right?
1: Dashin, everything lucky.
0: Right? And this is the sweet potato. And then
1: our afu yam. Why not them?
0: Ufa yam? Afu yam? Afu what?
1: Afu, you don't know afu yam?
0: No. I like white yam. Jojo, what you mean? I mean, exactly. Say, but them ackee look big though, don't it? Yeah, you ever say ackee that big?
1: Them don't come out a tin.
0: Them not have a tree.
1: Tree ackee them.
0: Yeah, so. I cannot.
2: I can't eat tin ackee. I don't know how people do it. No, I cannot. Sorry, I have to climb up in that my tree.
0: Yeah. Mm. Mm-hmm. Well, I don't care. I just pick off
2: the line stick.
0: The line stick and pick your ackee. Yes, so that's what's happening on what's on the menu. And of course, we go back to Preferred Choice Restaurant, which is the sponsor of what's on the menu. They have on their menu this morning peanut porridge, callaloo and saltfish, ackee and saltfish, ackee and corn pork, stewed chicken, omelette, scrambled eggs, saltfish fritters, and fried dumpling. You know what I saw? I saw a young lady bought about 5 fried dumpling. And then now, she said, put some gravy on it.

0: Yeah, no man, them.
1: Alright, I'm gonna tell them this. If anybody feel like say, oh, now go cook some food for Noor and give me a little bit of gravy, mama.
0: No,
1: but no, I love gravy. It's like gravy, man. My rice be a swimming like gravy.
0: No, Noor, that is not healthy. Stop it. No. I'm Mr. Support. I'm on TikTok. Queen Jojo. All you have to do is type in TikTok. Says all fritters and gravy. Fritters and gravy.
2: Oh, him say a yellow yam and wheat dumpling.
0: Oh, a wheat dumpling. Oh, it's wheat dumpling he's having. It's Gideon yam. Oh,
2: Gideon yam.
1: Yo, me just know. Say, I want to look.
0: So what's the difference?
1: Why are you looking like that?
0: No, because I don't know what it is. What do you mean why I'm looking like that? I've never heard the term Gideon yam before.
2: No, I grow it in granny, you know, so you have to
0: I know
2: see.
0: White yam.
1: Holy fire yam, never
0: I know white
2: yellow,
0: yam.
2: You have yellow yam, white yam.
1: Yeah.
2: I have, I know the one where you called before, I've heard it before. I've never seen halfway it, yam. But I've heard halfway yam. I've heard of
0: it. It come from Africa?
1: Yeah.
2: No,
0: Jamaica. If it name Afu, guys, I'm just, no, don't.
2: Jamaica.
1: Yeah.
0: Not like the origin of it.
2: I don't think it's indigenous.
1: You have Yamed, the girl in my Yamed.
0: Oh my God. We're going to wrap this, because how did we get there? But what is Gideon yam though? And is it from a specific parish though? You know, that's a... I'm going to research. Because it means then that they're different. I know the white yam. I prefer that over yellow yam because it's soft. It's nice. Mm. And it's not as bitter. I don't see why I must sit down and eat something bitter. So for me, I prefer the white yam.
1: All right, here we are. Put them $150,000.
0: Sending you a teacher for swim fly yesterday for $20,000. I'm not gonna do it with you.
1: Put on a 50 or no, here what? Put it at 80. Because when you go up there, you have to go give me uncle him look. Remember, when you go country, you have to have money, you know, because when them see you, everybody I go down a bush because you get bags of things to carry home. So I'm gonna bring you go up a clarin and up a
0: first of all,
1: uncle him. Hold on, when me care up a uncle, you have come back up. Tony with holy pass signal.
0: No worries, sir.
1: Can bless them.
0: No worries, sir.
1: So
0: me not have to spend the money when me go a country because when me go a Mass Judge Yard, as a matter of fact, Mass Judge, I go come a Washington Garden, come make sure so me get my orange, my yam, my callaloo, my lettuce, and all of my seasoning them. You think say you alone no farmer, sir? It's just that I fuss me ear about Gideon yam. I me not ask no question. The last time me go dig yam, cow ticks. Jump on me from that. I now go in and know. Look here. It is pretty scary. So I am never doing the... I love farming, but I'm not going to be the one doing the farming. The last time I dig yam, people, when me come home and I'm taking a shower, me see something upon me, almost fainted. Because me not used to them something. There. When you hear from the shout, a cow ticks. What? I'm not doing that. Big ups to all our farmers. All right, thank you so much for keeping our bellies full.
1: Hold on, Javi.
2: Your boots.
1: Hold on, Javi.
2: Your pants.
1: We don't want to skip over that part. We want the people to understand. You see, from you come from Kingston and a Ga country, it come like a foreign. You are coming from. So you have to, well, Anna, you have to walk with, you have to bring, yo, you have some man never got to come to Kingston, never yet. And them probably in a 45-year-old people never yet cross Flatbridge, you know, or come to Kingston. So you say anytime you go to a country, you come like a foreign.
0: But I'm not foreign, I come from.
1: Well, Anna, you have to make sure you bring money. Listen. You see, everybody where you see, you have to make sure, say, you grease them palm. You understand?
0: But you're not far me come from. Oh, talking to me, I ask you the same way in the same country. But that's what I'm telling you, say, Mass Judge, my grandpa, right? Mass Judge, make sure, say, me not have to grease him on. Whether or not me grease him on, me get me two big chicken. You understand what I'm saying, Javine? I'm going to get me yam, I'm going to get my banana, I'm going to get me plantain. And Mass Judge, so the banana at my home, I will good to go. So even if we don't get for good on our country, we'll have we yam, we'll have a banana and we'll plant it. Go from yourself. You love money
1: not
0: too much.
1: Not Uncle Jasper. Remember, you have to live sitting.
0: And you not play about the money now. I'm telling you, yesterday, Noor, I got to have me a drone, but one of the $20,000. Hey, get from here. Jojo, where was the... legs. It was behind my leg.

And I want to tell you, I was fatter than this, so I'm happy that's where it was. Listen to me. Big ups to all the farmers, though. Thank you so much for keeping us fed. You know, it's so important, and I'm hoping that we encourage more persons to be farmers because we need food sustainability. That was What's on the Menu, courtesy of Preferred Choice Restaurant. Satisfy your taste bud. And listen, it's still breakfast time, you know, so they're located at Shop 28, Portmore Pines Plaza, or you can go to 101 Newland Road and get your breakfast this morning, courtesy of Preferred Choice. We're going to run some tune. We'll be back after this.

0: Sir Knights. We'll get on records. Big up yourself. Do you know a Tixon name? Silverback Tix. Because you have to look regular.
1: Don't stress me out right now.
0: Listen, you have to. May I tell Jojo about the silverback Tix?
1: Don't stress me out right
0: when
1: now.
0: When the boy they eat up in a, and furthermore, them love the little creases in a your body.
1: You see between the two? Oh my God.
0: You're whether they're asleep and everything, all right, man. You feel the tone of stop. Yeah, like if you have two a scratch or something, man. When you look between that boy, they fast and dumb. Because him, if you make him stay like all a day, you know, a half of him gone up in his skin, you know.
1: What in the world? You can't
0: take him out.
1: What is that? That's only in the country, right?
0: No, man. So you don't know silverback ticks?
1: Well, why would I know silverback? Why would I know it?
0: Javine, you know silverback ticks?
2: I know silverback ticks.
1: Javine, come now. I am so...
2: And I know cow itch. Because I go bush a country, I get cow itch a lot.
0: Trying to make silverback.
2: I get it because the people down there are used to it. But because I have sensitive skin, it's the simplest thing. Never feel it.
0: Silverback ticks wicked, man.
1: My mother had
0: hospitalized. Yeah, I forgot doctor.
1: But that's what I'm saying. My mother had to rush me go doctor when I was a child because me that play in a dirt. And while I'm hand bone up. Dirt. That's my reaction to dirt.
0: Jojo kind of fragile still.
1: I'm not fragile. I'm not fragile. I'm just saying, not everybody's skin strong. So you understand me? I'm not softy either. Whatever. Said Sun Queen, you're dep on the right track, you know. If you own money after a month, collection agency start call, text and email the road newer. Nick says you have to cut it in a half to get it off. Oh, that's a day.
2: Silverback.
1: No, but hold on. Yes, what I'm talking about. Only now inform people because this is a thing, obviously. Why is it only keeping these things a secret? Because if I knew there was such a thing, I mean, what? I know not just out here. I know not talk about it like a mosquito. You know, a mosquito bite. That's how I not talk about it. Oh, the silverback ticks. What? Mr. Support said bump for days when him bite you. What? Guys, come on. And Boogie Dog Records say yes, they're adult female ticks, silverback ticks. So they're female. Murder. So they buried down in their skin so far. Yes, I know that tick that he's talking about. Hey, no man.
0: Original silverback.
1: Silverback.
0: Yeah, man. Ramp with him.
1: I learned something new today. Guys, be careful. Make sure to put on the proper clothes on them something. They come stressed right now. What? And this, where is this found? Like, I'm fine.
2: Deep rural.
1: Deep rural. Okay.
0: Why you find that? I think so.
1: Okay, so.
0: Anyway, you find cow, goat, anyway, like animals. Because ticks really the monks like animals. You know? So what happened now? You see them same silver one that we're going to tell about?
1: Yeah.
0: Him come like the, that one that come like the breed, I think. As in, probably the female.
1: That's what Boogie Dong says.
0: So what happened now? The eggs, them need the blood.
1: Yeah.
0: For hatch the egg.
1: Yeah.
0: So what happened now? Them go up on our grass.
1: Yeah.
0: Any grass or anywhere them fall upon is like, them lay a lot of eggs.
1: Okay.
0: So now you call them grass lice. Now when you go some boom no and go through or some go some place and all a bush touch you, you only just feel some little thing and run for you.
1: Oh,
0: like come. 1 billion of them are run up your body, you know, like,
1: oh my God. Yeah. Big ups to the people in the rural Jamaica right now. Yeah, you know, if you're locked into Sun City Radio, I you know, hats off to you, especially if you're a farmer and you have to be in that space and you have to contend with that. Look here, I'm not fighting up on the price on the food no more, because if that's what you have to go through to make sure that we eat, that we're good and we're supplied with food. Hey, big up on yourself, because that's a lot. That's a lot. I learned something new this morning, by the way. So thank you so much, Nior.
0: Yeah, big up yourself. All the time, man. I have to have one, man.
3: I tell you something, DJ Nior. Big song.
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0: 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You are locked into the SMS show here on Sun City 104.9 FM. It's your girl, Queen JoJo, with Sunjack Nyor and producer Javeen McLean. And it's now time for It's Your Health. Yes, people. So carry a baby mother go market. Are yourself go market. You know, a long time in go market, come to think of it. I am such a fortunate girl. You know, I don't get to go, but me get the market things them. All right, guys. So today on It's Your Health, we're sharing simple daily tips to help you stay healthy, of course. So today we explore the health benefits of water aerobics. And what we're not going to do is have Nyor teach us that this morning, because next thing, you're in at the water and him asks if a fly out of the water. And we can't have that, right, Nyor? Yes, right. That's going to stick with you for a very long time, might I add. Very long time, right? So the benefits of water aerobics. Okay, so it enhances your cardiovascular health. Engaging in water routines gets your heart pumping, which helps improve circulation. It lowers your blood pressure and increases your stamina. So men, if you're looking to increase your stamina, you can do some water aerobics as well. It also helps with better balance and mobility. The weightless effect allows for a wider range of motion during stretches, which increases flexibility. Moving through water also safely challenges and improves your center of gravity, directly reducing the risk of falls on land. Yeah, and it also helps with your muscular strength and toning. So if you want to tone up, you know you lose weight, but you want to firm up the body, yes, water aerobics will help you too. So water is denser than air, so it's provide resistance in every direction. Pushing and pulling against the water builds both muscular endurance and strength without the need for heavy weights. So if you don't want to lift weights, ladies, but you want to tone up your body, go swim and do your water aerobics. Same for you, Nyor, if you're in into the lifting of the weights.
1: Remember, I said, I'm swimming. Remember, I give you lessons yesterday on the swimming. So,
0: you know, yeah. You sure you want to go back to the lessons that you are giving us? Because we're still questioning.
1: I want to say,
0: can you fly?
1: I'll ever say no.
0: But why would you, Nyor, you're teaching me how to swim. How did the fly drop in? I don't understand.
1: I was saying that set your hand like you're flying. Like, you're not, you flap your hands like this.
0: But that's not what you said.
1: In the water. But
0: that's not what you said.
1: A baby could understand.
0: No, a baby could not, because the baby would have responded and said, no, I can't fly. That's the difference. So the baby would have said. So that's it for It's Your Health. Water aerobics help you tone your muscles, get you flexible. So, you know, all of those things are important. And people, let me tell you something. Exercise make a world of a difference when it comes to your health. Take care of your body. It's not just, you know, what you're eating, but also make sure that you're moving. Especially for women, you're over a certain age. Don't wait until you're over a certain age either. Your core has to be strong. Your hips has to be strong, because one wrong move, I don't know what it is, but every time a woman breaks her hip or does a hip surgery, more than likely she's going to die pretty early. So, you know, in order to have that not happen to you, make sure that you're exercising and that you're taking care of yourself. It's so important to take care of your health, both male and female. All right. Make sure so you take care of your body. In Westchester. Good morning to you, says good morning SMS. All right, cool. When it's that time, we'll definitely get into that. It's now time for the proverb of the day, and everybody should know this one, but I like to ask Nyor what him think about it. Okay, so the proverb of the day: every day a bucket go well, one day the bottom must drop out. Every day a bucket go well, one day the bottom must drop out. I sincerely believe this. I believe it with all my heart. Nyor, what do you think this means?
1: Typically, it has say, oh, every day you are continuous to do a certain thing.
0: Mm-hmm.
1: One day there's a stop. It's going to stop one.
0: Yeah,
1: day.
0: Man.
1: You understand?
0: I must come to an end.
1: Must come to an end. So you have to just make. But if I go say, you have to just make sure say you capitalize on whatever you do. From surely out, and don't wait till it's too late.
0: Yeah.
1: You understand?
0: What is it about sure. using the actual words sure. that were provided for us? At what point did we get to not using the words?
1: Earl is a man name.
0: No, it's not. The word is early.
1: Earl, what I'm saying.
0: No, but the word is early. What is it?
1: Sure. Yesterday. You know that Shirley is a female.
0: Yesterday, mm-hmm. you refused to say the word fish, that there's fish in the sea. Mm-hmm. And we don't use it. Our jocks on here don't use the word fish. What is, it's a word. It's a thing. It's real. What is Shirley? Shirley is a lady. And a biscuit, I believe. That's what it is. What is wrong with you people? Eh? So the proverbs of the day is, every day bucket go well, one day the bottom must drop out. And I sincerely believe this. The meaning, if you continually push your luck or take advantage of a situation or person, you will eventually get caught or face the disaster. And I believe that. We don't have to know, take people for kuna mono. You understand me? Do right by people. You understand? Because one day, they might reach them quota.
1: Yeah, every day, the ladies are going to be a yummy. The ladies are going to...
0: No, you push my reach. You know, me can't matter with
1: and
0: your...
1: Every day, what
0: and then every day, the man they are going to be a yummy. True. You make a point. You make a good, solid point there. Right. True. Yeah, man a yummy too. You never know that. Yeah, go like a woman alone. Yeah, man a yummy too, Nior. Oh, you didn't know? You didn't know that?
1: And every day... All right, people are going to be yummy then. So
0: exactly. And it's not every day, and not even in the relationship perspective, but just overall people being kind and respectful and understanding. Exactly. People often take that as an opportunity to take people for granted. Yeah. And you have to be careful of that. So just because Javine is a nice person, you're going to continue to do Javine dirty because he's a nice person.
1: You know,
0: person.
1: People definitely do that though. Like,
0: no, sorry. You have people who take for granted people being decent and understanding or even caring towards you. And you think so that for you appreciate it, you think so that is an opportunity to take somebody for granted. How silly of you. In a generation and in a time where people are so selfish and unkind, and you find somebody kind and loving towards you and you decide to use them. How sad.
1: You get the chance to use me one time, it not be a second.
0: Me, one of my greatest gifts is to play fool. I will have you out here thinking that you have me, and then one day you don't. Friendship or any other ship. Me not ramp with people. Tina says, good morning, SMS crew. Good morning to you, Tina. Good morning to you, Wes, Boogie Dog Records. All right, guys. So in a few, let's do the birthday and anniversary shout out.

0: All right, guys, it is now time for the birthday and anniversary shout out. Want to say happy birthday to anybody who's celebrating a birthday or anniversary today. All the best to you. Today is July 1st, the first day of a new month. We are so grateful. So if it's your birthday, I know that you're happy, you're grateful to be here. Now, of course, Dexter first in line, he says happy birthday to John Barrett, aka Raphael of Walton Park Road, Brian Hibberts of Queens, New York. Big up yourself. To you both, R&B singer Chloe Bailey. Oh, that's today's her birthday. Nice. Oh. Yeah. And actresses whose birthday is today. I like this. Starm Reed, Pamela Anderson, Rainier Rani Rodriguez, Levi Taylor, and Missy Elliott's birthday today too. Missy, wow. Okay, wow. Who is this? Hamad Nicholas Ferguson birthday, Colton Stewart birthday as well, and those are actors. Wow, I miss it birthday, and also Chloe Bailey birthday. Interesting. Good morning, Dab Dab. All right, I see persons already putting in their requests. There was a birthday shout out somewhere, and I'm trying to find it. Oh, Wes. Okay, so Wes in Westchester, Portmore says, good morning, SMS. Please say happy birthday to Sonia Hugh, aka teacher. Have a blast. I hope I pronounced the last name properly. Is it Huey or Hugh? Good morning and happy birthday to you, Sonia. Have yourself an amazing day. All right, guys, it's now time. Well, under my part, this. But send in your request. I have my request.
1: No. People them already in our radio station right now.
0: What do you mean?
1: Paid guests, paid customers, paid guests. Get a chance.
0: So I don't get to choose?
1: No, you don't get to choose.
0: All right, whatever. Morning. Somebody choose my song for me, please.
1: So remember, the text line is 876-392-6217 is the text line. So you can request your song. It has to be a reggae song, though. Should you pick a year?
0: Not necessarily. It's International Reggae Day, so just pick the best reggae song.
1: Yeah, let's give it some reggae songs, all right? And don't choose none for JoJo.
0: Please.
1: No.
0: See, the link said.
1: All right, my first song is the One View. Sledge was the first one.
0: Sledge, what is with you on that track?
1: Yes, but okay, so Sequence, the boss with this one, One View, requested by Sledge.

All right, shout out to Sledge from Connecticut with that request. Now we're moving on to Bass. All right, Bass, big up yourself with this one. Frankie Paul, Close to You.

All right. Boss, big up yourself for this one. Frankie Paul, close to you. As we move on with this one, Brown Eyed Girl, sorry, by Sanchez. Okay, TJ, with this one.

I didn't even realize that, you know, JoJo had brown eyes. 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I say, her eye pink. Pink I have. All right, so as we move on with Dexter with this one, Revolution by Dennis Brown. Let's go.

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Even if you support Germany and you know you're gone home, or you support Port, you have to love each other, all right? So don't let the World Cup get between you and your friends and your family, all right? You have to love each other. That's what Dennis Brown said, all right? Argentina fans, Brazil, make sure, all right? So moving on to Davin with this one. She said, any berries, Herman. So here we go on. This berries, Herman, is for you, Davin. Here we go.

0: Yes, you can't walk away from that good woman in your life, all right? So shout out to the ladies or the Sunnites ladies and let you know the man can't walk with you. Even if he planned for go away, he must come back. All right, so this one I'm going out to Nix from New York. It pee in my heart, me have to play a song for you, Nix. You, but I'm not going to play it, because you know, you're the real G.
1: Always a fire burn, more any angle them thought.
0: Nix, this one going out for you right now. Your request.

Out of the voice of Sisla Kalanje. All right, so Claudette, don't worry. To be continued, all right? I'm going to play the grand final song right now because we're coming up for a break. But, you know, this one is Dwayne from Canada. 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

0: Amazing. Oh my goodness, so nice. That was a good selection. Love me some Bushman, man, I lie. Yeah. It's now time for the break. It's 8:30 a.m. and you're locked into the SMS show here on Sun City 104.9 FM. 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Up next, we're going to be talking about International Reggae Day. Why is it so quiet? What is happening? Stick and stay.
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0: 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It's your girl Queen JoJo with Sanjat Nyor and Javie McLean, our producer. Listen, today is International Reggae Day, okay? And it has been celebrated. It's celebrated every year July 1st, but the first year it was celebrated was on July 1st, 1994. So that's 32 years ago, right? So for 32 years, we have been celebrating International Reggae Day. And for this Reggae Day, they're calling on a global call on to recognize, realign, and reconnect and reclaim the frequency of reggae music. International Reggae Day body is calling for all DJs, for all artists, you know, all media houses to get back to that space where reggae music was the first thing you heard when you turn on the radio station, you know, when the sound system, it was reggae music. It feels like, and we've heard the conversation a lot of times, where it feels like the very thing that had placed us on the map is, you know, is dying. I genuinely don't believe that reggae can ever die. It's one of the most authentic, healing, most moving sound you'll ever hear in your life. And I can attest to that. Reggae music is my favorite genre, and I don't think it's because I'm Jamaican. I feel like if I lived anywhere else in the world and I heard reggae music, it would still be my favorite genre. You know, that's the power of reggae music. I do believe that we can do better. What reggae music used to stand for, and the message and the movement, I'm not necessarily getting that anymore. I mean, I know you think, Nyor, as a DJ, when you listen to reggae music, I mean, I talk dancehall, I mean, I talk reggae music, real reggae authentic music, where it used to be social issues, you know, and it's always encouraging you to love your woman. If I hear them old-time reggae music, they tell us to love woman, love, it's about unity, it's a bun bad mind. It a blaze fire for goodness kind of vibe. That's what reggae music stands for, and I'm hoping message. That the message, you know, that healing sound that we need to know, say one day things are gonna be okay, hope, you know, that I believe is missing and needs to be put back in reggae music.
1: I don't think reggae is being watered down. I think in a Jamaican context, where we are in Jamaica, I don't feel like we're doing enough here locally to preserve reggae music. Because even in the schools, why don't we have a reggae museum? You go to other countries, just like in New York, you have the Metropolitan Museum, and that's just centered to art.
0: Yes.
1: Why, when tourists come here, apart from going taking them up to Bob Marley,
0: Bob Marley Museum.
1: Because I think that's the only thing solid that we have.
0: Yeah.
1: But why don't we have a reggae museum to showcase all our iconic reggae legends? You know, we have Peter Tosh, we have even Dennis Brown, we have so many of them.
0: Jimmy Cliff. You know, all of them,
1: all of those people. Why don't we have a reggae museum for those kind of artists? And also to give the history to of reggae music. I think it's something that can be implemented or added to the curriculum in school.
0: Yeah.
1: Put it in social studies, let them know where the reggae music came from, and all the pioneers and people who contributed to reggae.
0: I agree.
1: Also, I feel like the Ministry of Youth and Culture is not doing enough as well to preserve the culture, because everybody comes here and takes a piece of Jamaica, even our music. It's not brought here. It's the revenue and the profit does not benefit us here.
0: And you make a solid point there. That's another conversation, because what normally happens to amazing artists like a Bushman and, you know, the Taurus Riley and all the reggae artists that we have here, we celebrate so much, for them to really earn properly is the festival, is the reggae festival that happens in Europe. Right. And I'm saying, as the mecca as the foundation of reggae music, why is it we don't have a festival all year round? Every month there should be a festival for people to come here. for us to benefit.
1: Do you know that especially in California and different pockets of America, do you know they have reggae clubs?
0: Yes.
1: And it's, when you go in, it's strictly reggae music.
0: Strictly.
1: You don't hear no other genre.
0: Mm-hmm, mm-hmm, mm-hmm.
1: And people from all different races come there and then hear reggae music.
0: So, I'm just saying.
1: Why don't we have a reggae club here?
0: I'm just saying.
1: Why don't we have we have big festivals, international festivals, like even the serious music festivals and the Coachellas,
0: mm-hmm,
1: and the
0: And
1: the Glastonbury.
0: Yes, when it comes to majority of the reggae festival and perform, I just think that we should be where everybody's traveling to come to us to experience it.
1: Mm-hmm.
0: Most times, as I said, you know, artists and people leave in Jamaica to go and experience reggae concerts and festivals in other places. Why are they even allowed to have mm-hmm, these festivals? It should be here in Jamaica. Mm-hmm. So they should be leaving Europe, all of the countries in Europe, all of those spaces to come to Jamaica to experience it.
1: Right.
0: So I think that is some, and this conversation is not new. It's something that we have been saying. And you know, the call to not forget our foundation and for not forget the music and allow it to continue to be authentic and play it even more often is something that we need to do.
1: You know what the truth is? And I've said this before. The truth is, I don't think Jamaica appreciates reggae as opposed to other people.
0: Mm.
1: Jamaicans don't appreciate reggae. Overseas, when I look in other cultures, even to mention dancehall, when I go on TikTok and I see certain trends and I look and I see our culture reflected elsewhere.
0: Yeah.
1: When we look, we see a Jamaican that's Jamaica.
0: Mm-hmm.
1: And other people, other races and other countries embrace it.
2: Well, fishermen, sea provision, man, we go out there and catch them, they need it. Because them live at the sea.
0: No.
2: Hold on.
0: Foolishness.
2: Hold on. Let me tell. Just give me a second now.
0: Foolishness.
2: Them consume it, you know. But here we go on. It's not the everyday go thing. We produce reggae music. I'm rephrasing that. The problem. We go to the problem. The problem is promoters.
0: Mm.
2: We are rip off the reggae artists them from all along. You understand? Where I do bad business, now pay the artist them, I take the artist them royalty

0: Oh, in January?
1: February.
2: February.
0: We should have a concert or a festival every night in each parish. From Kingston to Mobile, have a big... When we go to Trinidad and soca start.
1: Mm-hmm.
0: Soca start from one corner to the other corner. Every night it's a big set up. Them go hard pan them soca, you know, in a real life, you know. I mean, them, what you call them, barricade the roadside,
1: mm-hmm,
0: and put stages where people can march through to the street at Trinidad. Yeah. You want to see it?
1: When my...
0: And I'm saying, we Jamaicans have a reggae month. And it's not a reggae month.
1: Hmm.
0: It can't be a reggae month. And you have some big festival. If you celebrate reggae month from the first day of February, or 28 days in February,
1: mm-hmm,
0: the whole 28 days, we should have toured the whole Jamaica. Bring it to them. I mean, like, St. Anne. We're going to be at St. Anne. We're going to be in St. James, Trelawney. Come right around, and the final should be in a stadium.
1: They had some concerts, but as far as how it's done in Trinidad, it's true, because my sister and my brother-in-law and nephew, they lived in Trinidad for a while. Mm-hmm. And I'm going to be honest with you, when I soca time, them get break. It's like a holiday. Mm-hmm. You don't go to work.
0: Yeah.
1: They give the week of celebration, and it's just people coming down and enjoying themselves. It's not no specific holiday now. It's just a soca time, and mm-hmm, therefore it's people easy. Get to come experience it. And I think we need to have that same mindset when it comes to reggae music here in Jamaica. You know, there's so much to earn from it, as you shared earlier, Javine, that people are earning from it elsewhere, but we are not getting the true benefit, from the original.
2: So, Noor, as a DJ, where do you think the disconnect is?
0: I just explain it. Them rip off too much DJ, the artist, them, and the producer, the
2: promoters
0: managers and all of them thing, they promote them, always try to rip off the artists, and the artists them not second for them thing there.
1: Mm-hmm.
0: Because the artists realize them travel and them realize they are kings. When them live from here and go all someplace all in Africa, you know, them see,
1: mm-hmm,
0: them are make money. Mm-hmm. So you can't take them, it's like a deer, so it happen. So if you book 5 artists for your show, where you pay them? Because the man, them hike up them price, bro.
1: Mm-hmm.
0: Them hike up them price.
1: But maybe they need to also consider, all right, yes, all of that happened, but you know your country and the economy and what can be afforded. Mm-hmm. So if you're in Jamaica, choose the Jamaican price.
0: All right, hold on.
1: So you can have the same price as Europe or US. Well, you know, say in a Jamaica. So give a Jamaican price then.
2: So what's the excuse then with Rebel Salute and a reggae song?
0: Hold on, give me a second. We had a plan to keep a show last year, and I spoke to Premium manager. You know what the man I quote me, you know?
1: US.
0: US, the man I quote me, you know?
1: Usually, yeah.
0: I remember me after booking flight, you know? Seeing? And a lot of things come with that. You have to put him in a hotel. But the price what the man give me, you could have swear, say a New York, I book him. You could have swear, you'll be a teller. So it messed up, bro. Because literally, as what you say, we still have reggae shows, yes, but trust me, it watered down.
1: Mm.
0: Like it literally watered down. Miami. I sail out from Miami, go to the Caribbean, and I meet this lady. And she said she come to Jamaica, and she could have never believed. She not hear no reggae music.
1: Mm.
0: She said every spot where she go, she not hear reggae. She said she couldn't believe.
1: Mm-hmm.
0: And when she leave out of Jamaica, that's when she hearing reggae music. So this is the reason why I reach to the point where I said, boy, you see, the people, the farmer them in our country, they don't really want yam, because they have it in abundance. They have it down there, so a whole heap. You understand, but we in our Kingston where I am. Mm-hmm. You understand, but the world want reggae music, and we can't even look upon it that way there. So that is the reason why I'm just stop what me did ago say just a while ago, because we really love reggae music.
2: I think 2 years ago.
0: We really love reggae music, and yeah, it's just how we're distributing reggae music right now.
2: Yeah, because even I remember a report came out 2 years ago from one of the music licensing places, and they were saying that the genre of music that is pushed out through whether through parties or radio stations, hip hop,
1: pop music, R&B. Pop music is the most popular music played on radio in Jamaica.
2: Genres, and I'm like, what?
1: Yep, yeah.
2: And even when them go to Spotify and when them collect data from Jamaica to see how much people streaming, majority of what them streaming is reggae and dancehall at the bottom.
1: Yeah, it's true. That hit me like a ton of brick. I went to a conference once at Jaipur, and you know that they monitor our radio stations, and they were like, the most popular music played was pop music in Jamaica. The data showed pop music being at the top of me. I say, what for fix that? No, we have to fix that, because what happens, you know, guys, is that we're getting too Americanized. We're too foreign-minded, and we're forgetting our own culture. And that we have to, and reggae is a part of our culture, and that is a big issue. And that is a responsibility of the government as well, to make sure that this doesn't happen. Because 5 years from now, you don't know if you're there in Jamaica, you don't know if you're in New York, you don't know where you are. If we are not willing to preserve what we have, and you are going to go somewhere else and see what we had. So, that is something that we definitely have to
2: I heard a reggae artist, she was talking on an interview, and she said when she started touring in the early 2000s, and the people, the white man, them big in Germany and them place there, them people that used to open for she, and now they have surpassed most of the Jamaican acts.
1: See it there? Crazy.
0: Look at this. I just said a while ago, the distribution, how we are distributing the music and what we're distributing. It's the rightful way, because I am doing Rida Wind tour, right? And me literally feel sieve the songs that me play. Watch out. Look here. Javin is there at the Rida Wind, you know. And I don't know why I am playing so much pop music, because the songs that are trending today, me can't play them for the kids.
1: Yeah.
0: What? All right. You have a song name, Rum, Rum Behavior. If you ever play that song there, all of the people them get crazy. But what the song up? I can't play the song.
2: I can't promote it because of the message behind it.
0: If I even play the song, the kids are going to sing it.
1: Yeah.
0: Like literally, so
2: and they
0: like,
2: know the explicit version.
1: Exactly.
0: What we are distributing is like, what are we distributing?
1: I agree with you.
0: I have to literally play. I've seen enough dance and teach the kids in it, but we never see a dance like this. Why we stuck there so for them look up it now? Why we cannot play a song with the kids and now sing derogative why we can't do that? Why we stuck in the 90s? Why me have to play a bogle
1: in our
0: why I'm looking for a song to play for these kids? My mouth, it can't sleep, my face in an
1: No, but I'm glad as a DJ, and I said it yesterday, I was having that said conversation with Chrisonic, and I was saying to Chrisonic, yo, you played amazing, but the dancehall segment, oh my God, what was that? And Chrisonic laughed and said, boy, Jody, you know, I agree with you, but I'm saying you guys I don't think you understand the power that you have. Like, if you are the one playing the music, you're the one producing, why aren't you having the conversation with these artists? Why is there nobody saying anything? Reggae music too. There was a time when you could freely play reggae music. You have to be mindful of even the reggae music that you're playing, because it's suggestive too. So what is that saying about? And this is what I say, we need to start hold everybody accountable.
0: The distribution and what we're distributing it terrible, bro.
1: Yeah.
0: And people have to be a DJ to understand me at all. But because when they get certain crowd, literally everyone wants to hear the dance hall that's playing. But the crowd, bro.
1: Yeah.
0: You don't want to tell me say, so in a raw dance hall alone, I can't play dance hall music. I can't play dance hall music. You know what? Dance hall, alright, the dance hall, but then could play all in a church. I swear, I kid you
1: not. No, but that's what we're saying. Music was reggae music and the Jamaican music was a place where it spoke to social issues, it spoke to unity, it spoke to hopefulness, it spoke to it was everything that was positive and good, and that's not what it is right now. I want to read some responses before we wrap up. Dwayne in Canada says one other country have bigger and safer venues to keep mega shows, and also the earning power of those countries are higher in Jamaica, hence they will be able to pay more for a show, so the artists will charge more. Sedge says part of the problem is we are deorganized people. We treat everything like the government treats the country, and until someone non-Jamaican finds the formula, then we complain, yet we do the same thing over and over at such great loss. Mr. Webb in Canada said, hold on there. That's why I rate artists like Busy Signal, versatile artists, and the songs are powerful. You can play tunes and stay relevant. George and Duane Park says some of them just burn down everything, and so them just, hold on, the people will put in the work, not reaping the reward. So them just burn down everything and start clean. Good morning. Okay then. Now, listen to me. It's International Reggae Day, and I just feel like the place quiet. The excitement that was there last year, I'm not seeing it anywhere.
2: If you did not, Jody, I swear to God.
1: If there's no celebration.
2: If you had not mentioned it, I would not even
1: there's
2: remember.
1: There's nothing. I don't see anything major happening, you know. I know that we, Sun City, do a post to say, you know, we're celebrating International Reggae Day. But today, every Wednesday is International Reggae Day on Sun City Radio. But it just goes to show that we're losing ourselves as a people. We're losing our... Reggae is a part of our culture. And if you lose reggae, you're losing your culture. And we need to look into ourselves as a people. Artists, you do have a responsibility. And when you hear a DJ, I gotta say to you, say, yo, him can't even pull a track for play for some children. You know, him have to choose something from the 90s. Right? Or him have to choose a pop song because it's the safest thing to play. We're in a problem. We're in a deep problem, and we need to look into ourselves as a people. That's how I feel about that. But thank you so much for participating and sticking with us the entire morning from 5 a.m. to 9 a.m. Listen to me, my love on the loads. Big up on yourself. Thank you so much for keeping it locked to Sun City Radio. And of course, don't go anywhere, because up next, it's Hello Jamaica with Sun Diamond. But thank you so much to Javine McLean, our producer, and Sunjack Nure. Sunjack here on the SMS show. Thank you so much. It's your girl, Queen JoJo. Stick and stay. Don't go anywhere.

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0: Jamaica, the country, the people, the culture.
1: Yes, good morning, good morning, good morning, my people. How is everyone this morning? I hope everyone woke up and gave God thanks for waking them up this morning, because yes, as Sledge says, we made the wake up list again today. So giving God thanks. So how is everyone? How was everyone's evening and yesterday? My day evening, what did I do yesterday? Lad, I went and bought some fruit, because at the moment, guys, I'm trying not to eat meat, and boy, living in Jamaica, that is a hard task, because everything is meat. So yeah, I was trying to find a dish that, you know, have a vegetarian dish or dish with fish, but I've been eating shrimp and tuna and other fish till me week. So I don't know, I need to get creative with my cooking and you know. But yeah, so I just got some fruit because I haven't got appetite for anything else, and then just watched the football. But I wasn't like France, obviously they're good. I don't know who's going to beat them right now. I see them in the final, so I watched the football. And Mexico, go on, let them win already. I'm sorry for any team that goes up against them, because the crowd alone is a madness. I saw Mr. Breaks put on his status, he was watching the game with the Mexicans. I said, no, I'm Mexico, you're there. Because if you see how the people are going on in St. Tremaine, he said, oh, them Mexicans don't play with their football. So I don't know. But yes, and then today, England's playing at 11. So you know, say, as I left ya. I forgot to watch the game. But they're playing Congo. It's going to be a physical match, and it's going to be kind of fast, because you never see Panama have the England boy. They might run them out of Brit. So, you know, the African guys, they're fast and they're physical. So, and then Portugal's playing today, I think. I think Portugal's playing today. At this evening, but I need to double check. TJ, who's playing today? All right, so let me see who's on the check-in this morning. Claudette, how are you, my love? She says, good morning, Sun Diamond. Let me see what she's saying here. Just taking the time to give God the glory to wake me up. I'm alive. Please keep us safe and give Sun Diamond the strength and keep us safe in Jesus' name. Amen. One Mama B upon the app. Yes, one Mama B. And then we have our Maxine. Maxine, how are you, love? She says, good morning, beautiful Sun Diamond. Have yourself a beautiful day, a beautiful, blessed day. Same to you, Maxine. I hope you have a wonderful day as well. Sledge says, good morning, Sun Diamond. Happy Reggae Wednesday. Yes, and it's International Reggae Day today, guys. The 1st of July. Guys, we're gone past halfway through the year. It's the 7th of August. 7th of August. The 1st of July. Can you believe it? That's the 7th month into the year, my people. Listen, by the time you blink at Christmas, and then we're going to be chatting about January and saying that it's a new year already, 2027. Oh, boys, guys, we're going to be in 2030 soon. No, sir. 2031, 2032, that's going to sound weird. Oh, wow. Okay, yeah. Sledge says, happy Reggae Wednesday. When I got out of bed this morning, I just laughed because we met the list. Yes, we made the list, Sledge. Big up yourself, Sanjok Steer, and all listeners. Mama B forever. Yes, definitely. So big up our Minister of Information, Agent Brain King, Jojo in Canada. And also I want to send out a message to Muriel. I heard that, you know, you're not very well, and what happened. So I just want to send you healing energy, send you love, and, you know, send you the best wishes from all of us, Sun City, the Sun City team, and from the Sunites. We all love you and miss your messages, and are praying for a speedy recovery. But I know you're soon up and running in no time, because listen, yeah, God bless in a mirror, so you'll be fine. Yes, and big up, who else is there to big up? Jimmy and Puppy Tail Bar Spoilers. Big up Baba Upsetta, David Bin Laden, Music Phil, Book Mice, JD, Lesan, Tika, Devine, I got that right, Minister of Information. Who else is there? There's so many. Lexi, big up yourself. Munchie, Sun Millie, Black Beauty, B from Boston, big up everybody that's listening. Chubby Deco as well. Georgia, in Duane Park. And Andrea, Jennifer, TJ, I'm in the see nothing this morning. TJ busy, probably busy at work. All right, guys, so it's time for Devotion with the Stars. So today I picked Christopher Martin. So we are going to ask Buju to let in Christopher Martin for us. Buju, do your thing.
2: Ooh.

This is Christopher Martin for Devotion with the Stars. And my favorite Bible scripture is Matthew 6:25-26. Therefore I tell you, do not worry about your life, what you will eat or drink, or about your body, what you will wear. Is not life more than food, and the body more than clothes? Look at the birds of the air. They do not sow or reap or store away in barns, and yet our Heavenly Father feeds them. Are you not much more valuable than they? Ease and set Martin and Dawson to the fullest. Yeah, Christopher Martin again. And I want to tell you that if I was to give you a testimony today, I would definitely have to tell you that the Almighty is the most awesome being in my life. Above all things, without Him, nothing would be possible for me. And I come to the full realization that without Him, in all our lives, life would be non-existent. Everything that I own, everything that I have, all that I am, all that I'm looking forward to being, I give Him all the praises. And prayer is very important. Never you forget to pray. And you don't even have to kneel down. You don't even have to say you have to go to church. Word of prayer can be done anywhere. You can be driving and stuck in traffic for 2 minutes and say a word of prayer. Understand? You have to give thanks. It's a blessing. If you're a part of this process of life, the inhaling and exhaling process, you are alive. You are here today. You are here now. Consider yourself lucky. Consider yourself fortunate. The Almighty is blessing you without you even knowing. So give thanks at all times. Every chance you get, the blessings are insurmountable, man. The Omnipotent One is always looking over us. Never you take for granted. And for my fans out there right now listening, think of yourself as a living, walking, breathing blessing. You know, the Almighty is working through you and for you at this very point in time without you even knowing. I understand that's how awesome He is, and that's how awesome life is. So be thankful, be grateful, be respectful, and understand that without Him nothing is possible. Without Him you are not possible. You are breathing, you are living, and that in itself is the most awesome blessing there is. So listen to my voice. You are blessed. Much love.

0: I am. 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

0: Yes, it's time for I Am. Good morning to you, Pastor Michael. How are you this morning? Pastor Michael, how are you this morning? Look like Pastor Michael can't hear me. Pastor Michael. Okay, we're going to just get him back on the line. So yes, this morning we're going to be talking about Psalms 100 verse 4. A powerful, powerful reminder of divine opportunity. Pastor Michael, can you hear me? Pastor Michael?
1: Hello, can you hear me?
0: Say that again. No. Okay, yes, we're talking about Psalms 100 verse 4, a powerful, powerful reminder of divine opportunity and unshakable access. Okay. Pastor Michael, can you hear me? Can you hear me? Pastor Michael. Pastor Michael, can you hear us now?
1: I can hear you.
0: Okay, wonderful.
1: Can you hear me?
0: Yes, we can hear you. So can we start with a prayer, please, Pastor Michael?
1: Okay. Heavenly Father, as we come before you, we say thank you for this privilege and great opportunity to enter into your presence. We thank you for this is the day that you have made, and we have come to rejoice. We've come to be glad. We thank you for the very breath that we breathe, for you have made it possible. You made man, and man did not make himself. So we want to say thank you for the privilege of life, for the things that you've set forth for us that we may receive from you. When Adam and Eve sinned, O Lord, you made covering for them, and you've made covering for us through your Son, Jesus Christ. So today we come to say thank you for your tender mercies and your loving kindness. We thank you for the people who are on the radio, Lord God, that your spirit will be upon them to encourage them and strengthen them, that they will come to a place to worship you, honor you, and exalt you, because your word is true. And your word says you shall know the truth, and it will make you free. So help them to be free from their challenges and their tests and their trials. Help them to know that you have carried them through it. In Jesus' name we pray. Amen, amen, and amen.
0: Amen. So how are you, Pastor Michael?
1: I'm good, thanks. I have a little tickle in my throat, but I'm good.
0: Good, good, good. All right, so today we're talking about Psalms 100 verse 4. And the verse reads, enter into his gates with thanksgiving and onto his courts with praise. Be thankful unto him and bless his name. And of course, you know, this is such a powerful, powerful divine opportunity and unshakable access. So it's really, really powerful verse, because I've heard that so many times, this verse. And I think the first thing that comes to mind is actually Garnet Silk, I think, is where I remember this line from, one of Garnet Silk songs, if I'm not correct. But why is praise so powerful even during difficult times, Pastor Michael?
1: Well, let me just put this particular text into context and then answer the question. If we read from verse 1, it says, make a joyful shout to the Lord, all you lands. Serve the Lord with gladness. Come before him, his presence, with singing. Know that the Lord, he is God. It is he who has made us and not we ourselves. We are his people and the sheep of his pasture. That's why now it says, enter into his gates with thanksgiving and into his courts with praise. Be thankful to him and bless his name. For the Lord is good. His mercies and is everlasting, and he is true. And his truth endures to all generations. This is a wonderful text. It really highlights when the temple was built, the tabernacle, they couldn't enter just like that. Only the high priest could go into the holies of holies. So this is the background to this particular text. So that you would have the high priest, then you'd have the priest. But only the high priest could go into the presence of God, where the holies of holies. Otherwise you die. So that's what it is. So when it says enter into his gates with thanksgiving, that was what they had to do in the old covenant. Under the new covenant now, we just call on the Lord. He said, call on me and I will answer you, and I'll show you great and mighty things you don't know. But praise is such a wonderful thing, because it not only declares your understanding of the God who you know and who you love and for what he's done for you, you're thanking him so that he may know that you know what he has done for you. You ever have someone, you do something for someone and there's no appreciation whatsoever. They don't even say thank you. They don't even look at you. They just accept what you've done and walk on as if you didn't exist. God is a jealous God. He wants to praise, and he wants us to praise him. He wants us to honor him. And when we praise him, we represent him in the earth. So praising is one thing and worshiping is another. So let me define them. Praise is an expression of heartfelt gratitude and thanksgiving to God for all that he has done for us. It is a physical and vocal expression of our sincere appreciation to God for all of the wonderful blessings he has provided. Now, worship is the highest form of praise, going beyond the thoughts of all of his wonderful blessings to us. We are expressing our admiration and commending God himself for his person, character, attributes, and perfection. We are ministering to God for who he is and not just for what he has done for us.
0: Wow.
1: So praise is necessary for every believer.
0: Oh, sorry, you went quiet for a minute, so I thought you'd stop speaking. Can you just repeat the last sentence?
1: Oh, the last sentence I said, we are ministering to God for who he is and not just for what he has done for us. He is the creator and we are his creation.
0: We
1: have to worship him for who he is.
0: So, you know, praise, because for me every morning, you know, even though we're meant to praise God all the time, and I believe that, you know, depending on what's in your heart, you're always praising God and you're always thankful. But every morning me, I have to praise God. And, you know, it just reminds me, as we spoke before, about Virus Phillips, my grandmother, your grandmother, about mm-hmm. how every morning she would welcome the Lord into the house. But, you know, I just truly believe, or pray over the house for protection and stuff. But I just truly believe that, you know, he's there all the time. But for me, when you wake up, it's very important to praise, because, you know, you're so thankful for him waking you up and a new day. So is there something behind that, why people tend to do that, or why you know, my grandmother would, you know, praise him and welcome in the mornings, Pastor Michael?
1: Yeah, the reason in most cases is that God has given you another day. Imagine if you don't get another day. So we thank him because he's given us another day. The Bible says tomorrow is not promised unto no man. So if we see another day, the one who gave us the day, we have a responsibility, and it's incumbent on us to thank him for giving us another day, because tomorrow is not promised.
0: It's not. And at night, I thank him for the day as well before I go to bed. So Pastor Michael, can praising God change our perspective even if our circumstances don't change immediately?
1: Absolutely. If you have faith in him, imagine you just got sacked from your job. You got your bills to pay and you don't know how you're going to do it. How are you going to manage? What do you have? You only have yourself. So you go, you know what, God, I just trust in you. I praise you. And I continue to exalt his name, magnify him, glorify him, eulogize him, declare who he is and what he's done. He's made the heavens and he's made the moon and the stars. You just continue to praise him for who he is. And all of a sudden you find that a new job just come up. You don't know how. He's a God of providence. But because you're walking in obedience to him, all of a sudden, because praise, and praise changes your own mental state of mind, because you're not believing in the lost job. You're believing in the God who gives jobs.
0: That is so true. That is so, so true. So just like you said, when you lose your job, you know, some people, you know, find it hard to praise God when things aren't going their way or they're going through challenges. And why do you think that is? Because like when bad things happen, they feel bad things. They don't want to praise him. But they're just like, why has this happened to me? But when good things, you see that God tends to get more praise from people. Why do you think that people find it a challenge to praise God in hard times?
1: The Bible says my people are destroyed for lack of knowledge, and because you forgot my law. So what, when things go bad, why don't we go to him? Because it's in 1 Peter 5:8, it says cast all our cares upon him, for he cares for us. So we put everything onto God. If it's a good thing, if it's a bad thing, we can say, God, we want you to be involved in this. Remember, I always quote, to trust in the Lord with all thy heart and lean not to thy own understanding. In all ways acknowledge him, and he will direct thy path. So even if it's death, we should praise God. He said in his word, in everything give thanks. Now what we have to look at is the job you have can be taken away from you, but the word of God says the earth is the Lord's and the fullness thereof, the whole world and all they that dwell therein belongs to him. So he will give you favor. But are you going to him? Are you dependent on your academic qualifications or on your own strength or on the man next door who can make a way for you? You have to remember, lean on the Lord rather than lean on man, and he will make a way. God is sure, man is not sure. God is a guarantee, man is only temporary.
0: Is only temporary, only temporary. So a question I've got in terms of praising him, a question I have for you, Pastor Michael, is, you know, do you have to go to church to praise and worship him properly? Because you know there's some people that believe that, there's some people that is the true way. You have to go to church as a part of praising, hearing the word and acknowledging him. What's your take on that? Because for me, I believe it's what's in your heart. You can have church at your home, you can have church in your room, you can have church, you know, you and God and church, but they do say when more than one are gathered to praise his name. So tell me, what's your thoughts on, do you have to go to church as a part of your praise and worship and gratitude to God?
1: Well, let's just clarify this word church. Church, the word church is not the correct word. It's the word, it's really called the ecclesia. It's the called out one. So anybody who's accepted Jesus Christ as their Lord and Savior, they're the ones who have been called out. They are called church. The building is only a place you gather, but the people are really the church. Individuals are churches. I want to clear up that point. Now, to praise God, you don't need to be among people to praise God. You can praise God individually and you can praise God collectively. However, it's nice when you're associated with a fellowship where you can worship together in orchestra, in harmony, because you find that you strengthen each other whilst you're worshiping, and we encourage each other to praise and worship. So I would encourage it, because scripture tells you to do it. It says, do not forsake the assembling of the saints. So when the saints come together, they can worship together, they can honor God together, and they can be blessed together. So I'd encourage it, because the scriptures encourage it, that we should be a part of a fellowship. Otherwise, we're not, no man is an island, and that's where the big problem comes in. So people say, may I praise God by myself? Okay. What about when you need help? You think, isn't God going to bring someone to you? Well, that means we must fellowship with other people also, because you cannot be an island and be a man for God, because you have to go into the world and be a witness for him. How can you witness by yourself? You just witness to yourself and that's it. Mm-mm. That's like the parable of the talents. The one who had the one talent. So you might know about God, but you don't tell no one. God cast that one into outer darkness. So we need to read the word of God and understand what it's actually saying. So praise and worship, yes, individually, but praise and worship also collectively.
0: Okay, so do I qualify for collectively that we do this every Wednesday? Because I don't go to church on Sundays, so I don't praise with other people. So if we talk about it every Wednesday, do I qualify as collectively?
1: Okay, let's put it in another way. If God only gave you breath to breathe on a Wednesday, would that be nice for you?
0: That's a good way of putting it.
1: So I leave that with you to think about, because then you can decide, okay, I think I need more than just a Wednesday.
0: Well, as I said, every morning I praise my God. I talk to my God through the day and thank him at night. And I have my cousin who's a pastor, the neighbor, Pastor Michael. Plus me, I've, you know, all my granny and those before me and my auntie that's gone, and I protect me. So I think I'm all right. But yes, definitely I should probably try to go to church a little bit more.
1: I would advise it. The Bible says everyone has to sort out their own salvation with fear and trembling. So when you go before God on that judgment day, you're going to go, oh, God, yes, I was speaking to Pastor Michael. That won't have nothing to do with it. It's about your own personal relationship between you and God, that you worship him and praise him for who he is and for what he's done for you. That's the God we serve.
0: All right. Thank you. Thank you, Pastor Michael. All right, Pastor Michael, big game today, England. Listen, you don't see England's got Congo, but if they win, they're going to have to face Mexico. And boy, the Mexican fans, them are going bad in them, Michael. I don't know how they're going to manage. I know English fans are crazy as well, but it's going to be interesting because the Mexicans are serious, the fans.
1: They are serious. But you know what? It's a game of football. It brings people together. We just hope they enjoy it.
0: Exactly. All right, Pastor Michael, have a wonderful day. Speak to you next week.
1: Same to you. God bless you. Bye-bye.
0: All right, guys. So that was Pastor Michael with I Am. We're going to go for a quick break. And then when we come back, it's time for Focus on Africa.

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1: Yes, my people. It is time for Focus on Africa. So we are going to be talking, as I said earlier, it is International Reggae Day, a celebration of Jamaica's greatest gift to the world. It sure is a gift to the world and to the human race, to the people. But reggae didn't just, you know, become popular because of its rhythms, its bass lines, you know. It became a powerful voice for justice, freedom, unity and African identity. Across Africa, reggae has inspired generations of leaders, activists and ordinary citizens. From the streets of Zimbabwe and South Africa to Kenya, Ghana, Ethiopia. The music of Bob Marley, Peter Tosh, Burning Spear, Culture and many others has been embraced as music. As music with a message. So, Isaiah, can you hear me?
2: 1, 2, can you hear I?
1: Say that again. Isaiah?
2: Mic check.
1: Yeah, can you hear me? Can you hear me?
3: Never said them up there. Problem?
1: Oh, look like they can't hear me. I can hear them talking between them. I can hear them talking between themselves. Let me just switch off. Yes, guys, they're unable to hear us. So let me just try a different way. Isaiah Mentor, can you hear me?
4: Loud and clear. I can hear you now.
1: Wonderful. Okay. And Debenke, good morning to you. Grand Rising.
5: Grand Rising. I can hear you.
1: Okay, yeah, so I was just saying that, you know, it's International Reggae Day and reggae music is a gift to the world. And, you know, if we talk about from the streets of Zimbabwe, you know, to Ethiopia and all the big, you know, powerhouses in reggae music, Bob Marley, Peter Tosh, Burning Spear, you know, and so many more to mention, even our own Isaiah Mentor recording artist as well. But, you know, this morning we're going to be exploring the special relationship between reggae and Africa and why the music continues to resonate across the continent decades later. So, Bob Marley's legacy in Africa. Bob Marley performed at Zimbabwe's independence celebrations in 1980. His music became an anthem during struggles against colonization and apartheid. Songs like Africa Unite, War, Zimbabwe and Redemption Song continue to inspire generations of Jamaicans and Africans. Reggae has strengthened cultural ties between Jamaica and Africa. Many African artists credit reggae as an influence on their music, and Jamaica's Rastafarian movement has also influenced spiritual and cultural discussions across Africa. So, Isaiah, why, you know, has reggae music connected so deeply with people across Africa, would you say?
4: This is a great topic. Blessed love to all my beautiful Jamaican people, African, Jamaican, Jamaican, African, all over the world. I just want Jamaicans to walk proud, the Rastafarian community to hold them head and them chest up high and know that we literally create a movement and an energy that is global and is embedded in the minds and the psychology of people around the world up on this day. I just want people in Jamaica to realize that this energy is transforming, is transformative, if you will, of people around the world for liberation, for even battle cries when people are going to start a battle or a war, you know, is reggae music playing. And so reggae music really acts as a powerful global vehicle, you know, for pan-Africanism, spiritual liberation, anti-colonial resistance, and it deeply rooted in the Rastafari, you know, our philosophy. There's so much I could say about this as far as our reggae music is so powerful, the effect that it have. But yes, it's a very powerful vehicle, something that our ancestors created and left and give us. We know we took the drums all the way out of the Congos, out of Africa, and we bring it here and bring it here. And it's not no imitation of African sound, it's an evolution. It's an evolution of reggae music. And really, you know, people people need to understand what is the purpose of reggae. Why is it here? What is our mission statement? What are we doing with reggae? And the forefathers and the ancestors like Bob Marley and Peter Tosh and those before them, you know, it is self-explanatory if a young man or a young woman just study the history of reggae. You know what I'm saying? So it is so much. I'm really loving this conversation. So, you know, I'll give King Benke a chance to come in also.
1: So, Debenke, you know, many reggae songs speak about freedom, justice, and African identity. Why do these messages continue to resonate to this day, do you think?
6: I think the message that comes out of Jamaica, even before reggae music itself, always distinct, I always carry that distinction.
1: Debenke, you sound very far away. So I don't know if you've got me on speaker or something, but you sound very far away, so it's coming across low. Debenke? Can you hear me?
6: No.
1: Yeah, all right, so speak again. Debenke? Debenke? Yeah. Gone. All right, so I'm gonna just ask you to answer that question for us because the bank is off the line. So I was asking about, is he back, Debenke? No, he's not back. All right, Isaiah. So tell us, why do you think that, you know, the messages of freedom, justice, and African identity still resonate to this day?
4: You know, I think Africans, them adhere to the message. I think we have a lot in common. Our story, our tribulation of what we've been through colonization. They see themselves in reggae music, in our message. You know what I'm saying? So, you know, we share the same struggles, basically. We share the same oppression. And so the real purpose of reggae was self-explanatory when our ancestors created reggae and the message of the music and Rastafari message and philosophies. So naturally, because we share the same struggles, people adhere to it and see themselves into it. And so it really gives them a sense of direction as far as the struggle, as far as the struggles are concerned. It's really like, it's almost like it's an auditory shield, basically, for liberation, for the liberation movement. You know, it's a mystical gift that we got from our ancestors. And then the youths, our musicians of Africa, you know, got the message from the Rastafarians out of Jamaica because we share the same struggles, basically. And that's why it is so transformative. That's why, you know, the blueprint of what we're supposed to accomplish as African people that have been through so much is written and it's there for other artists and younger Africans to see.
1: Yes, I totally agree with you. So Debenke, you know, would you say reggae music has helped strengthen the relationship between Jamaica and Africa beyond music?
6: Yes, hopefully. Can you hear me better now?
1: Yeah, much better, thank you.
6: Yeah, reggae music, I was saying before, it really sound, it come back to that vision for African people here in the diaspora way. Jamaica always contributed to that message. And if we even go back to before reggae music invent, before ska, before rocksteady, before dancehall, before all of that, Marcus Garvey used to do poetry and he used to do oratory. That means he just talk and speak and thousands of people gather. And there are some messages where people relate to, whether you sing it, whether you do it in a poem, whether you write about it, it just that potent. So by the time reggae music, I think, came in, the message already was there and the music became that vehicle to carry on that message. But I wasn't aware of Reggae Day. I know that there's Reggae Month, you see?
1: Yeah, but International Reggae Day today.
6: International, so it's not just Jamaica.
1: No, everywhere.
6: It's all over the world.
1: Yeah.
6: So it's a great catalyst. I don't know how big the initiative is, but I think reggae music, if we go back to its core, and it means bringing that message, that vision, that rootedness into culture, you know, focus on Africa, not just Africa. You remember back in the day, you used to have reggae music, but you have culture, you have roots, you have reality, you have lovers rock, you have so much genre. You know what I'm saying?
1: It's not as popular as before in terms of they're not making as much songs in the different genres as much as before, like the roots and culture. So, and you have your artists, but I think before.

0: you know, how the music is like. Sometimes when you're there, it's like it takes you on a journey and it takes you to a place where, I don't know, it's like a higher frequency when you're hearing the bongo drums and you're hearing certain songs. Speak to that to me. Do you experience that? And why do you think that is, that we feel that sort of big connection when we're hearing certain songs or the bongo drums and, you know, when they're my beat bongo?
1: All right, let me get a little philosophical, you know what I mean? Mm. And this is my philosophy now. You're not going to find this in the versions or in a, you know. So my philosophy, just like scientists have a Big Bang theory, the universe come together through music. Everything is just harmony, you know, and timing. So music is like that harmony and that timing. So if even at the middle of chaos, the music still represent that. So when you hear the drums and everything, all of this was like means of communication by itself. And if you ask me as a student and a person interested in a history, that sound there, as Isaiah said, it evolved, it big take on a distinctive sound, but it's rooted in Africa.
0: Yes.
1: And you still find the same sounds, instrument, maybe a different like a shake to it, from the West African West Africa, in Mali, they have like one of the richest music, best music in West Africa to me. Mm. But we can trace it also back to Ethiopia. And this is something that I never spoke on before on Sun City Radio, and it might be interesting. You see, when you follow the migration patterns of the people who end up in West Africa, them are Ethiopian people, them are Sudanese people, them are people who were in Egypt. So and it's the music I travel with the people, the message I travel with the people, and we just live in a time where we have loudspeakers and we have electronic equipment so we can amplify it and style it up, and no, we even have AI. So, you know, it is what it is.
0: Thank you, Debenke. I love that, what you just said. I agree. So, Isaiah, you know, countries like Zimbabwe, South Africa, Kenya, especially Ghana, because when I was in Ghana, anywhere I walk and hear on the streets is beer reggae music they're playing in Ghana. And what's when they hear that I'm from Jamaica, them time them start singing Bob Marley and them thing. So Jamaica, you know, in Africa, and my dad's traveled so many countries in Africa, and he's saying the reception that he has got worse when he went to Africa with Dennis Brown and, you know, and played there with so many artists, that it's, they take it to a next level when you see how the Africans greet the reggae artists. So how has reggae influenced African culture, would you say, and local music over in the different African countries?
2: Well, let's give you the opportunity to talk about one of my experiences. I performed in Addis Ababa, which is the capital, at a big venue. And it's the first time, you know, I don't want to compare myself to Bob Marley and them thing, but it's the first time I run six security guard after literally rushing out of the building when I finished performing. And I only say that to say, really, Africa love reggae. And all of the artists out there who I listen to Focus on Africa can definitely relate to what I am saying. I know I performed in a place called Bari, Italy, and I was in the airport. Real quick, I was in the airport and I seen a crowd. The entire airport was rushing in my direction. But I thought there was some person or politician. And it was me.
0: It was me.
2: I'm a girl, Billy. I'm me. And, you know, Italians, they love hug and kiss and rave with everybody and then come here. So, and there was a little more experience in a Basque country, Spain, was my first sold out show that I have in here with some Spaniards that under the Franco government, they were like the rebels there. They came to my concert and sold out. So I'm only saying all of that because, listen, reggae music is extremely powerful. And with the time that I have left, I just want the producers of reggae music and the upcoming artists, let me just get this thing real quick. You got an extremely powerful energy called reggae music. We need to treat it as such. We need to respect watch our lyrical content because it's for a purpose. It's not for hustling and some look at man out here, red, green, and gold, and ray. It's a very powerful, mystical energy from our ancestors. Please don't abuse it. And I want to big up the secret youth, when you Steve McGregor, he reintroduced the Ilongodi Rider rhythm. I want to big him up for do something like that. That was a brave step, and it's doing well. I seen a young lady called Soul Something Voice. She did an authentic sound on it. So, yes, positively speaking, as it relates to reggae music and the future, I see a good comeback. I see where it's coming back. I see where young people are being inspired, because this young generation, a lot of them don't know certain history. And if you want to get into reggae music, please study the mission and purpose of reggae music. Study the ancestors and what we did. Study Bob Marley in Zimbabwe, to kind of go back to your question there for a second. The things that Bob Marley do for the Zimbabwe independence, spending his own money, he didn't want to take no fees, go in his pocket and charter planes, did everything because it's coming from his heart. So big up to the Bob Marley family and the work that Bob Marley and Peter Tosh and everyone did. So yes, we do have a good energy, and we just want to treat you as such, and the younger artists of today, and Sun City Radio for providing the time and energy to really highlight this type of work is an asset to the global community.
0: Thank you, and I totally agree. It definitely is. These things need to happen, and happen more. So, Isaiah, what lessons do you think that today's youth, because you hear Isaiah saying, sorry, Dibenke, what Isaiah just said, that the youth aren't, they could learn a lot. What do you think that they can learn and take from reggae music, from the messages of unity, resilience, and social consciousness?
1: I think they're the early days, like even downtown Kingston. You remember most of the artists might come from country, but everything happened in Kingston. I think it formed an incubator. And there was a sense of awareness, a sense of purpose, a sense of struggle. Even the youths used to walk with a newspaper, at least, in their back pocket, You have one TV station, JBC, where you used to come on 5 o'clock. And you understand? Some people have time to use their minds. So now they have so much distractions. It really just not allow for the intuitiveness and the ingenuity. But it have to go back to a foundation and a central point. Right now, when we see the artists them need, you have to have a program where kind of bringing the updates with what's going on in Africa and the whole world. You need more awareness. Not just it's focused on Africa, but general awareness, cultural awareness, to more rooted the music. Otherwise, who knows what next they're going to start singing about, whether dancehall or reggae.
0: That's true. So Dibenke, today's generation is listening to Afrobeats and Amapiano, one of my favorites. Does reggae still have a place among young Africans, do you think, like how Afrobeats and Amapiano is doing so well over there now?
1: May I just say yes. Reggae still, it feed everything. It has the root of everything. It's just like we have all these different versions, but everything have a foundation. The reggae, African music, you know why I ever say this? Because of the credit where very credible African artists give to the music genre, reggae. And if them say it, we also have to echo it. So the reggae musicians in Jamaica seems like it come like at the black in the cafe in terms of music itself. You know what I'm saying? And weirdly enough, you will go to college for studies, to go to school, and they don't really bring back the African roots in our music itself. That's a very weird thing. But yeah, let me yield back to Isaiah.
0: Yeah, so I'm sorry, that question was meant to be for Isaiah, but I said to Benke, but Isaiah, let me just hear your take on it. What lessons do you think the youth can take? Go ahead.
2: Yeah, no, I said it's live radio, man, so everything is spontaneous. One thing I want to use is a couple of minutes to really, the artists and producers of reggae music, please be careful with AI in reggae music. Please be careful. Listen, I'm not saying you can't use AI to speed up a process to enhance certain things, but reggae are one natural, simple thing, natural as far as creating it. Once you're spiritually in it, it's not a lot of to figure out once your art, your spirituality is in connection with the ancestors. So, you know, I've seen recently a lot of people are using AI. And this probably could set for another conversation real quick, but what I'm saying to you is you can't have AI create an artist out of AI singing. So there's no humanity in it. And if you're doing it for an hustling, if you're doing it to put money in your pocket, you're disrespecting the ancestors. You're disrespecting all the good work that the Marleys did and Peter Thurston, Bunny Wailers, and the I Trees and all the empresses that make sacrifice in it. So you can use AI, I understand, as a race, as a people, there is evolution, but be careful of the amount of AI products, because I've seen some art, number one, nobody in a Ghana concert, there's no human that is going to perform on stage unless you're going to use, I forgot what the thing, holograms, and nobody, we don't reach this yet. So producers who want to come in the music business, and please stay natural. Stay natural. You know, when you have a 6-piece band or an 8-piece band and people are playing, those are 8 individuals with their own energy coming through the music so the world can absorb it. But when you sit up and you look at a laptop and start using some AI technology, it takes away, it's disrespectful, it's depleting, it's everything negative. You can do it to enhance speed, I guess. But, you know, and I'd say I wouldn't use AI to maybe edit a video here and there, but you know, natural video, and I think at the end of the day, natural reggae music is gonna win, natural videos are gonna win, because after a while people get tired. I see this like a cartoon imagery of reggae music. It's not good.
0: No, it's not good at all. Bob Marley, you know, Isaiah, is regarded to so many and by many Africans as more than just a musician. What does he represent across the continent to you, would you say?
2: Great question. Bob Marley is a hero, man. Bob Marley is a leader. Bob Marley, you know, the ancestors them send him on this planet to basically lead and teach and beat. And Bob Marley, great, will never rub out. And we're not going to forget the other ancestors that, you know, Jimmy Cliff. We're not going to forget Ken Boo, Dennis Brown. There was so much. But Bob Marley did a lot of work also. And even some of the new artists them right now who have spread the music globally. We have to give big respect to some of the dancehall artists them who care, you know, the Shaggies and the Sean Pauls and, who are bringing the music and, you know, the Sizzla and Cape Town, you know what I'm saying? So the music is spreading and we have artists that are doing great work, but Bob Marley himself inspired people. He gave people a battle cry. Mm-hmm. It inspired governments. I mean, our mute, little Jamaica, right? There's some of us want people upon the street. Well, anyway, I got to know that you're powerful. We just want us to maintain that. Mm-hmm. Maintain it, please. Good, clean reggae music. Think before you start pencil out lyrics and don't get infected by the Western virus psychologically to write garbage. Just take your time, man. The concert, I did it. The tours, I did it. The money, did it.
0: Yes. All right. Thank you so much, Isaiah, a mentor, recording artist, humanitarian and activist, and also the Benke historian, African historian and humanitarian as well. So thank you both, guys. And we will be speaking with you next week, Wednesday, as usual. Have yourself a blessed day and speak to you soon. Okay, thank you. All right, guys, we're going to go for a quick break. And then after, we got some music. Yes, we get blessed to play some music. So we're going to be playing some music and talking about our icons and, you know, in reggae music, as it's International Reggae Day. And we are celebrating our reggae music. Hey, reggae music is like basically Jamaica. I tell you, I think reggae music is as big as, well, probably bigger than how big Jamaicans are all over the world and what we bring to this world. But let's take a quick break and then we'll be back for some more Hello Jamaica.

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2: Yes, we are back, my people. We are back. And today is International Reggae Day. So, you know, we have to speak about reggae music, International Reggae Music Day. Sorry. So, yes, first of all, I just want to touch on something that's happening as we speak in the UK to celebrate International Reggae Day. There is a ceremony, official ceremony happening where a number of reggae artists worldwide, internationally and UK have been receiving monuments, stone monuments in London today. So they're having the official unveiling. So yes, and my dad's band was a awardee. He's received a monument, a stone monument that will go on for generations and generations to come. I'm telling you, I'm so proud. Mama B would be very proud of her brother that he's received a monument in Harlesden, like a big place for, you know, Jamaicans and people. But yeah, Dennis Brown, so much people received monuments in London. So I've forgotten so much of the names, but there's a whole load of people. So they're having the ceremony today and they will be giving their speeches and, you know, receiving their awards and stuff. So I'm really excited for that, for my dad, and for just reggae music being, you know, recognized in London, and obviously for them to receive something that they can look at and their kids and their kids' kids can look at. It will always be there for generations to come. So yes, yeah, so proud and so grateful. So that's happening as we speak in London today. All right, so but here in Jamaica, in Portsmouth, at Sun City Radio, we are celebrating International Reggae Day. And what we're doing is, you know, we're speaking on our icons and we are talking about, you know, the greatness of reggae music and what reggae music has done for the world, because it's touched. I don't know. I feel like reggae music is one of the biggest genres in the world, I swear. So today we are joining the rest of the world celebrating International Reggae Day, a day dedicated to honouring one of Jamaica's greatest gifts to the world. So more than just music, reggae is powerful. It's a powerful voice for love, unity, freedom, resilience and social change. From Kingston to Kenya, London to Japan, reggae continues to inspire millions and remains one of Jamaica's most influential cultural exports. Throughout this segment, we're going to be celebrating some of the incredible men and women who have shaped the sound of reggae. As we play their music, we'll also share a few interesting facts about their remarkable journeys and their lasting impact that they've made on Jamaica and the world. So sit back, guys, turn up your radio. Let's celebrate International Reggae Day only on the Hello Jamaica Show. So first of all, we're going with the Queen, Marcia Griffiths. Oh boy, when I say today, it was hard to pick the songs because they've got so much great hits. But you know, yes, we're celebrating the Queen, known as the Queen of Reggae. She has enjoyed a career spanning more than six decades. She was a member of the legendary iTrees, Bob Marley's backing vocal trio. Her hit Electric Boogie sparked worldwide electric slide dance craze. Yes, Marcia boy. Here's the Queen of Reggae herself. So we're going to listen to Marcia now, my people. Yes, and we're going to hear Dreamland by Marcia Griffiths.

0: Yes, the great, great Marcia Griffiths. So now we have to move to the big, big, big, our first female dancehall DJ to gain international recognition. And her name is Sister Nancy. Her 1982 hit Bam Bam is one of the most sampled reggae and dancehall songs in history. She has inspired generations of female artists around the world. Listen, inspired so many. So, Sister Nancy, talk to the people then.
1: The thing called a bomb, bomb. The blue was all Jamaican. We live in a different fashion. No?

Yes, sorry, David Bin Laden. I mean, I have so much forgotten, but can't pull it up. But yes, big tune by Sister Nancy. Bam, bam. Oh, boy. Yes. So now let's move on to Tanya Stevens. Now, it was hard for me to pick a song because, you know, they've always got so many. And I know Mama B loved What's Your Story, but I thought, child, may I play a different one? Yeah. But Tanya Stevens is celebrated for her honest songwriting and social commentary. She's recorded classics, including It's a Pity and These Streets. Lord, I love These Streets, is it? But that one's hard to play. Her music often addresses relationships, women's empowerment and social issues. One of reggae's most, you know, respected storytellers, Tanya Stevens. So we're gonna play It's a Pity by Tanya Stevens.

Yes. Tanya Stevens. She's so nice. I remember when we interviewed her. She's such energy and beautiful soul. I really am blessed to have the pleasure and blessing of interviewing Tanya Stevens. So yes, let me just big up some of my listeners. So big up to Mr. Nottage in Bahamas. He says, morning, sweet Sun Diamond, sweet voice Sun Diamond. Yes, thank you, Mr. Nottage. And Andrea, she says, good morning, Sunjock Sun Diamond. Have yourself a tremendous day, love always. Same to you, Andrea, my love. Jimmy, big up yourself. Abuja, listen, you know how much time I big you up in the morning? I hope you've been hearing it. Says, good morning, Sun Diamond. First time texting since you've been back, but I've been always, oh yes, I've always been listening, still current with the show. Thank you, Abuja. All right, yes. Jennifer Newlands, bless up, Sun Diamond. Marcia Griffiths, that's my girl. She sure is. Lexi says, me lit, but may I listen. Good morning, Sun Diamond and the team. Yes, morning, Lexi. And yes, David Bin Laden's enjoying the tunes. Music Phil says, yes, I'm here. Yes, everybody, I big you up in the mornings, but maybe you guys don't catch it. But I do big you all up every morning. Okay, all right. So let's move on. So now we're going to go with another queen, Queen Afrika. So yes, Queen Afrika is the daughter of legendary ska musician Derek Morgan. She's known for conscious reggae, hits like Daddy, Below the Waist, and Serve and Protect. So her music, you know, focuses on family values, social justice and empowerment. A powerful voice of conscious reggae, Queen Afrika. And you know, my favorite Queen Afrika is this one, guys. I'm going to play it. I'm not even going to say the name of the song. This is my favorite Queen Afrika.

Lad, I could play that song all dear. I love that song, guys. But we've got to move on, and we have to so much great. So we have to turn to the Mandem now. All right. So Bob Marley, the legend, the icon, the great, great Bob Marley, introduced reggae. Lad, I took off my glasses. Let me put them back on. Introduced reggae to audience around the world and remains Jamaica's most internationally recognized musician. He performed at Zimbabwe's independence celebrations in 1980. His compilation album Legend is the best-selling reggae album of all time. The king of reggae, Bob Marley.

Bob Marley, Bob Marley. That was a king. Well, now we have the prince. Dennis Brown recorded his first song at just the age of 11 years old. Bob Marley affectionately called him the Crown Prince of Reggae. He recorded more than 75 albums during his remarkable career. The Crown Prince of Reggae, Dennis Brown, my people.

Yes, the crown prince, my people. But yes, we still can't left out Gregory Isaac earned the title the cool ruler because his smooth vocal style, his signature hit Night Nurse, remains one of reggae's greatest songs. He recorded more than 500 albums. I thought that Dennis Brown had enough of 75. 500 albums throughout his career. The cool ruler. Oh boy, the cool ruler himself, Gregory Isaacs.

Yes, night nurse, night nurse. But you know, so we can't left for Barisina. Barris Hammond began his career as lead singer of Zap Pow. Before launching a successful solo career, he is one of Jamaica's most celebrated lovers of rock and reggae singers. His timeless hits include Rockaway, Putting Up a Resistance, and No Disturb Sign, the unmistakable voice of Barris Hammond. So I'm going to go with one of my favorites, Barris. So people, enjoy.

Lord, I can't even get to play all of my tune because the time run out, pun whip, because I have to put in Jimmy Cliff. Me cannot celebrate International Reggae Day without playing a Jimmy Cliff. Jimmy Cliff was one of the stars of the classic reggae film Harder They Come, which introduced reggae to global audiences. He was among the first reggae artists to achieve international success. He was included into the Rock Hall of Fame, Rock and Roll Hall of Fame in 2010. Jimmy, talk to them.

0: guys, I have to go. I've run out of time. Oh, God, I just got excited playing with a good music. Oh, but anyway, guys, I have to love you and leave you. But I will be back tomorrow at 9 o'clock for the biggest morning show in Jamaica, the Hello Jamaica show, hosted by me, Sun Diamond. Have yourself a wonderful day, guys. Stay blessed, stay safe, and most of all, remember to stay grateful. So keep it locked to Sun City 104.9 FM, because up next is White Seed.
1: 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Brazil with 5 wins. Germany and Italy with 4. Argentina 3. France and Uruguay 2. 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And Wendy's. Every match day, make it a Wendy's Biggie Box.
2: Jamaica, this summer football season, we're taking it outside. 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
1: 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What are you teaching the children? Children live what they learn. 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

0: welcome to another exciting matchup at the World Football Championship. It's the finals where World Radio United goes up against Sun City 104.9 FM's Dream Team. The whistle has gone. Supreme Sunday plays the ball to Rewind Monday. Rewind Monday taps the ball to Current Tuesday. Current Tuesday dribble. He labs it over to Reggae Wednesday. Reggae Wednesday dribble. Left to the right. Left one for dead. Lovers turns and receives the pass. He chesses it. He brings it down on the flank. Passes it to Turn Up Friday, who turns it up. He turns up the knob on this game. It's Turn Up Friday. Turn Up Friday passes it to Scorching Saturday. Oh my word! What a goal! What a goal! It's a scorcher! Oh my word! It's Radio with a difference. 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

Check, check. Yo, yo, yo. Hi, my people. Hey, I want to say good morning to everyone. Yours truly, Weed Seed, signing in. Zine. So, you know, going to have a great show today, my people. Yeah. Reggae Wednesday. Tell your friends, hey, I'm on now. And we're going to have a vibe, all right? It's, you know, the first day of July. You know, the summer has officially started. So, big ups to everyone locally and worldwide. We're in the Sisters feature. Of course, this is an immaculate feature pass on from the late great Mama B. Always empower, you know, the females of our culture. So, we got Nadine Sutherland with the hit song, I'm In Love. Yeah. Big up all tonight's midday. We'll do the shout outs, all right? Yeah, here we go.

Loving this song from Nadine Sutherland. Yeah. One day, you know, people. Do that marriage something there. Done with the wildlife, is it? Nothing wrong with that venture. 5 minutes before 11:30, Weed Seed on Jamaican Radio. And we're having a blast. Big hit song from Nadine Sutherland. I mean, I tell you, one day, people, do that marriage something there. Yeah. Let go of the wildlife. You know my type. All right. Listen, we're going to continue. We have, you know, a nice song from the Queen. And then, you know, I think that will be it for the Sisters feature. Zane. So, Weed Seed there and everything, all right. Reggae Wednesday. Yeah, we have a ball right now. Here we go. Queen. Africa.

0: All right, my people, that is it for the sisters feature. Let's all say hats off to the late great Mama B for this feature. You know, I really love it on the radio. Yeah, not my love that I endorse the females of my culture. It is 11:29 on Sound City Radio. That is it for the sisters feature. We're going to go for a quick commercial break after the break. You know, we're there. Reggae Wednesday. You know, a different something.
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I'm out.

welcome to another exciting matchup at the World Football Championship. 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The whistle has gone. Supreme Sunday plays the ball to Rewind Monday. Rewind Monday taps the ball to Current Tuesday. Current Tuesday dribble. He labs it over to Reggae Wednesday. Reggae Wednesday dribble. Left to the right. Left one for dead. Lovers turns and receives the pass. He chesses it. He brings it down on the flank. Passes it to Turn Up Friday, who turns it up. He turns up the knob on this game. It's Turn Up Friday. Turn Up Friday passes it to Scorching Saturday. Oh my word! What a goal! What a goal! It's a scorcher! Oh my word! It's Radio with a difference. Sun City 104.9.

Yeah, yeah. Welcome back, my people. Hey, if you're just tuning in, you're locked to the radio of the difference. 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We got Weed Seed on Jamaican Red Radio, all right? Remember at midday, we do the shout-outs to all tonight's. Just crazy vibes. So right now, we're in the foundation reggae genre. The way yeah, to the roots. Burning Spirit, Hail Him, Now Feel Him. People, Weed Seed on your radio until 3.

number that choke pan. Listen, where choke can go. 15 minutes to midday, we got the late great, the legend, Peter Tosh. Yes. Now people, me give you history. Peter Tosh mother, Miss Nancy, used to give me caramel porridge. Yeah, around 28 years ago. Before radio, I'm a runner of Andy Belmont to one part. Listen, me. Stress out, Mama B. Watch my size. Why I tell you, pick up Mama the same way, though, you know what I mean? Bad turn good. So, it great. No, but for real people. If you are bull bunker, nobody bump from me. If you are dumb. So, big up Dave Touch. Now, him give me a little work back in the day. Yeah, I used to work at Peter Tosh Memorial Park. Watch my side. I mean, me did have the book, you log in anywhere you from around the world. I mean, Brazil, Argentina, so many tourists. I see sign that book. If you wanna live. Yeah, them come make a look and play tribute. To the legendary Peter Tosh. That's at Belmont, people. I used to me again, you know. See? Yeah. Treat me good. Belmont, why them day there? But for real though, every morning, dangerous. Peter Tosh mother, best caramel porridge. I'm dangerous. Nothing make right. If you dream, very nice. Mother. I will big up clocking still, and I'm a Rastafarian friend. And if you eat, pray. Whole Belmont, the whole Westmoreland, I feel with you, isn't it? Yes.

0: better know it is he who created all things. 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One snap of a finger. 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Yeah, I hear the creator, yeah? And as we mentioned that, let's go to quiet time. That is it for the foundation reggae genre. Big, big song from Abijah. All right, I remember news at 12. Keep it locked, you know.
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1: 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I'm Javid McLean. Coming up in our headlines in local news, Beryllium confirms incident at ABMs and says investigations are underway. Sexual Harassment Tribunal receives 21 complaints in 8 months. Workers fined for theft of electronic scooters from Kingston Warehouse. In regional news, Bill gives young people in Cayman more say over their lives. International news, Trump made more than $1 billion from crypto in first year back in office. In sports, Serena Williams' knee injury leaves Wimbledon doubles in doubt. And in entertainment, Chris Brown ordered to pay housekeeper $13 million after dog attack. Those were the headlines, but do stay with us for the news in detail.

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1: Now the news in detail. We begin with local news. Borrelium Limited has confirmed an incident involving automated banking machines, ABMs, under its security coverage following the theft of millions of dollars from Scotiabank's Brayton Parkway branch in Portmore over the weekend. The security company says it is cooperating fully with the Jamaica Constabulary Force while conducting its own internal investigations. Borrelium said its priority is the safety of the staff, the protection of clients' assets, and establishing the facts, adding that it will not comment further while investigations continue, but remains committed to strengthening security measures where necessary. Jamaica's Sexual Harassment Tribunal received 21 complaints between July 2025 and March 2026, with 62% of the cases already resolved, according to Culture, Gender, Entertainment and Sport Minister Olivia Grange. Speaking during the sectoral debate, Grange described the Sexual Harassment Protection and Prevention Act as a major legislative achievement and reminded employers of their legal obligation to implement the publicized workplace sexual harassment policies. She also announced that a mobile app is being developed to help victims of domestic violence discreetly access support through the National 24-Hour Domestic Violence Hotline, while encouraging those in need to use the hotline, which is already operational. And to conclude local news, two men have been fined $100,000 each or face 30 days in prison after pleading guilty to stealing two electronic scooters from a warehouse at the Kingston port. Omari Biggs, an employee of Kingston Wharves, and Taja Campbell, who worked for an independent contractor, admitted to the theft of the two electronic scooters and a travel bag containing perishable goods valued up to $100,000. The incident had occurred in February this year and was captured on surveillance cameras. In regional news, Youth Minister in Cayman Isaac Rankine steered through amendments to the Status of Children of the Children Act last week, which, among other changes, gave children aged 16 and over the power to consent to DNA testing themselves in parentage cases rather than depending on an adult to give the consent. The new legislation also allows some family cases to be handled in the summary court rather than a grand court. Rankine told Parliament that the bill went through full consultation and is part of the wider legislative reforms to protect the rights and the needs of children. The bill, however, drew little debate. Rankine outlined why the changes were necessary and told MPs that since the law was first passed, family structures have evolved and child welfare practices have developed. In international news, U.S. President Donald Trump made more than $1 billion last year from business dealings and cryptocurrency, according to his mandatory financial report for 2025. The 927-page disclosure, he reported $635 million in royalties from an entity called Celebration Coins, thought to be behind the Trump meme coin, which has plunged in value since he launched it days before taking office. He also reported over $500 million in income from World Liberty Financial, a cryptocurrency firm founded by his own sons and the children of his special envoy, Steve Witkoff. The White House has denied he was profiting from the presidency. Trump said on Wednesday that everybody was profiting from rising stock markets and that he doesn't get involved with his personal finances. The earnings from his latest financial disclosure, which which come to at least 2.2 billion, far outpace the previous ones for 2024, when Trump disclosed over $600 million of income. In our midday sports report, in tennis, Serena Williams' hopes of playing alongside older sister Venus in the Wimbledon doubles took in doubt after she injured her knee in her singles comeback. The pair, who were six-time doubles champions at the All England Club, are scheduled to reunite on a Grand Slam track court for the first time since 2022 on Friday. However, the 44-year-old Williams might not be fit enough to play after her knee swelled up during her defeat by Australia's Maya Joint on Tuesday. The 23-time Grand Slam singles champion did not speak to the media following the match, with Wimbledon organizers saying she was not able to undertake her duties. In entertainment news, singer Chris Brown has been found liable for a 2020 dog attack that seriously injured his former housekeeper, Maria Avila, at his California home. A Los Angeles jury ruled that Brown and his company, Black Pyramid LLC, must pay approximately $12.9 million in damages after finding they were negligent. Avila suffered severe injuries, including permanent facial disfigurement, vision loss, nerve damage, and scarring after being attacked by Brown's 200-pound Caucasian Shepherd Hades. During the trial, jurors heard that Brown allegedly left the scene after the attack, leaving employees to assist the victim instead of contacting emergency services himself. And those were the stories making it in our midday news package, written and produced by the Sun City News Center. Stand by now for the BOJ trading rates.

The US dollar is being bought at $156.15 and sold for $158.51. The Canadian dollar is trading at $106.47 for buying and being sold at $111.49. Meanwhile, the British pound is being bought at $203.65 and sold for $208.19. And finally, the euro is being bought at $174.87 and being sold for $182.93. I'm Javeen McLean. 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

Pressure them singer. Vernal CJ with this one, people. 5 minutes before the break. It's a beautiful afternoon on this Reggae Wednesday. One night stand, Vernal CJ.

0: East. Can you know Jones say pull up, you know? Canada family. A cheer for East songs in. 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
1: I was a one man.
0: World Cup look good for now.
1: On a one man.
0: Alright, so Joan loving this one.

Moving on, we're in the new fresh reggae genre, people. We got this, a beautiful song from Mecca Banton. Fiabalaka say. Hey, Waterford. Pick up, pick up. Two minutes before the break. Weed Seed on Jamaican Radio.

All right, well done. Big song from Mega Banton People. Time is 12:31 on Sun City Radio. We're going to go for a quick commercial break. So keep it locked, yeah?

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0: 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It's the finals where World Radio United goes up against Sun City 104.9 FM's Dream Team. The whistle has gone. Supreme Sunday plays the ball to Rewind Monday. Rewind Monday taps the ball to Current Tuesday. Current Tuesday dribble. He labs it over to Reggae Wednesday. Reggae Wednesday dribble. Left to the right. Left one for dead. Lovers turns and receives the pass. He chesses it. He brings it down on the flank. Passes it to Tanner Friday, who turns it up. He turns up the knob on this game. It's Tanner Friday. Tanner Friday passes it to Scorching Saturday. Oh, my word. What a goal. What a goal. It's a scorcher. Oh, my word. It's Radio with a difference. 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
3: Good day, I'm Anjui James Sawyers with the JIS Midday News for Wednesday, July 1. Coming up, government launches tools for trade program. Water regulation measures coming for Constant Spring Water Treatment Facility and 200 young Jamaicans to be employed through youth summer program. The news in detail after the break.
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3: Now the news. The government has launched the Tools for Trade program, which will see Level 4 trade graduates from the Hart NSTA Trust benefiting from a $50,000 grant to purchase equipment. Minister of Education, Skills, Youth and Information, Senator Dr. Dana Morris-Dixon, says that figure will rise to $75,000 for students who are beneficiaries of the Program of Advancement Through Health and Education PATH, as well as wards of the state.
5: So if you're a plumber, an electrician, any of those areas, as you finish level 4, we just give you a grant, no questions asked, as long as you get to level 4. In addition to that, for those who may want to start their little business, we give you a $100,000 grant.
3: Dr. Dixon was speaking at the graduation ceremony for the St. Elizabeth Technical High School recently. Jamaica has been selected as one of four official hosts of the 2031 FIFA Women's World Cup. Sport Minister Olivia Grange made the announcement during her 2026-2027 sectoral debate presentation in the House of Representatives on Tuesday. She disclosed that Jamaica will host the tournament alongside the United States of America, Costa Rica, and Mexico. Minister Grange described the country's selection as a major milestone in women's football.
6: This comes at the right time to allow us to host a tournament in our redeveloped national stadium, a world-class facility, duly retrofitted and ready to accommodate the world's best women football players.
3: Jamaica now becomes the first Caribbean country to co-host a senior FIFA World Cup tournament, as well as the smallest nation in terms of population to host a FIFA Women's World Cup. It also means Jamaica would skip CONCACAF qualifiers for the 2030 Women's World Cup cycle, having automatically qualified as host for the 2031 tournament. The National Water Commission, NWC, has announced that it will be implementing water regulation measures for the Constant Spring Water Treatment Facility in St. Andrew, effective Friday, July 3. According to the NWC, this is due to declining inflows at the Hermitage Dam, which now stands at 65.4% of capacity. The NWC says to safeguard remaining supplies and ensure equitable distribution, it will implement nightly regulation between 6 p.m. and 6 a.m. for some communities to include Central Avenue, Dehaney Park, Oaklands, Queensboro, among others. Meanwhile, there will be daily water regulation between 6 a.m. and 6 p.m. in other areas to include Eastwood Park Road to Washington Boulevard, Casha Park, Waltham Park Road, and Chisholm Avenue. Customers are encouraged to store water when it is available and use it wisely during supply interruptions. And this year's Youth Summer Employment Program, YSEP, will feature a new component to support critical hurricane season operations across the island. 200 young Jamaicans will be deployed across the island from July 1 to December 2026 to support improving Jamaica's disaster response capabilities.
7: Their responsibility is to work with disaster coordinators in each municipality across the country to deal with some of the issues that the disaster response needs. And we did this because we want to be in a better position. So one of the features of the program that they will be going into vulnerable communities to look for those persons who are sick and disabled, who are living alone. So in case of an event, we know where to find them so that we can go and take them out.
3: Mr. McKenzie was speaking at the handover ceremony for four new trucks at the National Solid Waste Management Authority's headquarters on Halfway Tree Road in Kingston yesterday. That was JIS News. I'm Anjuri James Sawyers.
8: A production of the Jamaica Information Service, the voice of Jamaica.
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The whistle has gone. Supreme Sunday plays the ball to Rewind Monday. Rewind Monday taps the ball to Karantize. Karantize dribble. He labs it over to Reggae Wednesday. Reggae Wednesday dribble. Left to the right. Left one for dead. Lovers turns. They receive the pass. He chesses it. He brings it down on the flank. Passes it to Tanner Friday, who turns it up. He turns up the knob on this game. It's Tanner Friday. Tanner Friday passes it to Scorching Saturday. Oh, my word. What a goal. What a goal. It's a scorcher. Oh, my word. It's Radio with a difference. 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

0: loving this one from Israel. Gonna move on with Kiwi. Big ups to Seven Gate Records. See, of course, you know they're going hard. Yeah.
1: Seven Gate Records.

I just heard from Vernal CJ, now it's my brother Tilly Bob. So it's called Pirate Tilly locking up for it. 2 minutes to 1 o'clock. Tilly Bob, who do they think they are, eh? Big up yourself.

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2: Mothers, you are your sons' first teachers. 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

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And if you cannot see with two eyes, then how are you going to open your third eye?

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It's the finals where World Radio United goes up against Sun City 104.9 FM's Dream Team. The whistle has gone. Supreme Sunday plays the ball to Rewind Monday. Rewind Monday taps the ball to Current Tuesday. Current Tuesday dribble. He labs it over to Reggae Wednesday. Reggae Wednesday dribble. Left to the right. Left one for dead. Lovers turns and receives the pass. He chesses it. He brings it down on the flank. Passes it to Turn Up Friday, who turns it up. He turns up the knob on this game. It's Turn Up Friday. Turn Up Friday passes it to Scorching Saturday. Oh my word! What a goal! What a goal! It's a scorcher! Oh my word! It's Radio with a difference. 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
2: Well, I know I said the Gideon rough, you know? I know I get the fight still. 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Yeah, hi. Yeah, what?

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1: Peach is in my life. Peach is in my life.
0: Yeah, you don't know this is Sun City, you don't know Weed Seed. Yes, you don't know, I saw the music, God, this is Jackie Ross, a big respect to don't know. Weed Seed, I do them things, Sun City, we're large.

0: Yeah, you don't know this is Sun City, you don't know Weed Seed. Yes, you don't know, I saw the music, God, this is Jackie Ross, a big respect, you don't know. Weed Seed, I do them things, Sun City. But large.
1: FIFA will introduce mandatory 3-minute hydration breaks around the halfway mark in each half. So every game will be stopped around the 22nd minute in the first half and the 67th minute in the second half, which will also give TV and radio station broadcasting the games a chance to pay commercials. 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And Wendy's, every match day make it a Wendy's Biggie Box.

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1: One, one, one, one, one, one, one, one, one, one, one, one, one, one, one, one, one, one, one, one, one, one, one, one, one, one, one, one, one, one, one, one, one, one, one, one, one, one, one, one, one, one, one, one, one, one, one, one, one, one, one, one, one, one, one, one, one, one, one, one, one, one, one, one, one, one, one, one, one, one, one, one, one, one, one, one, one, one, one, one, one, one, one, one, one, one, one, one, one, one, one, one, one, one, one, one, one, one, one, one, one, one, one, one, one, one, one, one, one, one, one, one, one, one, one, one, one, one, one, one, one, one, one, one, one, one, one, one, one, one, one, one, one, one, one, one, one, one, one, one, one, one, one, one, one, one, one, one, one, one, one, one, one, one, one, one, one, one, one, one, one, one, one, one, one, one, one, one, one, one, one, one, one, one, one, one, one, one, one, one, one, one, one, one, one, one, one, one, one,

You in your small corner and I in mine. You in your small corner and I in mine. Small corner. Bless the loving, this is Rachel Spice representing Wade Seed. Yeah, we say down to our Sun City.

Hey, wanna say good afternoon to Mr. Notage and Bahamas family. Also Rasta Tashai and the Argus Town crew.

0: 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I'm out.
1: 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You know, that's it for the Positive Conscious Reggae Genre set. 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Zin, Reggae Wednesday, tell your friends, say, Weed Seed is on, honey magwan. 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

welcome to another exciting matchup at the World Football Championship. It's the finals where World Radio United goes up against Sun City 104.9 FM's Dream Team. The whistle has gone. Supreme Sunday plays the ball to Rewind Monday. Rewind Monday taps the ball to Current Tuesday. Current Tuesday dribble. He labs it over to Reggae Wednesday. Reggae Wednesday dribble. Left to the right. Left one for dead. Lovers turns and receives the pass. He chesses it. He brings it down on the flank. Passes it to Tunnel Friday, who turns it up. He turns up the knob on this game. It's Tunnel Friday. Tunnel Friday passes it to Scorching Saturday. Oh my word! What a goal! What a goal! It's a scorcher! Oh my word! It's Radio with a difference. 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

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Hey, if you're just tuning in, you're locked to the Radio The Difference. This is your son, Jack Weedseed. Until 3, I make way for son, Jack Ali Patch. It's a beautiful afternoon, and it's a Reggae Wednesday. Zine, as we get in the lovers rock genre, we got the classic hit from the captain himself, Freddie McGregor, Big Ship. Jerry Smith say pull up. You know, a general check-in, right? Dav, Dav, big up yourself. Notage, big up yourself. Camille at Mall Road on the Waltham in the square say Sun City load in our square. So Mall Road people, remember this our born and grow before we reach Portmore. So you know it go. Waltham crew, Zane. I also want to say shout-outs to Vanessa out there at Harborview. Shout-outs to Tanya Unruly at 3 West Greater Portmore. Everything sure enough. How we'd see there. Are we gonna make a sale? Oh, the song you can't feel. Oh, Big Ship by Freddie McGregor. Remember July 18th. Reggae Sumfest.

15 minutes after 2 o'clock. Reggae Wednesday on the first day of July. Z, we in the Lovers. In the Lovers Rock segment. You just heard from the captain, Mr. Freddie McGregor. Now you're going to hear from the crown prince of reggae, Dennis Emmanuel Brown. Nice and easy this Wednesday afternoon. Wanna big up a Keisha. That's Keisha Smith. Got it locked at Hilo Supermarket. Right here. Put more pints. What you say?

All right. Yes, so we have an anniversary celebration right now. Yes, to Mr. and Mrs. Williams. The moon shines bright. It's their 12th anniversary. It's a 12 years going strong. Nice. Them my people are now love again, so make it work, all right? Something where the creator love. Yeah. Hey, Tino from Connecticut, loving the vibe. Fire. Hey, what up, fire emojis for this one. I'm going to play it back one more time. And big ups to, you know, the anniversary couple. Hey, big up Jolene at the airport right now. Mm-hmm. Titsupan Aerodrome. They got it locked. It's all about Sun City Radio. With Weed C. Nicey. Love us falling this way.

Yes, people, I tell you, some really nice reggae songs playing right now. We're in the lovers rock genre. But a cool reminder, you know, it's all about the Unit Sound System in association with 77 Energy Drink presents the Unit Anniversary. And let me tell you something, when we go to that party, we not be thirsty. We're going to support the bar because we're on Talbot's Bar on July 10th. Tell every friend, yes, Portmore Mall Taxi Stand. You don't even need a grand because it's free. Yes, and it's the place to be. I'm seeing a sizzler book for it, a bugle book, Enhanced Munga, and the Great Black Fire, a World Desire. Listen to me, this is going to be a main event, so make it a date and don't be late. You don't know. D-Unit Anniversary, One Tall Boss. Yeah, as we continue.

0: I want to say a special good afternoon to Member of Parliament elect Dr. Arlanda Theralong. Got it locked right now, saying he loving the selections of music. All right, my boss, speak up yourself. One Theralong. Remember, you're my remember, you're my MP, right? Jay. Jay sending a lot of fire emojis. Yeah. Some nice songs, people. So it is a 2:30. We're gonna go for a quick commercial break. After the break, we got a lot more lovers tuned for you. Zane, you just heard from Maxi Priest with a 1992 hit, "Some Guys of All the Luck." Keep it locked, people. Sue Forward.
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welcome to another exciting matchup at the World Football Championship. It's the finals where World Radio United goes up against Sun City 104.9 FM's Dream Team. The whistle has gone. Supreme Sunday plays the ball to Rewind Monday. Rewind Monday taps the ball to Current Tuesday. Current Tuesday dribble. He labs it over to Reggae Wednesday. Reggae Wednesday dribble. Left to the right. Left one for dead. Lovers turns and receives the pass. He chesses it. He brings it down on the flank. Passes it to Tunnel Friday, who turns it up. He turns up the knob on this game. It's Tunnel Friday. Tunnel Friday passes it to Scorching Saturday. Oh, my word. What a goal. What a goal. It's a scorcher. Oh, my word. It's Radio with a difference. 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

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D-Unit Anniversary, Sister Kalonji, Munganga, Rebel, and Bugle and Blackfire. Alright, so we continue. We in the lovers rock genre. We beat him a clean. August 9th, we're on the beach. Skins and Tattoo.

Hey, listen, my people, some really nice songs playing on Sun City. But just a cool reminder, remember Kelly Obsetta presents Independent Street Dance. Yes, and believe it, it makes your way on the 6th, and that's on a Thursday. And guess what? At this party, we're not going to be Thursday. We are going to support Kelly Obsetta, because you know the queen for Portmore over the years. I'm going to cry tears for her. So let's all go support this main event for this summer. Yes, all right, fully sponsored by Sun City, and this will commence at Ken's Wildflower Car Park. You know, DJ Unknown, I juggle Bumpy Cash, and those great selectors. What about Boom Boom, Lico Richie? Yo, that event here nice, you see me? Independent Street Dance, one Kelly upset. You know, I saw her first night. Yeah, me and her power on our beer grills. Yeah, she gave me the chills.

Alright people, you know our history now. Grand finale song, make way for Sandra Carly Pratchett, 3 o'clock on Sun City Radio. Big up Vernal, said Jay. People take care of themselves, alright? Catch me on the radio this Friday, 10:30 a.m. to 3.

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And for the young ones who go to school, go to school and learn to read and write. 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

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It's the finals where World Radio United goes up against Sun City 104.9 FM's Dream Team. The whistle has gone. Supreme Sunday plays the ball to Rewind Monday. Rewind Monday taps the ball to Current Tuesday. Current Tuesday dribble. He labs it over to Reggae Wednesday. Reggae Wednesday dribble. Left to the right. Left one for dead. Lovers turns. They receive the pass. He chesses it. He brings it down on the flank. Passes it to Turnup Friday, who turns it up. He turns up the knob on this game. It's Turnup Friday. Turnup Friday passes it to Scorching Saturday. Oh, my word. What a goal. What a goal. It's a scorcher. Oh, my word. It's Radio with a difference. 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

0: you have to worry about. Yeah, chat with Father God. You have problems, don't worry yourself, man. The Almighty is there to assist you. A whole heap of people you can ask. They will confirm what I'm saying. A lot of persons will testify the power of the Almighty. Yeah, man. Remember, God, they're right beside you right now, you know. Yeah, you have access to the Lord. No matter what you have been through, no matter what you have done in life. Yeah, man. Just pray to Father God and watch. Watch powers. Watch God do him work. Just watch, man. Tonight's good afternoon, good evening, and good night. My name is Ali Patch. Yeah, I'll be here all the way until 7:30 p.m. Non-stop reggae vibes. It is Reggae Wednesday right here on Sun City. Shout out to all my peeps enjoying the gospel music. This first segment is strictly gospel music, peeps. So if you're just tuning in, why did I say tune? Why me? Hey, me a real Jamaican, you know, if you're just tuning in. Yeah, big tune, not tune, you know. Big tune. If you're just tuning in tonight. Yeah, the first segment is all about gospel music. For each DJ, we kick off the show with some songs to help you to connect with the Lord. Remind you that the Lord is good and the Lord is here for you. All right? Yeah, and if you choose to, you know, ignore the Lord, why? I wouldn't advise that at all, at all, at all. Hey, peeps, also remember, if you want to send a shout-out, birthday greetings, if you love the vibes and you want to post a fire emoji, if you want to say, pull up the bad tune, the Alipatch. Yeah, man, you can express yourself on the WhatsApp line, all right? 3926217, that's 876-392-6217. Once again, 876-392-6217. Yeah, man, spread the word, peeps. Non-stop reggae vibes, non-stop positivity, non-stop of the best type of music, which is reggae music, our music. Nobody enough there played reggae more than we. Big up to our, you know, family members from back in the days who ensure, say, we, while we were growing up, reggae music did a play. What you mean? Yeah, or you know about Bob Marley and Dennis Brown and Marcia Griffiths and Alton Ellis and them something. Yeah, we did have a father or a mother or a uncle or a neighbor or a shop down the road or somebody who did have a sound. Yeah, ensure, say, it played every day. Sometimes, several times a day, you just hear reggae music on the corner, you know. Big up the uncle them and the auntie them and the grandparents them and the parents who play the reggae music loud so that the youth them can know the song them. Yeah. So, yeah, you, in order to continue that legacy and, you know, contribute to the growth of what is seen as the greatest genre in the world, yeah, you have to follow in the elders them footsteps. Play the music loud, turn up the music loud. If you are driving at the car, make sure your passengers them and listen some good reggae music. Can't have the youths them right now in a prep and primary school a group and them don't know Bob Marley, them don't know Dennis Brown, them don't know Marcia Griffiths, Alton Ellis, John Old, all the legends, all the greats. What kind of style that? You don't understand. Eh? What are I dealing? We're going to talk about it some more after this segment, all right? Yeah. Let me continue with the gospel music. All the way until 3:30 p.m. Non-stop reggae gospel style. Before you heard Papa San, you'll be hearing more gospel music right now. Here we go.
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0: by courtesy Jalila. Song is called Crossroad. Of course, you know, if you have the Lord as the center of your life, you can't feel no day and no time. Shout out to my peeps checked in on the WhatsApp line. Georgia, on Georgia, no easy, you know. Georgia, you know, you can request. You can request reggae music on a Thursday, you know. We have a whole entire 1 hour of requested songs. And I do play reggae during that time. So you can request. You can request a reggae love song tomorrow. All right, Georgia. Big up Georgia over there in Duane Park. Always got it locked in. Big up every time. All right. I'll be sending out some more big ups after the break. The time is now 3:31 p.m. Please stick and stay with yours truly, Ali Patrick Swofford.
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2: Fathers, you need to be there mentally, protector, physically, provider, and spiritually, guidance, every day of the year to grow that full child, to grow that perfect flower. Just remember, the first Trinity and the only true Trinity is a mother, the father, and the child. You need to be there in your child's life.
1: Wow, 4.9.

0: pull up bad tune. I wanna deal with it. What I deal with it. One of the biggest songs from Jamaica. This is Don Penn's song. It's called You Don't Love Me. Also known as No No No. Worst thing a woman couldn't tell a man in a no. I wanna love tell we, hey, I don't know why I don't love tell man. Ladies, why that always come first, eh? Why the word no always? All when it's a yes, you know, all when you know. Here we go. Listen to me. Reggae Song Fest, peeps. It happens the 18th of July over by Plantation Cove in St. Anne. Jamal will be there. Bombardo and Vibes Cartel will also be in the building alongside a lot more artists. Holy for bad selector. Yeah, man, it's a one-night event just for this year, peeps. 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We're talking about Reggae Song Fest, the 18th of July in St. Anne. Not Galtigo Bay, people. St. Anne, it will be held this year. Unfortunately, Cathedral Stadium, you know, it's damaged because of Hurricane Melissa. It hasn't been repaired as yet. So that's why they decided to just do a one-night show in St. Anne, you know. So we can't, can imagine if them cancel it and say, boy, we're not do it this year. No, no, we are so happy that they decided to just relocate and just do a one thing. I better you get something than nothing. Not true. The greatest reggae show in the world. Reggae Song Fest. Nah, man. You know how much people booked them ticket from last year and year before last to be here to do to attend Reggae Song Fest? You know how much tourists are going flying for that? So big up to the crew over there at Downtown Entertainment. Thank you for coming up with that alternative. We'll work with it. Zim? Yeah, man. Plantation Cove peeps in St. Anne. That's where it'll be held. Check out the website www.reggaesumfest.com. All right? They also will be providing transportation. So check out the website for more information. You can also check them out on TikTok, Instagram, Facebook at reggaesumfest. Yeah, man. Get the information you need. All right? All right, let me take this one from top once again. Big, big, big, big hit. It's a classic. Don Penn is singing for you. Shout out to Rasta Jerry. Got it locked in. Wagwan, well, my brother. All is well. Big up to my Gemini sister, Lexi.
1: No, no, no.
0: Michigan crew got it locked. Big up Cutie, got it locked in over there in Duane Park as well. Cutie Wagwan, all is well.
1: No, no, no.
0: My sister Surf on Weymouth Drive.

she love dance and one with herself clean up people. But guess what? Now I go around her father God. You mad? You like Jimmy, check in on the WhatsApp line, see if you got in screw. Where is it, Jimmy? The radio Lord wanna see you. That is it. Big up to Phase 1 and Phase 2, you know.

Yeah, man, we're bringing the love also to the Canadians that celebrate their independence today. Yeah, man, happy Independence Day. Yeah, man, coming from Adrian over there in Toronto, Canada, and the Sun City family, of course.

Cameron, where you said June are the best month? I agree with you, my brother. I agree. No stop. Big up to Cameron, got it locked in. Cameron said July is the best month, but I know it's a typo. I know June, him did one right, man. June. Big up yourself, Cameron.

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1: Hey, playing this on top once again. Requested by Marcus over there by the Price Right taxi stand off of Radius Road. Marcus, big up yourself. Big up to all the taxis over there by Price Right. Got it locked to Sun City right now. From them time till now, this a tune, people. A lockdown, enough

0: Be tuned from Half Point. May I tell the people them song you can't stop playing, never will. Yeah man, these are classics. These songs are immortalized. And of course, we need to pass them on to the next generation. You know, the youth them need to know them tune here. Can't imagine them there Jamaica. Now I hear them song here, you know. Then them fly out, visit some family members overseas, and then hear non-stop reggae. I believe you have more foreigners playing reggae music than Jamaicans. Yeah, we need to step up. We can do better than this, Jamaica. We can do better. Yeah, son. Yeah, man. That's why you have a Reggae Wednesday here on Sun City 104.9 FM. So we are started. You know, we're adding to those who already play reggae music here on the island, and we hope that others will follow. Okay. And you know, the easiest thing to do is just turn up the radio loud. Turn up the radio loud. You might not see nobody, but guess what? If your radio turn up loud, you never know who might be home, who might be walking by, who might be, you know what I say, round one corner, hear the music. And they might hear the reggae music, alright? So do the right thing. Zin? Yeah. Turn up the radio. 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Anywhere you go right now. 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Zin, that is it. Right, tonight's time is now 1 minute past the hour, 4 p.m. It's time for the break. 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

0: Big, big tune from Sizzler. Ladies, when me hear the first tune, you know, sir, this segment is for you, okay? So, ladies, yeah, man, get ready for rent a tile, you know. Even if I you alone, just rent it with Sun City, all right? You're never alone, okay? Yeah, remember, you have a relationship going on right now with Sun City 104.9 FM. Anybody asks. As a matter of fact, them even have to know your business, all right? Yeah, I hear a little secret that, alright? Alright, tonight, one thing that we will not be keeping a secret. We're talking about the Unit Sound Station 77 Energy Drink. They present the Unit Anniversary tonight, the 10th of July, which is a Friday over by the Portmore Taxi Stand. Admission free. 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Music by the Unit, Bishop Escobar, DJ Dan Dizzle, Bumpy Cash, and the Copper Shot Sound. Plus, many more guest sounds will be in the building. Sun City will also be in the building, peeps. So you know, so it's going to be crazy right here in Portmore City. Our city. Yeah. Our town. Our community. Yeah. Our place. Our yard. Zane, Portmore. The place to be. The 10th of July, which is a Friday. The Unit Anniversary. Big up Bada Bling. You know, he's a part of the Sun City team. You don't know, you see him in the streets doing our outside broadcast from time to time. So Bada Bling, big up yourself, my brother. Big up to Tall Boss. You know, he's always a judge for the Sun City High School Disc Jockey competition. So when we tell you, say, Sun City fully endorse it, our family, them thing people, say, you know, say, it has a load. Anything we put our stamp of approval on, you know, it's going to be crazy. You will not be disappointed. So, the Unit Sound Station, big up on yourself every time. Zin. Also want to take the time out to shout out TJ over there on Olympic Way. Say good afternoon, Ali Patch. Hope all is well, bro. Bless up all the listeners locally and abroad checking in, which is right. Anjay, big up yourself as well. Downwind Road family checked in. Daveen. From the other day, Daveen and TJ are checking in the same time, you know. Eh? How are going? It's a planting. Big up to Daveen over there in Barrican. She said, Ali Patch, good afternoon, Marich, which is right. Yeah, shout out to Rasta Jerry. Got it locked in over there in Spalding's. Yeah, man, big up anybody over there in Spalding. I listen Sun City right now on Rasta Jerry's radio. Sir Sledge, Wagwan, my brother. Connecticut crew got it locked in. All right, one more and then we'll get back to the music. Big up to Chunky, got it locked in. She said, happy Wednesday to the whole Sun City family. Locked in near and far. And she says, that is it, Cameron. The best month ever is July. Chunky, you know, listen properly. You know, I said he made a mistake. He was supposed to say June was the best month ever. That it was a mistake he made, man. Big mistake. I'm a bridging, you know. Yeah, man, I know. I know July a few month, but that him did make a little mistake when him did type that still. Is it? And see you come make the same mistake. Jaja. Alright, so tonight. Gonna continue with some music. Lovers Rock style right here in this segment all the way until 4:30 PM.
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Shout out to Natalie over there in Christian Penn. Also wanted to hear this one from Top once again. Big up myself, Natalie, every time. Chunky, where you say? Mr. Miller, laugh off for you. a good fear, Chunky. Big up the Silver Sun.

0: Chunky said, play about that one, the alley where you're dealing. That being plays in the fire for this one as well. Joy said, pull up that one, the big of yourself, Joy in Spanish song, got it locked. Big up the Millers, got it locked in right now, heading in. Or they're heading on the road.
1: You're still on my mind.
0: Or they're on the road, heading in right now. 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Millers, big up yourself. Miller, big up yourself, my brother. Miller's Pantry, catering services crew.

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Ali Parcher, Turbulence is such an underrated artist. 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

king of Lovers Rock Reggae, Barry Salmon. Some people say Ali Pacci is the chairman of the board. Some people say Ali Pacci is the maestro.

0: Once again, it's Romain Virgo. The time is now 4:30 p.m. It's time for the break. Before I head into the break, my friend Lexi over there in Michigan, she posted a screenshot of an article from the Gleaner, the Jamaican Gleaner, with two persons who climbed the top of the Empire State Building antenna to hang a banner about the power of love. And she said, Lexi says, Ali, if a man love her so, she no want to love them. That type of, she want a man where we climb to the top of the Empire State Building fear. Well, me don't know where you're going to find that, you know. Me don't know where you're going to find them type of man. I can't help you with that, you see me. Maybe Bellevue, I don't know. You can probably check. Yeah, Bellevue might have a couple of them. You have to check. You don't know, anything possible, you know. I don't know, anything possible. Alright, for the break. Big up yourself, Lexi. Big up Rasta Jerry, got it locked in. David Bin Laden, Jai, Boogie Down, Chunky, the whole Silverson family. Everybody, big up.
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Alright, so now it's a new Wendy's chicken tenders, a delicious premium all-white chicken tenders served with creamy dipping sauces. Crispy on the outside, juicy and tender on the inside. A new Wendy's chicken tenders, better with every bite, only at Wendy's. Big up to the Wendy's crew, got it locked in. Yeah man, big up to the... Yeah man, the drivers who transport the goods to each location. When them on the road peeps, always got it locked to Sun City. Yeah man, big up to the Wendy's crew. Shout out to Ariana, checked in, you know. Yeah man, congratulations on the prizes you have won. You have made your family proud and they are so proud and they love you so much. Big up yourself, Ariana. Keep up the great work, all right? Yeah man, big up to Lorraine. Got it locked in over there in Point Hill, St. Catherine. Yeah, let me see what Lorraine says. She said, Lorraine, you're not easy, you know. You're not easy one bit. Big up yourself, Lorraine. Checked in, loving the vibes over here on Sunset Affair Station, people. Yeah man, never miss a day yet. The whole point till no say Affair Station this. See? Yeah man, shout out to Sun Millie over there in Kitsitown. Also got it locked in. Big up yourself, Sun Millie, every time. Sledge say Ali Patch, them man they were Lexi one, them not make yet. Jaja. You hear that, Lexi? Sorry about that. Boogie Down Records say, what kind of man you want? A monkey man? You want a man who can climb the top of the Empire State Building? A monkey man? Davin, help your sister Alexia. Where she can find a man like that who will climb the top of the Empire State Building for her? Davin, you know. Davin know for find them, you know. Yeah. Shout out to everybody got it locked in. Remember the WhatsApp number 392-6217. That's 392-6217-876. 392-6217. Yeah man, gonna be giving us some reggae vibes. The vibes, the type of reggae you'll be getting right now is conscious vibes. Conscious reggae vibes in this segment. Of course, you know, you just heard Sizzla. They ain't gonna see us fall. None at all. We are chatting with Father God. And we are dealing with positivity. So you know, once you talk positivity will come your way. Alright?

0: Hey, shout out to everybody who know what it feels like to have nothing, but you're working for something. Let's always be proud of your background, where you're from, alright?
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0: Remember, it's not where you're from, it's where you're going. Just keep your head up high.

Hey, pull up the one from my friend Lexi over there in Michigan. She said, Ali, me, I come from one room board house with two kids. Look at me now. That is it, Lexi. From day to day, shout out to Carl over there in North Carolina. Loving this one. Identity, while the rich man says, we are a menace to society. But then you have some people see your achievements, you know, feel like say I get it and people give you, you know, things say you're born with gold spoon in your mouth. Make them know say you got through enough of this. Where you got through?

I mean, proud of yourself, of course. You've been through a lot of struggles. Look at you now. Lexi says, Ali, right now I'm a landlord. Who could it be but God? Yeah, tell him, man. Watch him, man. Watch God work. Watch Jah work. Like what Terra Fabula said. Think of yourself, Lexi. From a one-bedroom house with two kids to now being a landlord over there in Michigan. That is it, Lexi. Real success story right here.

Shout out to Slides in Connecticut. Him say, Alipat, some people, yes, he getting it. I'm vexed. Remember, you know, the Lord giveth and the Lord taketh, you know. So them can go and count them blessings here. Wait, you're supposed to count your blessings or you're not supposed to count your blessings? I'm confused about that, you know, because sometimes I hear people use it as something good and sometimes I hear them use it as something bad. I'm confused. Let me know tonight, 392-6217. Are you supposed to count your blessings or are you not supposed to count?

Banton, aka Joanne over there in Canada, got it locked in and loving, happy. She's loving Reggae Wednesday right here in Sun City. She says, happy International Reggae Day to all our listeners all over the world. Love always, Jojo. Big of yourself, Jojo. Tina over there in Connecticut, just checking in. TJ's asking for this one from top once again. Big up yourself, TJ, Olympic Wave family. Tino in Connecticut says, bless up Ali Patch. I'm always thankful for the smallest count of blessings. Remember when I never had it like this, which is right.

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0: 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I am Jodian Beckford. Coming up in our headlines in local news, JUTC to end the Sunday Mandeville Kingston bus service. British tourist fined for bribing Jamaican police officer. And Ruel Reed, a fraud trial set to resume in October. In regional news, Gaston Brown rejects claims in Alfa Nero dispute. And in international, extreme heat grips U.S. during World Cup and July 4 celebrations. In sports, National Stadium track received World Athletics certification. And in entertainment, Mayan teams up with a bad breed for new single. Those are the headlines, but do stay with us for the news in detail.
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3: Attack the

And now the news in detail. We begin with local news. The Jamaica Urban Transit Company, JUTC, says it will discontinue Sunday operations on its Route 512 service between Mandeville and downtown Kingston, effective Sunday, July 5. The state-owned bus company says the decision follows a review of the route's performance, which found consistently low passenger demand and poor revenue generation on Sundays. Some trips carried as few as two passengers. JUTC Corporate Communications Manager Chantal Thompson says the move will allow the company to better allocate buses and resources to routes with higher commuter demand while maintaining safe and reliable service. The company says it will continue to monitor its network and make data-driven operational decisions to improve service delivery and ensure the efficient use of public resources. More in our local news. A British tourist has been fined $50,000 after pleading guilty to attempting to bribe a Jamaican police officer to avoid receiving a traffic ticket. The 31-year-old Sean Terrell says, who was visiting, the island on vacation, admitted offering a police sergeant $4,000 during a traffic stop on June 24. His attorney argued that the incident stemmed from a misunderstanding, claiming his client believed he could pay the traffic ticket immediately, as is permitted in some instances in the United Kingdom. However, prosecutors maintained that the money was offered to persuade the officer not to issue the ticket. Terrell pleaded guilty to the bribery charge. In handing down the sentence, Senior Parish Court Judge Burrell ordered Terrell to apologize to the police officer, stressing that there are no legitimate circumstances in which money should be handed to an officer while performing official duties. Terrell was fined $50,000 or will serve 30 days in prison. Finally, in local news. The long-delayed fraud trial involving former Education Minister Rill Reed and his co-accused is set to resume on October 5. Senior Parish Court Judge Burrell has warned both the prosecution and the defense that the matter must proceed on that date, stressing that all attorneys are expected to be present or properly represented. The judge noted that the trial has made little progress since it began nearly a year ago due to repeated scheduling delays. Reed, his wife Shireen, daughter Sherelle, former Caribbean Maritime University president Professor Fritz Pinnock, and Counselor Kim Brown Lawrence face multiple charges, including conspiracy to defraud and possession of criminal property. Prosecutors allege they participated in a scheme that defrauded the Ministry of Education and the Caribbean Maritime University of more than $25 million. That's it for our local news. Up next is regional news.

It's now time for your regional news. Antigua and Barbuda Prime Minister Gaston Brown has defended his government's handling of the sale of the superyacht Alfa Nero, insisting that a United States appeal court has already ruled in Antigua's favor. Brown rejected claims made in an online article that suggested his defamation lawsuit against a United States law firm had backfired, describing the report as false and misleading. The Prime Minister said the yacht was lawfully seized after being abandoned under international sanctions and sold at public auction in 2024 for approximately $40 million. He maintained that the proceeds were used to meet legitimate government obligations and insisted there is no missing money. Brown also said the United States Court of Appeals upheld an earlier ruling that quashed subpoenas seeking financial records from American banks, calling the decision a legal victory for Antigua and Barbuda. He added that his government will continue to pursue legal action against what is described as false and defamatory claims. That's it for regional news. Up next is international news.

We now move on to international news. Millions of people across the eastern United States are bracing for dangerous heat as a powerful heat wave coincides with the FIFA World Cup knockout stage and Independence Day celebration this weekend. More than 46 million people are under heat alerts, with temperatures expected to exceed 38 degrees Celsius in several cities. Combined with high humidity, the heat index could reach as high as 46 degrees Celsius. Health officials are urging residents and visitors to stay hydrated, avoid prolonged exposure to the sun, and make use of cooling centers as cities prepare for large crowds attending World Cup matches and July 4th events. FIFA has implemented mandatory hydration breaks during matches, while meteorologists warn the extreme conditions could persist through the holiday weekend. That's it for international news. Up next is our evening sports report. In this evening's sports report, Jamaica's national stadium track has officially received Class 1 certification from World Athletics, restoring its eligibility to host international competitions and have records recognized by the sports governing body. Sports Minister Olivia Grange made the announcement during her sectoral debate presentation in Parliament, revealing that all field tests confirm the resurfaced track meets World Athletics required standards. The black, gold and green track was upgraded in March 2025 but had been awaiting international certification despite hosting several major local events, including the ASA Boys and Girls Championships and the National Senior and Junior Championships. Grange also said planning is progressing for the wider redevelopment of the National Stadium, with the project now in the detailed design stage following completion of the feasibility study. That's it for this evening's sports report. Up next is our entertainment news. Dancehall singer Mayan has teamed up with fellow entertainer Bad Breed on a new collaboration titled Thinking About You. Bad Breed described the song as one of their strongest collaborations to date, praising Mayan's vocal and saying the track has an infectious vibe that fans are expected to enjoy. The collaboration came together through Mayan's agent Protocol Boss, who believed the two artists would complement each other's musical styles and personalities. The pair are now preparing to film the official music video later this week, ahead of the song's full rollout across major streaming platforms. That's it for entertainment news. Up next is our weather report.

now time for our weather report. A significant feature, a tropical wave just west Jamaica. The tropical wave is expected to continue moving further away from the island tonight, after which a trough is forecast to linger within the vicinity of the island through the end of the week. Additionally, the low-level jet stream is expected to re-strengthen across the region on Thursday, with windy conditions expected through the end of the week, primarily across southern parishes in the afternoons. In our 24-hour forecast tonight, becoming fair. Minimum temperature expected for Kingston tonight at 26 degrees Celsius. Minimum temperature expected for Montego Bay tonight, 26 degrees Celsius. And that is it for this evening's news package, written and produced by the Sun City News Center. I am Jodian Beckford.

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1: 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Ali Patch a visionary, Spragabend said that. Yeah, up.

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I saw it go when you lose a good girl, man. You had a wonderful female in your life and you just mess up. You know? If you just look back and beat yourself, I mean, I don't know if I can say that on the radio, but you don't know. You know what I mean, people. You know what I mean. Yeah, man, worry about stress and botheration, man, because we, you don't know, we lose something so amazing. So, ladies, yeah, man, you can give it a second chance when we come to realization and realize, boy, we blunder wicked. You understand? Yeah. Don't find somebody else, you know, ladies, because that's only going to make it worse. Yeah? Don't find somebody else. I better, if you don't want to give it a second chance, just stay single, all right? Deal? All right, deal? You don't want to hear us expressing how much we made a huge mistake. You don't want to hear them something there, ladies. So, you know, if you're not going to give it a second chance, just stay single. We can work with that, all right? Yeah, we can work with it. Right, tonight, so remember the first annual Portmore Community 5K run and walk. It happens the 5th of July, which is a Sunday. That's this Sunday tonight. And it's in aid of Independent City Community Center development. And we all know how important it is for a community to have a center. So Portmore peeps, Spanish Town peeps, Kingston peeps. Yeah, man, even Ochi does the right round the road, they say, you know, yeah, man. Yeah, man, Linstead peeps. Yeah, man, forward, show your support. Contribution is only $2,000. Right, we're talking about the first annual Portmore Community Run and Walk. 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This Sunday from 6 a.m., right? That's when it starts. For more information, you can check out the Instagram, Independent City CDC. That's Independent City CDC. Check them out on Instagram, all right? Yeah, man, fully endorsed by Sun City, 104.9 FM. What Lexi, what do you mean by what is? We are going like some ad, me ask. If you don't want to hear us express how much we made a mistake by letting you go, just stay single. If you don't want to give it a second chance, just stay single, man. We can work with that, man. No hard in that, man. Come on, Lex, man. Come on. All right, tonight it's time for more reggae music, all right? Giving the ladies some songs in this. Cheese and peace. Lexi said, bon for bon. Why? Is a bakery your own? Eh? You own a bakery? Most bakery own bon for bon. Where you get that from? Yeah, well, go on. More music for the ladies, them, yeah, man. Sure.

What's the goodness of singing melody? Shout out to Kit Kat over in Massachusetts. Big up to my brother Boogie. Boogie Down Records got it locked in. No, Kit Kat, I picture the seller, but not like. Boogie, pick up yourself. You know what? You know what? Menaga encourage you. Menaga. Hey, you know what? Now I'm gonna make Kit Kat vexing me because of Boogie, you know. Boogie, I'm gonna support you with that picture the way you sent to Kit Kat here. Shout out to Lorraine over there in Point Hill. Got it

Voice of Kodesi Ras Penko, 1,000 miles away is the name of this one. Yeah man, the pull up is coming from Lexi, Michigan. She said, Alipad, pull up that one for Dahlia, Tevon and Elena. Elena, yeah. Big up your kids, MS Lexi, we love it.

Digging it from top once again, voice of courtesy, Len Hammond. Song is called Mixed Up Moods. One of my favorite reggae song them this in it. Bad. Ooh, that DJ Spangy, wagwan my brother, all is well.

There's me late. Better late than never, you know. Glad to see you checked in and listening to Sun City. Big up yourself, Nick. Spanky, my brother. Big up yourself, my brother. May I wonder, oh, this one to just check in same time. What going? What the tone up to?

And shout out to the driver of the 360 and the JUTC bus. Big up yourself. Hey man, thanks for having the passengers listen to Sun City with some good reggae music. Appreciate it so much. Shout out to you, West, over there in Westchester. Got it locked in as well.

big, big tune from Mr. Vegas. Before I continue this song, I want to send a shout out to Charmaine, got it locked in. She says, good afternoon, Ali Patch. Could you please big up her son, Gio, on his 21st birthday today? Just stay blessed. My son coming from Charmaine in Sherlock. Yeah, man, Gio is over there in Florida listening to Sun City right about now. Blessed Earth Strong, Gio. Big up yourself, Charmaine. Gio, enjoy yourself to the fullest because it is your day. Happy 21st birthday, all right? Big up yourself, Charmaine. Everybody in a Sherlock, big up, big up, big up. Sherlock, the world lock, Kingston 20 to the world. From top once again, Mr. Vegas. Yeah, man. Man, them, listen, listen, listen.

Hey, when you see Davina Blaze of Fire, you know, so the song, them a bad tune in, a big tune in. Pick up yourself, Davina. Barbican crew got it locked in. Shout out to Claudette in Central Village. Yeah, man, big up yourself, Claudette. Yeah, man, at Brazil to the world, man. Couldn't be no other side, man, Claudette. Everybody know that, right? Big up to DJ Spangy. Him say, Ali Patch, I tell Neex how much I love and appreciate her every day, which is right, my brother. See him here, so that is it. Neex, big up yourself, Bronx, New York crew. All right, so tonight it's time for the break. The time is now 6:01 p.m. Yeah, man, more reggae vibes afterwards, so please continue to keep it locked. And if you have anybody you want big up, babes, remember the WhatsApp number, 876-392-6217. That's 392-6217. Once again, 392-6217. Don't forget the area code, 876. All right, so forward.

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But as I could say, Anthony B, reaching out to all the mothers out there and the mother figures as well, you know? Yeah, man. Even if you weren't the one who birthed the child, we still appreciate every single lady who plays a motherly role in our lives. Because even we can't even say the children's lives or the kids' lives, because you still have some ladies out there who still treat big adults like their kids, and we appreciate them so much. So big up to all them, the ladies who play a motherly role in everyone's life. And big up to the man them who respect and love the mothers, okay? Yeah. If a man no love female, then much less love other mothers out there, no? Something wrong with you, you know? Something seriously wrong with you. Can't do that, man. I remember Busta Rhymes was talking about back in the days when he used to, you know, do him like a hustling and thing. Yeah, him say, yo, even if he's beefing with somebody, or even if one gang is beefing with another gang, when you pull up at somebody else, you know, if you see the mother, you know, everybody does, yeah, present themselves in a respectable manner, you know, that a one rule where everybody respect, you know, and everybody ensures that they show the mother's respect. Even when the mother knows a boy, yeah, this person have beef with my son. When she see the person deal with her with respect and love and help her, and if she carry goods go inside her, I mean groceries go inside, them help her. Busta Rhymes, he speaks about it all the time. When if you get back to that stage where mommy, all the mothers are shown respect and love, you know what I'm saying? Yeah. Mothers, continue being awesome and continue being great. Just know that you are appreciated. TJ said, Alipatch, pull up that tune. Of course, that tune have a playback again. And him said, big up to all the mothers every time. So, may I say, same way, so TJ, big up the mothers them every time. Asian Brain, big up yourself, checked in. Brett over there in Tampa, Florida, also checked in. Bless up yourself, my brother. So, nice. Remember, Reggae Sun Fest, the 18th of July, it happens over by Plantation Cove in St. Anne. Jamal will be in the building. Vibes Cartel, Mavada, alongside a lot more. Wally more artist people, and Wally Pa Bad Selector will be there as well. Alright, check out www.reggaesumfest.com for more information, and check them out on Facebook, Instagram, and TikTok at Reggae Sum Fest. So if you have transportation issues getting there, check out the website, check out Instagram, check out the TikTok. They will be providing transportation as well. Boogie Down Records says that's how Gangstar do it. The elder's mom is respected and loved. For real. Not Gangstar, you know, Gangstars. Which is right, my brother. Which is right. Mothers, big up on yourself. And the general them who rate and love the mother them and help the mother them too. Yeah, man, big up on yourself. Salute on us, straight. All right. Let's get back to the juggling. All right, Conscious Vibes in this segment. Here we go.

0: And shout out to Misha, first time sending a text on the WhatsApp line. She says, Ali Pacha, big up to her mommy, Jenny. Jenny, big up yourself.
1: I remember the day.
0: Emma Misha, CMA Sasha.

0: What's gonna say, Sizzla Kalanji?
1: A blessing to show.
0: Alright, so there is a dub place of this song going around, but it doesn't have any name in it. Wally Pa Selector, Wally Pa Soundman have it. It's a medley with this song and Dry Cry. I mean, the original here. That was originally my dub plate here. Yeah, man. Send it to one of my brethren. So before me didn't know about splicing. I never know say splicing exists, people. Send it to my brethren. Man, cut out my name out of it. And send it. Send it to Wally Pa other sound, man. Yeah, man, that song was done for me. First time I heard that. That was even before this song was recorded. That was the first time I heard

Big up to the righteous youths. Keep on doing Jah works here. Very important. As a matter of fact, we're calling more righteous soldiers. Yeah, man. Forward, forward, forward. Yeah, man. Too much things are going in the world and too much people just sit down and watch what are going. You're not a part of the solution, man. You want to be part of the solution? Promote righteousness, all right? Yeah. Peace, love, and unity. Stop encouraging the foolishness what are going. You understand? Hey, shout out to Big Tree Family. Got it locked in. Yeah, man. Big up to Surf over there on Waymouth Drive. She says, Ali Patch, what this song say? All right, let me tell you what the lyrics are. All right, this is from Althea over there in Watermouth in St. Catherine, and also Asian Brain shared the lyrics. 10-year-old I look them own a tea bread. That's what Richie Spice said in that song, Earth a Run Red. 10-year-old I look them own a tea bread. Yeah, man, that's what he said. Thank you so much, Althea, for that. So Surf, now you know the lyrics. Sledge says, first me I hear the lyrics, where the lyrics are said. May I tell you, I ain't no much party me play that song there and mash up the place. Ain't no much other selector play it and bust the place with it. And yeah, with enough people never know. But guess what? When tune good, yeah, and big up to Richie Spice. Still doing big things for reggae music. All right, tonight's the time. It's now 6:30. And afterwards, we got some more music, all right? Yeah, man.

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0: 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Must be 18 years or older to drink. 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
1: Why she not learning enough? Couldn't be the girl for me, star. Couldn't be, hey. 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May I tell you, Asian brain, may I tell you, rough, my brother, rough. Couldn't be the girl for me, star. No. Hey, but you know which girl is for everybody listening to Sun City? Yomi, she'll be here at 7:30 p.m. Welcome back from your trip, Yomi. Yeah, man, we are anticipating and looking forward to you bringing the vibes at 7:30 p.m. She'll be here, peeps, in the building. All right. Ladies, may I play some song for you? I'm going to pull up that one from top, because Jaya enjoy it. Jaya is dancing right now over there in Spanish Town.

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Nothing wrong with Bully Beef and Callalo. 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A good girl, that. Bully Beef and Callalo are the maddest thing, my brother. What you gonna talk about? Somebody who are big chef, you should not know that, man. Think, hey, Bully Beef and Callalo, maddest thing, my brother. What you gonna talk about? Good girl, that, man.

Hey, big up to CP Chill Spot in Toronto, Canada. Got it locked in. CP Chill Spot says, up in on my brother. Not not change. Except the place act like fire. I'm gonna find out tomorrow. 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

0: Shout out to my friend Lorraine over there in Point Hills in Catherine. Got it locked. 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
0: 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Because don't tell nobody say you don't consume bully beef, yeah?

playing it for, playing it from top once again for Son Millie and the Kitsitown crew are rocking and grooving to this one from Barry Simon. Shout out to Angie on Dunoon Road, loving the vibes. She says, awesome show, Ali. The show not even done yet, but glad to know you're enjoying it so far. Big up yourself, Angie, Dunoon Road family. Alright, so remember the WhatsApp number 392-6217. That's 392-6217.

0: Alright, so now it's time for the break. We have the JIS up next, followed by more music, alright? But before I head into the break, I want to read out this one for my friend Kit Kat over there in Massachusetts. Let me find it. Alright, see ya. Alright. She says, Ali, I forgot. Girl, please send a birthday love to me wash belly sister, Trish Cromas. Trish Cromas, big up yourself. She says, healthy blessings, love and prosperity. Boogie caller 360. Cool now, man. 360, big up yourself. Happy birthday to you, Trish Cromas. Yeah, man, continue being awesome. Trust me, if you're anything like Kit Kat and Boogie, I know you're awesome, for real, for real. Big up yourself, Zane. Happy birthday. And also big up to Kit Kat, big up to Boogie Down Records family over there in Massachusetts. Always got it locked to Sun City. Always endorsing Sun City to the world. That is it. All right, peeps, time for the break. JIS is up next.
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6: I'm Jitta Francis with the JIS Evening News for Wednesday, July 1. Coming up, homicide rate down by 23%. 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
6: Now the news. The Ministry of National Security is reporting that up to June 29, Jamaica's homicide rate was down by 23% compared to the corresponding period last year. Portfolio Minister Dr. Horace Chang says the sustained reduction in murders is attributed to deliberate policy, sustained investment, and the work of the security forces.
8: If that trajectory holds, we'll end 2026 with fewer than 600 murders. Just a few years ago, that would have seemed out of reach, past a miracle. Today, it is within sight and actively being achieved because the country has stayed the course.
6: Dr. Chang closed the sectoral debate in the House of Representatives on June 30. The National Housing Trust, NHT, will commence construction on over 10,600 housing starts during the 2026